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2: Windy, mostly clear skies, a top of 20 on the coast and 19 in the valley. Looking like mostly sunny skies across the weekend. Possible showers for the Monday public holiday at this stage. 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
1: 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Yeah! From the bands that hit the Palais to the nights at the JR and Fanny's. Yeah, let's not talk about that. Triple M's Awesome 80s Friday.
3: I hope your weekend is shaping up to be quite nice. Of course, a huge weekend of footy, and tonight it is the Knights they are playing. Get all of that live action just right here on Triple M. We will have all of the coverage. It is an 80s, Awesome 80s Friday to get us into the weekend. New order very soon. But when the King of Blues says, I would like you to write a song for me, you do exactly that, which is what Bono did for B.B. King. He wanted him to write a song. So Bono did, B.B. King liked it, and then they performed it together. How absolutely cool is that? When Love Comes to Town on Triple M.

At Triple M, we're so into the 80s, we've upped our game from double denim to triple denim. I'll leave you to work out where the third one is. It's down there. Triple M's Awesome 80s Friday. All 80s, all day.

on Triple M, I need to say a big hello to the boys at Rutherford ARTC. Apparently they are working hard today. Is that true, boys, or hardly working? I could understand. It's a Friday leading into the long weekend. Who wants to work? But we will pretend that's what I've been doing all morning, and I will continue to do it. This was inspired by an actual girl in a raspberry beret. It's Prince on Triple M. I was working.

Newcastle in the 80s, when most weekends were spent trying to get that black soot off the windowsill. Triple M's Awesome 80s Friday.

0: Whitney Houston on Triple M as we do an awesome 80s Friday. Now, this morning, Tanya and Steve were talking about the Bee Gees, and because they're from Redcliffe, there's a beautiful exhibition there that comes to life, and they were thinking we could do this for Silverchair in Newcastle.
1: Simply a boardwalk with their music comes to life. And
2: yeah, that's cool.
1: You know what I mean?
3: Yeah, as you walk down and the eras, the music changes as you go with it and shows you through.
1: Yeah,
3: and
1: right.
3: And you
1: it's
3: learn,
1: so good.
3: It really is.
1: That could happen at Nobby's, you know. There could be a big silver chair at the end of the boardwalk there and their music would come alive as you walk down Nobby's, because that's what the Bee Gees one does.
4: Yes.
5: When Freak comes on, some freak jumps out of the sand dunes. Is that what you mean?
3: Like, this is where we have to get Roger to go and get us a coffee. It's like, leave the meeting.
5: That one?
3: Okay. Leave the meeting, Rise.
5: Okay.
0: Yeah, take a few days off, Rise. Tanya and Steve, they are back on Tuesday after the long weekend. Now, next, we've got Jessie. She's out in the Rock Patrol. She is loaded up with some pretty cool stuff to get you sorted for the long weekend. We'll check in and find out where her location is next.
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0: I tell you what, I am just so excited by all of these new Rock Patrol drivers we have. Jesse, welcome. It's your first solo cross on Triple M, and you are dishing out some very special stuff at Katara.
12: Hey, hey, good morning. I'm at the Rock Patrol's first stop of the day, and I'm super excited because we have lots of stuff to give away. If you have some free time and want some free goodies, come find me on my first ship at Nesbitt Park, Katara. Come grab some Sappy and some Stain Remover Wipes, Infamous Cabaret Circus or Aston Super Circus tickets, or free lunch at Speedy Bites in Warners Bay. Come find us at Nesbitt Park, Katara. The Rock Patrol rocking the streets of Newcastle and the Hunter, thanks to Harvey Norman on 102.9 Triple M.

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All 80s. 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
0: It was also the decade Triple M discovered we needed an HR department. Triple M's Awesome 80s Friday. 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

0: weekend. It's Kenny Loggins and Footloose on Triple M. How's this? Some Bananarama. We're going deep 80s after 11. And some Elton John. Now, you know I like to get you sorted with great plans. The Tillies in town tomorrow playing Mexico. I have a double pass if you want to go see them. I'll get you to call just after 11. I'll tell you when, but I want to send you off because what a coup. Love that they're back in Newcastle. We'll do that shortly.
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21: Hey, it's Dan Floke here with your local headlines. A man's in a serious condition in the John Hunter following a crash at East Maitland. Emergency crews were called to Roma Terrace Road at around 11 a.m. yesterday amid reports of a crash. Paramedics say a man in his 30s was briefly trapped in a vehicle after it rolled. He was transported to hospital with head injuries. The Shortland MPs responded to talk. Tony Abbott could end up running for his seat. There's been reports the ex-PM's considering a tilt for the Libs locally, having already ruled out running in his former seat of Warringah in Sydney. Incumbent Pat Conroy says the whole situation's bizarre. And pubs, clubs and bars that show the Socceroos World Cup matches will get to operate at extended trading hours. The statewide initiative will cover all group stage and knockout rounds and the finals if the national side goes the distance. To sport, and Melbourne coach Craig Bellamy knows an arm wrestle's in store when they host the Knights tonight.
22: We're obviously doing a lot of things well, and we're going to have to play really well and stick to what our plan is and do it well. If we're any chance.
16: Triple M National News.
23: Good morning, I'm Matthew Layton. The man hailed as a Bondi hero is now denying claims he assaulted his father. Ahmed Al Ahmed is accused of putting him in a headlock at a Bankstown home in Sydney's West back in March, but says the allegation is untrue. He'll face court in July. It's a big day for the NDIS, with senators putting the scheme's future under the microscope. The Senate Community Affairs Legislation Committee is hearing from Minister Jenny McAllister, who says Labor is focused on keeping the NDIS sustainable. Andrew Mountbatten Windsor has been spotted out and about with a pretty hard-to-miss mark on his face. The former prince was seen near Sandringham in the UK. Israel's latest strikes in Gaza have killed at least 10 Palestinians, according to health officials. And Hinge says AI is helping young singles get past the awkward first message. Its boss says Gen Z daters are lonely, less confident, and still looking for love, but often need a hand getting the conversation started.
24: Did you know that diabetes is Australia's fastest growing chronic condition? Over 300 Australians are diagnosed with the condition every day. Search Diabetes Australia to find out more.
23: Broncos coach Michael Maguire has explained his decision to drop Ezra Mam for tomorrow's clash against the Titans. It comes just over a week after Mam appeared on Queensland's bench for the State of Origin opener.
25: Obviously, Ezzy's been going through a bit with his game, and then Tom Duffy's been playing well. So I've always been one to, when someone's performing well, give them an opportunity.
23: And the Bulldogs have locked in the services of Inari Tuala for another 2 years, keeping him at Belmore until the end of 2028.
26: Support local businesses. 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
21: Windy, mostly clear skies, a top of 20 on the coast and 19 in the valley. Looking like mostly sunny skies across the weekend. Possible showers for the Monday public holiday at this stage. 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
0: Yes, it is. It's Sarah with you. My job is to get you through to the weekend, and we do that through playing the 80s, but I'd also like to sort you out with some great plans as well. So I thought let's give away a couple of tickets to go see the Matildas. That's happening tomorrow. They play Mexico, McDonald Jones Stadium. I think it kicks off around 7:15. So if you want to go, give me a call, 133353. It's going to be a lot of fun. We've got Bananarama in the next couple of minutes. Wow, you know we've got an awesome 80s kicking in when we're playing that kind of stuff. Right now, though, very appropriate for a sporting event. It's quite an epic song, isn't it? It's Europe and the Final Countdown on Triple M.

you were there for the first ever Knights game at the ISC, there's a fair chance you're going to remember the first time you heard this. Triple M's Awesome 80s Friday.

0: It's Queen and Bowie on Triple M as we do an awesome 80s Friday. Now, Tash in Brankston plans for the weekend.
1: Hopefully I get to go to see the Matildas.
0: All right, let's send you along with a couple of tickets. That's tomorrow night.
1: Amazing. Thank you so much.
0: Who's your plus one?
1: My little son Brody. He loves soccer. He's 6, so he'll love that.
0: Oh, how cool is that? And I love that you're going to see the women play because they're just so good.
1: Yeah, they are amazing.
0: Yeah, playing Mexico, a sold-out crowd. I love that it's happening right in our backyard. It's so cool. Here's some Richard Marx, and I think we are feeling a bit satisfied getting 3 days off. It is satisfied, by the way. That's why I said it.

0: 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Even the Triple M boardroom table was made of vinyl.
1: Shiny.
0: Which made it easier to hose off after Tuesday morning drinks.
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0: Turner at her best. What you get is what you see on Triple M. Now, there has been a sign outside the Mary Ellen, as we call it here, the Hairy Melon. And Tenure and Steve have been very curious as to what the sign means.
1: Jesse, you're out in the...
0: Oh, no, that's not it at all. No, don't you worry about that.
1: Here we go again.
2: Sign that says, Jack, will you be my BF? And we thought, must be Jack Daniels.
3: For sure.
2: Has to be a promotion
3: because
2: that the
3: that's
2: Mary
3: how
2: Ellen...
3: Gen X think. Yeah. We go straight to an advertising alcohol thing, don't
2: Absolutely.
3: We?
2: Absolutely. No like, romance there.
3: None.
2: Turns out we're both wrong.
4: Oh, yeah. You've got an answer.
2: Well, Ariel is a hotel attendant, right. And she thought, you know, her and Jack had been dancing around each other for a bit of a time, and then she thought, nah, Jack's been pursuing. I need to step up. So that's why she thought, I'll put the big sign up there and ask him to be my boyfriend.
3: Oh.
2: And he said yes. So Ariel and Jack hopefully will live happily ever after, thanks to the Hairy Melon.
1: And of course they will, because she's named after a Disney princess. So it has to work out. Congratulations all round, Tenure and Steve. They're back on Tuesday, giving you the chance to win cash with Beat the Bowser after 8 o'clock. Let's catch up with Jessie, doing a fabulous job of being out with the Rock Patrol. We'll check in with her next.
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0: Jesse, you're out in the Rock Patrol, and I mentioned last hour that this is your first day doing the Rock Patrol, and you said you've had so many people come up and welcome you to the Triple M family. That's adorable.
21: Hey, Sarah. Oh, my gosh. It's been such a great morning, and I'm excited that I'm now at the Rock Patrol's second stop of the day, and I still have lots of good stuff to give away. So please come say hi and find me at Mullington Park, Mount Hutton. Grab some Zappy Instant Stain and River Wipes, Infamous Cabaret Circus or Aston Super Circus tickets, and a free lunch at Speedy Bites in Warners Bay. Come find me at Mullington Park, Mount Hutton. 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

0: Such a rocky song. Julian Lennon, and Now You're in Heaven on Triple M. Always wanted him to do a lot more than what he did. Joan Armatrading, Drop the Pilot. I'm going to play this after midday. And if you're picking up on a theme here, you're thinking, oh, my God, this is all from the 80s. How great. Yeah, it's an awesome 80s Friday.
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5: Hey, it's Dan Flake here with your local headlines. We've heard from the Shortland MP amid talk Tony Abbott may have a crack at his seat. There's been speculation the former PM could have a tilt for the Liberals as part of a political comeback. Labor's Pat Conroy says the speculation's bizarre.
6: How can you represent a community if you don't live in it, if you don't breathe in it? And I'm not sure someone from Manly understands the challenges that people face in Budgieway or Warners Bay or Mount Hutton or Jules.
5: A man in his 30s is in the John Hunter with serious injuries following a crash at Roman Terrace Road at East Maitland yesterday. And state authorities have issued a warning after more than 100,000 exotic cockroaches were seized from a breeder in Bathurst, the largest find of its kind in the country. To sport, our Matildas defender Charlize Rule says tomorrow's clash against Mexico at McDonald Jones Stadium's just the challenge the national side needs.
7: They seem very technical, very physical, and yeah, it's nice to get experience all around the world and play different teams leading into a World Cup. So, yeah, that's what we're going to do.
5: There's a couple of local stars in the mix, including Emily Van Egmond and Claire Wheeler.
4: Triple M National News.
8: Hey there, I'm Matthew Layton. Bondi Attack hero Ahmed Al Ahmed says he's shocked and disappointed after being charged over an alleged assault on his father. The 44-year-old's accused of putting his dad in a headlock in Bankstown in March. He's told Tapped Media the claim is untrue and an alleged extortion attempt.
9: This is the false information, and what's all this lying, you know, it's untrue.
8: A bus crash that shut down a major road for much of the day has now turned fatal. In Perth North, a 61-year-old passenger has died after the Transperth bus crashed into a tree on Joondalup Drive in Wanneroo. More than 100,000 illegal cockroaches have been seized from one breeder, which is a sentence nobody wants with lunch. The haul was found in Bathurst, with authorities saying the exotic roaches could threaten native wildlife, farming and biosecurity. And the Ebola outbreak in the Democratic Republic of the Congo is still climbing, with 389 confirmed cases and 63 deaths.
10: Research shows that regularly eating ultra-processed foods can increase your risk of developing type 2 diabetes by 53%. Search Diabetes Australia for more about the nation's fastest-growing chronic condition.
8: Jake Trbojevic has thrown the lid clean off Manly's season after a 28-14 win over the Rabbitohs.
11: We're just going to keep improving, keep playing like that. If we play like that more and more and keep getting better, mate, we're going to put ourselves in a position to be fighting at the back end, and that's what we want to be doing. That's what I want to be doing, because I've never done it in my career, mate.
8: At the so-called Foz Pines Park, the Sea Eagles made it a night to remember as Kieran Foran's permanent coaching role was celebrated. The Storm and Knights kick off tonight's footy double acts before the Raiders and Roosters roll in for the late show.
12: Humans are social creatures and we need connection to feel good. Make sure to check in on your mates. A quick chat can change more than you think.
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5: Cool and windy, a low of 8 on the coast tonight, a chilly 5 in the valley. Should be mostly clear skies across the weekend. Possible showers for the public holiday on Monday. 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
4: When the live gigs in Newcastle went from east to west on Hunter Street. To the party that went forever at the Bel Air. Some say it's still going. Consider, if you will, a floor so sticky, no one could leave. Triple M's Awesome 80s Friday.
13: It is an Awesome 80s Friday, but don't forget we still have that commitment to playing you as many songs as possible with our 50K no-repeat workday. So if a song does double up in full between

you, but I'm so glad it's a long weekend. I mean, I am working tomorrow, so please turn on and say hi to me. But just to relax, I'm having a war with my cat Murph. He is waking me up constantly throughout the night, whacking things around the room, jumping on my head, and then in the day I retaliate by putting him on his back and scratching his stomach, which he hates. It's John Mellencamp, Small Town.

0: awesome 80s Friday. And Tanya and Steve for Brekkie with Beat the Bowser. Now this morning, Grant walked away with $501, but he could have won this.
1: $777.
2: You're kidding.
1: $809.
3: Boom!
4: I'd still be happy with that.
0: So would I.
2: 500's good.
0: Yeah, 500 bucks for about 60 seconds worth of work. We'll take it. And Grant said he was going out for dinner with his wife over the weekend. So enjoy. It's back on Tuesday, your chance to win cash. Now, I know we've got great stuff that we're giving out in the Rock Patrol. Let's catch up with Jesse next.
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0: What a successful beautiful day for Jesse out in the Rock Patrol. Your last cross, Jesse, and you've made your way to Warners Bay. Tell me, where can people find you?
1: Hey, everyone can find me at Fagan Park in Warners Bay, and I've had such an incredible first day with the Rock Patrol. You know, all good days have to come to an end, and I'm at my final stop. So I've still got some goodies up for grabs, like Sappy Instant Stain Remover Wipes, Infamous Cabaret Circus or Ashton Super Circus tickets, and a free lunch at Speedy Bites in Warners Bay. Thank you to everyone I've met today and for making me feel so welcome to Triple M. I'll see you at Fagan Park. The Rock Patrol rocking the streets of Newcastle and the Hunter, thanks to Harvey Norman on 102.9 Triple M.

something about those red baskets at Big Al's. And you know what? You are probably listening to this while stuffing your face with those chips. How's the cholesterol treating you these days? Triple M's Awesome 80s Friday.

0: You managed to get away from work a little early, or are you trying to get ahead? Some people heading off on the roads. Double demerits, just keep that in mind. Hey, JD Fortune coming back to Australia, coming to Newcastle next October and doing the best of In Excess. Let's play some. Do that very, very soon. Hey, Mickey. Hey, Mickey. Yeah, you can teach the kids this in the car if you are road tripping. We'll play it. Tony Basil inside the next 10 minutes. It's Triple M.
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2: There's a 500 t-shirt. 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
4: 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I haven't got one. 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
0: 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Let's play some. Do that very, very soon. Hey, Mickey. Hey, Mickey. Yeah, you can teach the kids this in the car if you are road tripping. We'll play it. Tony Basil inside the next 10 minutes. 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
8: Hey, it's Dan Flake here with your local headlines. The Shortland MPs responded to talk. Former PM Tony Abbott may consider running for the Liberals in his seat as part of a political comeback. Pat Conroy says the electorate deserves a local representing them, not a candidate parachuted in from Sydney's northern beaches. The state opposition's explained why they plan to oppose Labor's changes to rules around driving while on medicinal cannabis.
9: With alcohol, it's pretty simple. The more alcohol you have in your system, the more impaired you're going to be. THC works very differently. With people with the same level of THC in their blood can have very different levels of impairment.
8: Nationals leader Gurmish Singh there. And extended trading hours have been granted to pubs, clubs and bars across the state showing Socceroos games during the World Cup. To sport, and Melbourne coach Craig Bellamy's wary, the Knights stars have hit a purple patch of form ahead of their big clash at Amy Park tonight.
10: A little bit similar to last week, you know, with Kalen, and you know, last week it was Teddy, you know, two of the best fullbacks in the game at the moment, and you know, experience, well, they're the origin fullbacks, so yeah, they are. And Dylan Brown's been a good player for a long time now.
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11: Hi there, I'm Matthew Layton. The government's being grilled over claims its NDIS cuts are all about fraud. In a fiery Senate hearing, the Greens argued the biggest savings actually come from cutting participant supports. Ahmed Al Ahmed has hit back hard at claims he assaulted his father, saying the whole situation's left him shocked. The Bondi Attack hero is facing assault and stalking charges over an alleged incident in Bankstown. He denies the allegations, telling Tapped Media's 2GB he's not a violent man.
12: This is untrue. It's a conflict. You know, it's good for the people to know I'm honest.
11: A coroner's found the terror attack that killed Curtis Cheng could not have been stopped, with a teenager behind it showing no clear warning signs beforehand. The 2015 shooting happened outside police headquarters in Parramatta. And a monster roach bust has crawled out of the shadows, with more than 100,000 exotic cockroaches seized near Bathurst. The illegal haul is worth up to $200,000.
13: Did you know that diabetes is Australia's fastest growing chronic condition? Over 300 Australians are diagnosed with the condition every day. Search Diabetes Australia to find out more.
11: The Broncos are determined to bounce back this week after becoming the first team to lose to the Dragons in nearly 300 days.
14: We've got to make sure we get ourselves into the place we know we can. You know, this team, we all have the same belief, and you know, we know what they're capable of, but ultimately, at the end of the day, you've got to find it, and we weren't able to capture that last week.
11: Coach Michael Maguire there ahead of their match against the Titans tomorrow. Friday night footy is serving up a double helping, Storm versus Knights to get things moving, then the Raiders against the Roosters in the follow-up act.
15: Humans are social creatures, and we need connection to feel good. Make sure to check in on your mates. A quick chat can change more than you think.
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16: Weather.
8: Cool and windy, a low of 8 on the coast tonight, a chilly 5 in the valley. Should be mostly clear skies across the weekend. Possible showers for the public holiday on Monday. 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
19: Yeah, it's getting us wrapped up, packed up and stacked up. I had a boss that always said that. For the long weekend, isn't it? Suze, there was a lot to celebrate with the 80s.
20: I mean, anyone that can have teased hair and, you know, fluoro leg warmers, I mean, you get away with a lot.
19: Yep.
20: Not sure about the mullet, though. I thought that would last about 3 weeks.
19: I know. It's back in bigger than ever, isn't it? I'm going to play you one where there's a lot of colour, there's a lot of energy, there's a lot of tights. Right now, though, it is Human League, and don't you want me on Triple.

0: 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Not only the decade that gave us Police Academy 1 through 23. But also this song.
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It was originally called Kitty, and it was a song by the English band Racy. Then Tony Basil turned it into Mickey, which we went wild for. Got some Africa on the way very soon, but this has got a bit of swagger, doesn't it? Aerosmith and Ragdoll as we do an awesome 80s Friday on Triple M.

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0: What a great song. John Fogerty and the Old Man Down the Road. Lots of sport happening over the weekend. We know the Tillies are playing at McDonald Jones Stadium tomorrow versus Mexico. Sold out. That's going to be awesome. And we've got all the NRL. It's already kicked off, but tonight it is the Knights. They are playing the Storm. We will have all of that live action right here on Triple M. It is home of the NRL. Before we get to Lou and Jarge, one from Stevie Nicks. Stevie going solo, one of my faves, and next you two.
1: Triple M's Lou and Jarge for the early drive home.
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13: Well, as predicted, the wind swung around to the southwest around mid-morning, and here comes the swell. It's around about 1 metre at the moment, but it could be up to 2.5 to 3 metres by late this afternoon. It looks like we've got plenty of action wave-wise heading our way for the long weekend. For the swimmers and rockfishers, do take care, be aware of that rapidly rising swell. Water temps around 20 degrees. We've got low tide 0.8 of a metre at 5 p.m. This is Tessa McKenna with the Beach and Surf Update.

0: 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Oh, yeah. 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
1: Cowabunga, dude.
0: Triple M's Awesome 80s Friday.

The 80s produced some of the greatest music of all time. Guns N' Roses, Cold Chisel. It also produced Milli Vanilli. So, you know, they weren't all winners.

0: It takes me back to Saturday last week, Belmont 16's, the Fleetwood Mac experience. Stevie Nicks' Room's on Fire. Lou and Jarch jumping in next. Just getting you right to the weekend, to rush hour and then your NRL. They're going to play some Green Day. And Choir Boys. Have a great weekend. I am actually back tomorrow morning, so if you've got the radio on, I hope you do. I'll say hello. But have a great long weekend. And then back on Tuesday.
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18: Hey, it's Dan Floke here with your local headlines. The Shortland MP's baffled by talk Tony Abbott could run for the Libs in his seat. There's been speculation the ex-PM's looking at the area as he mounts a political comeback. Pat Gonroy says the talk makes no sense to him.
19: If the Liberals think parachuting in a former failed Prime Minister from the affluent Northern Beaches who cut $30 billion from schools and $50 billion from hospitals and slashed workers' rights is the answer, then that's bizarre.
18: Laws cracking down on extremism and the use of Nazi ideology chants and slogans are passed in state parliament overnight, with bigger fines and more jail time on the cards. And a reminder, double demerits are now in effect for the King's birthday long weekend running through till Monday. To sport, and the first leg of the Matildas blockbuster friendlies against Mexico plays out at McDonald Jones Stadium tomorrow. Defender Charlize Rule says they're ready.
20: We can match anyone, and I feel like the players around me are all very talented. I feel like it's easy to play in this team with the players, the quality around me.
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21: Good afternoon, I'm Matthew Layton. The Prime Minister is warning Aussies to brace for more global shockwaves hitting the hip pocket. Speaking at a Sky News summit in Sydney, Anthony Albanese says the closure of the Strait of Hormuz has sparked the biggest petrol and diesel price spike in history, feeding into wages, inflation and everyday costs.
22: These headline events, pandemic, conflict and crisis, are not passing storms. They are the extremes of a more volatile global economic climate.
21: The government's NDIS overhaul has sparked a sharp Senate showdown, with claims Australians are being sold one story on fraud while the savings come from somewhere else. Investigators are trying to work out why a routine bus trip turned deadly. The Transperth bus hit a tree in Wanneroo yesterday, with a 61-year-old passenger dying overnight. And Jacinda Allen could be staring down a leadership headache before the campaign even hits full speed. In Victoria, the AFR reports some Labor MPs believe her position may be in trouble within weeks.
23: Clean clothes, a warm shower, a conversation. 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
21: The Broncos will be looking to put last week's loss behind them after becoming the first team to lose to the Dragons in nearly 300 days. They'll go up against the Titans tomorrow, and Gold Coast coach Josh Hannay says Brisbane will be fired up.
24: They'd probably be copping it a little bit externally and probably internally as well. They're the premiers, right? So they're coming off the high of that, and so you got to expect that there'll be a response from them this week.
21: Tonight it's the Storm and Knights, then the Raiders take on the Roosters.
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18: Cool and windy, a low of 8 on the coast tonight, a chilly 5 in the valley. Should be mostly clear skies across the weekend. Possible showers for the public holiday on Monday. 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
12: Triple M's early drive home with Lou and Judge.
13: Lou and Judge.
14: That's right. And we've got a very, very, very smart lady in the studio, generally, who likes to verse the listeners. One of the great games, you verse Lou. So 133353, call us now if you think you can take her. She's out there right now, meditating like a monk. Ready for this. Just know that. Call us now. See if you can take her. It's Lou and Judge.

0: 2 to 4, you're listening to Lou and Jarch on Triple M. Holy dooly. How are we feeling?
1: Probably the most confident I've ever felt.
0: That's insane, buddy.
1: Yeah, huge news. Huge news coming from the studio. Okay. Matt. Matthew. Okay.
0: Matt, you there?
1: Mattosaurus.
2: Yes.
0: Matt, how you feel? Because I've just got news from Dalden herself from the horse's mouth that it's the most confident she's ever been. How are you feeling?
2: Yeah, I was feeling pretty confident, but now maybe not so much.
0: This is the thing, mate.
1: I'd stay in your lane, Matt.
0: I think she's bluffing, though.
2: I think I might.
0: Just know that Lou feels good. You feel bad. Usually, it's the underdog that comes through and shines.
1: Mm. Slow and steady wins the race.
0: That's correct.
2: That's it.
1: The turtle and the hare.
0: The tortoise and the hare, I believe it is, but I like it. I'm going to read the questions, big fella. First to get the answer right, first to get gets the point. You don't need to buzz. You don't need to do any of that jazz.
2: Yep.
0: Matt, are you ready to do me proud on my last show for a while, mate?
2: We'll give it a crack.
0: Lulu, what about you?
1: I'm going to do you the proudest you've ever been.
0: Okay. Well, in that case.
1: And there's a $100 voucher to Donut King as the prize.
0: You're damn right there is.
1: So I know you love your donuts, Matt. Well, don't eat them all at once.
0: Yep. Well, it's National Donut Day.
2: Try not to.
0: Remember that. It's National Donut Day. So it's going to be donuts galore.
1: Mm-hmm.
0: It starts now. How many points separated last night's game between the Geelong Cats? Yes, Matt. In which state would you find Adventure Bay?
1: New South Wales.
2: WA.
0: No.
1: Queensland. Adelaide. SCA.
0: Nah,
1: it's our company.
2: WA.
0: Nah, it's Tasmania. Adelaide and SCA. Jesus. Frog Stomp is the debut album from which band?
1: Nirvana.
2: Silkchair.
0: That's correct, Matt.
1: What the hell, Matt?
0: Name the four Hogwarts houses.
1: Slytherin, Gryffindor, Hufflepuff. Oh, my God.
2: She can have
0: Ravenclaw,
2: one.
0: You Ravenclaw. Don't get it. No, you don't get it. You named three. You named three. There's a time limit. Stop being me. Giving it to Matt. What is the name of the men's Australian soccer team?
1: Socceroos.
0: Correct, Lou.
1: Sorry.
0: In what country would you find Gallipoli?
1: Italy.
2: Turkey.
0: Correct, Matt. Italy. That's. In what position? What position is number seven in rugby league?
1: Hooker.
2: Fullback.
0: Number seven.
1: Front back. Big guy.
0: Front back. Half back. Which band is Gwen Stefani a part of?
1: Hold back.
2: No doubt. Oh.
0: Yeah, correct, Matt. Wow. Eat Fresh is a slogan from which food chain?
1: From my food bag.
0: Eat Fresh.
1: Subway.
2: Woolworths.
0: Yes. Lou. Lou, in what year was the original Jurassic Park film released?
1: 1997.
2: 96.
1: 95.
0: Go lower.
1: 94. 93. 93.
0: Matt got it. Oh. I think Matt's absolutely
1: pumped.
0: Matt,
1: you're quick. You got that. Geelong Cats won without even you finished Archer's sentence.
0: That's correct. Well done.
2: I watched it.
0: 6-2 to Matt.
1: So did I, Matt.
0: Well done, mate.
1: Didn't get
0: very,
1: it.
0: Very well done. $100 voucher to Donut King for you today. 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

0: 2 to 4 p.m. It's Lou and Jarch. Lulu, what are you excited about? Lulu, what are you excited about?
1: The bingo.
0: Take your time, champ. What were you out there doing?
1: Eating stuff.
0: What were you eating?
1: Snacks.
0: Well, very exciting times.
1: Yeah.
0: Because we're about to meet the business for today's bingle.
1: Last one for a while.
0: Yeah, well, you guys will have to basically take the reins of the bingle when I'm gone. I believe in you.
1: It's a lot of pressure.
0: It's a lot, but you'll be absolutely fine, okay?
1: Yeah.
0: Now, Simone, talk
2: Hi,
0: to us.
2: Hi, how you doing?
0: Very, very well. How you going?
2: Very good, thank you. Excited to be the last for a while.
0: Oh, well, yeah. The last decent one for a while.
1: Hey, everyone loved my last one.
0: You were. It was actually unreal. Yeah, so,
1: but it takes
0: yourself.
1: Me a lot longer.
0: Yes, it does.
1: So, I'll have to start, you know, 3 weeks in advance.
0: Hey, maybe you'll be completely sweet with it, you know?
1: So.
0: Simone, so yes. Talk to us about your business.
2: All right. So my business is called Kitchen Language.
0: Okay.
2: And it's okay to swear in the kitchen. So I sell sweary aprons, tea towels, stubby holders, key rings, and greeting cards.
0: It's okay to swear in the kitchen. I love that.
1: Oh, that's very
0: yeah.
1: us.
0: Swear.
2: Yeah.
1: I like it a lot. We won't say the words on here, but.
2: No, but we've got
1: nice.
2: An apron
1: yeah.
2: that says cook it yourself with a little C thing after it.
0: Yes.
1: I've seen this.
0: Mm. Okay, this is great. So is your sort of motto, it's okay to swear in the kitchen?
2: I say cheekiness, not for the faint-hearted.
0: Cheekiness, well,
1: I like
0: not for
1: that.
0: The faint.
1: I like
0: okay.
1: that.
2: Yep, and perfect for potty mouths, 18+.
0: Yep.
1: Yep, very, very yep. good. No children. Yep. You don't want 5-year-olds reading that.
2: No, correct. No.
0: So. Yes, how long have yep. you been doing it, Simone?
2: I'm in my 10th year. So I used to be a primary school teacher and the kids just sent me batty and now I just swear for a living.
1: Love that. And what's your, do you got Instagram, Facebook, website? What's the main
2: yep.
1: one?
2: So the website is kitchenlanguage.com.au.
0: Cool.
2: And I'm really happy to give everyone a 10% discount with Lou and Jarch.
0: Oh, I love that.
2: As amazing. The code. Cool. So that'll go for a week. So Lou and Jarch at the website.
1: Great.
2: And Instagram, we're Kitchen Language.
1: Yep.
2: And they're our main two.
0: Awesome.
1: Great. I'll be buying that apron.
0: Is there anything you really, really want in the bingle, Simone?
2: I don't mind. We have one of our popular ones is a moist mother effer tea towel.
0: Okay.
2: A lot of people don't like the word moist. They find it more offensive than the C word.
0: Yeah, weird, isn't it?
2: But, yeah, anything. I'm happy with you guys doing whatever. We've got some bundles. So right. if you want to get a bit of everything,
1: cool.
2: you can save that way too.
1: Great okay. gift. Great gift bundles. As well.
0: Hey.
1: Include that in there, Jarch.
0: Bundles.
2: Yeah. If you're doing Christmas in July.
1: Great.
2: Then we've got it covered. We've got some cardboard coasters, and if you get 2 packs, you can play Drunk Memory, which is always a lot of fun.
0: Love
1: okay,
0: it.
1: Okay, cool.
0: I think
1: a lot of tricks.
0: I think I'm thinking something cheeky.
1: Yeah.
0: I'm thinking something dun, sort dun, of a little dun. Bit, you know, like a bit of fun with
1: yeah.
0: it, a bit cheeky.
1: Yeah. Yep.
0: Well, let us get cracking,
1: yeah,
0: Simone.
1: Yeah, we don't have much time.
0: Let's get cracking. We're going to punch
2: can't
0: through
2: wait
0: it,
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0: All right,
1: thanks,
0: thank you,
1: Simone.
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7: Travel time from Beresfield southbound to Morisset via the M1 will take you 28 minutes. Starting to stack up southbound Pacific Highway over the Hexham Bridge into Hexham and crawl in both directions as well for the New England Highway into Taro. It's building all directions at the top of the M1 at John Rachel Drive into Beresfield. Very busy. Wells and Longworth Avenue remains closed northbound from Newcastle Road to Calvert Street with ongoing roadworks. Australian Super, nearly $4 trillion. 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Turbocharge our economy. 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That's traffic on Newcastle's 102.9 Triple M.
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22: Hey, it's Dan Flake here with your local headlines. We've heard from the Shortland MP amid talk Tony Abbott could have a crack at his seat. There's been speculation the former PM could have a tilt for the Liberals as part of a political comeback. Labor's Pat Conroy says the speculation's bizarre.
23: How can you represent a community if you don't live in it, if you don't breathe in it? And I'm not sure someone from Manly understands the challenges that people face in Budgieway or Warners Bay or Mount Hutton or Jules.
22: A man continues to receive treatment in the John Hunter following a nasty crash on Raymond Terrace Road at East Maitland. Paramedics say a male in his 30s was briefly trapped in a vehicle after it rolled yesterday before being transported to hospital with serious head injuries. And pubs, clubs and bars that show the Socceroos World Cup matches statewide will get to operate at extended trading hours. To sport, and Melbourne coach Craig Bellamy knows there's an arm wrestle in store when they host the Knights tonight.
24: We're obviously doing a lot of things well and we're going to have to play really well and stick to what our plan is and do it well. If we're any chance.
20: Triple M National News.
25: Hello, I'm Lee Jollo. PM Anthony Albanese has outlined his vision for the nation in Sydney this afternoon, saying it's important to build energy security to broaden the economy and to strengthen trade ties. He's told the Sky News Summit investors are looking to Australia for stability and a skilled workforce.
26: Our government knows how important it is that we keep working to boost Australia's productivity so that our economy has the headroom to grow without putting pressure on inflation.
25: Chinese President Xi Jinping will visit North Korea next week for the first time in more than 6 years. The trip will allow Xi to cast China as one of the few world powers still able to engage with all nations after he hosted the US and Russian leaders just last month. New research from RMIT warns Australia's children's television industry is nearing collapse, with investment plummeting and production costs soaring. And Taylor Swift is now the richest female musician in history, according to Forbes, worth an eye-watering $2.8 billion Aussie dollars.
0: Research shows that regularly eating ultra-processed foods can increase your risk of developing type 2 diabetes by 53%. Search Diabetes Australia for more about the nation's fastest-growing chronic condition.
25: Broncos coach Michael Maguire says Ezra Mamm understands why he's been dropped for tomorrow's match against the Titans, insisting the selection call was purely based on form rather than anything off-field.
1: Pretty transparent about what is expected, and to be honest, the players are themselves, and he knows himself as well, which is a good thing. So it's about just going back and, you know, getting your practice in and getting to the game that we know is compliant. He's a quality player.
25: The 23-year-old will warm the bench as new recruit Tom Duffy is rewarded for his promising start to life at the Broncos.
2: Drive alive. Drive to the conditions. Stay alert. Keep your distance. Take extra care on unfamiliar roads. And keep your phone out of sight.
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4: Cool and windy. A low of 8 on the coast tonight. A chilly 5 in the valley. Should be mostly clear skies across the weekend. Possible showers for the public holiday on Monday. 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
1: You bloody hope you're free.
0: I'm free.
1: Probably the last time you'll be free for a while.
0: Yeah.
1: You'll need to keep intact.
0: Yeah, I will. But I am free today.
1: Mm. Ugh, please don't press.
0: Sorry. I apologise.
1: So obviously, you're leaving for a couple of weeks. We need a fill-in for you because you're going to be with child. You're going to be a father.
0: Which Phil? Margera? Dunphy? What are we talking? Getting a fill-in.
1: Yes.
0: Oh, F-I-double-L.
1: Yes, Jay.
0: Sorry, that's on me.
1: Not Phil. Yep. Not Phil.
0: I've been drinking again.
1: Oh, no, you haven't.
0: No, I
1: 75
0: haven't.
1: Hard. God. And it's boring.
0: Yeah, it is.
1: So we have some clues.
0: Yep.
1: We've got two callers on the line, Aaron and Philip.
0: Oh, Phil.
1: Phil, are you filling in?
0: Oh, Phil.
2: Yes.
0: How you going?
2: Yeah, great, mate. Yourself?
0: Very well, thank you.
1: So, boys,
2: yes.
1: I will get you to buzz in with your name when you think you know who the fill-in is. So I'll give you a couple clues.
0: Mm-hmm.
1: Okay. Clue number one, it's a man.
0: Oh, if you got anything
2: Phil.
0: There? Oh, Phil.
1: Yep.
2: Carl Sanderlands.
1: Not Carl Sanderlands, but yeah. Good guess.
0: He was actually trying to get me. This is all tactical from Kyle. He was trying to get me out of this job.
1: Yeah.
0: Filling arvos.
1: Swoop in.
0: Swoop in. Really bring that career back.
1: Okay, clue number two. He's taller than Jarch. Not hard.
0: No, sorry?
1: You're not that small.
0: What? 6'1", Louisa.
2: Pretty tall.
0: Yeah, thanks, mate.
1: Yeah, but Lockie's 6'5".
0: Yeah, not everything. You can't just compare everything to Lachlan. He's a giant. Okay, nothing yet.
1: Okay, clue number three. My mum thinks he's very sexy.
0: Aaron, Phil, anything? Mm.
1: A lot of mums would.
0: Think about sexy Australian tall.
2: Aaron, Phil.
0: Aaron?
3: Me.
1: No,
0: Aaron's very close.
1: But you were top of the list, but you just got pepped by this bloke.
0: Yeah, Lou said Phil. You were a bit too tall and too sexy, yes. Aaron.
1: Phil?
2: How about Lockie?
0: No, that would have been good. Man.
1: Yeah, he would have been pretty good. Okay, here's some audio for the next clue. You make my world a
0: better place. Anything, gentlemen?
2: Husey.
0: No.
1: I'll give you a hint. That's a theme song.
0: That's a theme song for his show. Okay, another one.
1: No, okay, this is another audio clue.
2: I know that dude. I don't remember his name.
0: Which fella? What's he look like?
2: Oh my god. I'm dying.
1: That's something to do with Africa.
0: Yeah, in
1: not
0: his career.
1: Yeah.
0: In his career,
1: right,
0: he had something very
1: let's
0: much.
1: Let's do another clue. Another
2: Aaron.
0: Aaron?
2: Gout.
0: No, not gout. Yeah, okay. Tall.
1: Yeah,
0: there. Yep.
1: Okay, another clue.
2: Definitely mundane.
1: Dogs.
0: Dogs. Mm, works with animals.
2: Oh. Phil. Russell Crowe.
1: No, I would love it to be Russ.
0: Yeah.
1: Fortunately, budget. Could not help out with that one.
0: Okay, works with animals. Tall. The women find him sexy.
1: Blonde.
2: Aaron. The Bondi vet.
0: That is correct.
1: Hey, Dr. Chris Brown.
0: That is correct. Well done, mate.
1: Well done.
2: Too.
0: Yeah.
1: Did you say he's sexy?
0: Mate.
2: My mum thinks he's sexy.
0: Yeah. So does mine.
1: Literally all the girls out there, our producers, Cody and Ash, were saying the exact same thing.
0: That's correct. That's, mate, it's a bit, he's going to be great.
1: Yeah.
0: Well, we yarned to him the other day. Like
1: he's lovely.
0: He is going to be unreal.
1: Be nice to look at someone, you know, aesthetically pleasing as well.
0: Sorry? Well, we better put some anti-slip technology on that seat. So very exciting stuff. Okay. It's my last day. It is what it is.
1: Oh, you can't
0: a few
1: get
0: weeks.
1: Fired, yeah. Can you? You probably can. You get back in 2 weeks, mate.
0: Great guest, guys. That was bloody good stuff.
1: Thanks, boys.
0: Oh, Triple M. It's Lou and Jarch.
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3: Black Hill through to Tomago, continuing roadworks on the M1 between Black Hill Road and Old Punt Road has lane closures and speed drops travelling through the site. Hexham and Carcong down westbound on Maitland Road and Old Maitland Road, closing the right-hand lane off. Pacific Highway stacked up northbound into Heatherbrae and the New England Highway at a crawl in both directions through Tarro. 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That's the latest traffic on Newcastle's 102.9 Triple M.
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10: Oh, and for my last free ball Friday in a while, Dalden, it's Lou and Judge on Triple M now. You're going to be, you've got a new partner next week?
11: Yep, Dr. Chris Brown.
10: Big, tall, handsome drink of water.
11: Do I have to call him doctor every time I say his name?
10: I think.
11: Would I just call him Chris?
10: I think you'll want to.
11: It doesn't feel right just calling him Chris.
10: Call him Doc. That's what I call doctors.
11: Hey, Doc.
10: Yeah.
11: Cheers, what do you Doc. Reckon, Doc?
10: Good to see you, Doc.
11: He's not a Chris to me. He's a Dr. Chris Brown.
10: Do you think he's a Christopher?
11: He could be a Christopher.
10: No, it's too formal.
11: I think you have to say Dr. Chris Brown.
10: Why don't you name him after your favourite things when you were 8 years old?
11: Tootsie Rolls?
10: Brownies. Brownie.
11: Brownie. I like it.
10: Yeah, Brownie feels right.
11: What do you reckon,
10: Brownie?
11: Ooh, you might be out of a job.
10: Yeah, I definitely am after his stint, especially after that last comment.
11: Oh, my.
10: Yeah, the higher ups are going to be like, yeah, I think we need someone more wholesome with Louisa. Can we keep Dr. Chris Brown? Now, Lulu, he is quite an enigmatic figure in Australian television. Mm-hmm. Please keep in mind, I don't know what enigmatic means.
11: Neither did I. Sounded good, nodded. But
10: it did sound good. Now, you need to impress him.
11: Yeah, because I don't actually know him. I've met him once.
10: We, very briefly. Sweet guy, but, you know, but you're going to need to impress him, you know, just so he feels more comfortable. Now, our listeners, God love them, have given you a couple of tips on how you can impress Dr. Chris Brown.
11: Okay, cool.
10: Okay. Buy him a gift on Monday. Yes. So come in with a gift of some sort.
11: He doesn't strike me as a treats guy, maybe like some protein bars or protein powder.
10: Yeah. Yep. I'm thinking, yeah.
11: Like a key ring?
10: Maybe a little cool thing for his dog, because he does have a dog.
11: Okay, cool.
10: Start the show with a hug. Just like.
11: I don't know if Brownie's a hugger.
10: I think he is.
11: Okay. Not a handshake guy.
10: God, you'll hate that. Oh, no, he's too big and handsome. I'm going to hug you. Oh, and then you'll implement it at the start of every show.
11: Yeah. This is what Jarch and I do. We must hug.
10: Yeah.
11: We must. Hey, the whole show is hugging.
10: Chris, if you're listening, she actually spits on my face at the start of every show. It's no hugs. Give him at least 5 compliments during the first show.
11: Easy. Easy to do.
10: Yeah. I think when you're staring at him dreamily like this and batting your eyelids.
11: Yeah, Brownie.
10: Yeah. Let's go. Chin real. I'm used to looking at no chin. Learn his birthday.
11: Yes.
10: Because that's just a nice thing. You're April 12th, aren't you?
11: Yes, let's Google that.
10: Dr. Chris Brown.
11: Give me a whole list of things for him, I reckon.
10: Learn his dog's name, Dalden, and then say something nice about the dog using his name to show you care.
11: I'll do a big stalk of him over the weekend.
10: Yeah, and just go, oh, I saw that video of you and Rover. No, do it socially.
11: Yeah.
10: Social media. You know?
11: Yeah.
10: I think that's a good way to do it.
11: Okay, I like
10: it. And I think, so that was advice from our listeners.
11: Yeah.
10: You want some advice from Daddy?
11: Yeah, I do.
10: don't be yourself, like who you are intrinsically, fundamentally. Okay. Change everything about your personality to try and impress him, because if you go in full force as
11: me,
10: you, it's going to scare him off, bud. Remember, this has taken time, this relationship, to grow and mold and adapt.
11: So maybe, you know, brush up on my politics, world news.
10: Just social skills.
11: All right.
10: Think of first date Lou. Just a little this. You're so funny, you know, and not yourself at all.
11: Okay, that's really kind, Jack.
10: Hey, just kidding. Do you know what, Delden?
11: What?
10: Love you. Be yourself. You're going to crush it. I'm going to miss you guys.
11: I'm going to miss you. Am.
10: Thank you for all my presents and my treats. Listeners, I'm going to miss you. You're also bloody kind to us and so good to me as well.
11: We're so excited for you, Jack.
10: So I'm very excited. Next time you hear me, I will be with child. So I will be a disgruntled, tired gentleman, but I'll try and bring that laugh. Okay.
11: Well, we hear about 75 hard enough, so I think it'll be all good.
10: Yeah, correct.
11: Okay, here we go. One last confetti pop. Aww.
10: This is scarily similar to my sex life.
11: Oh, I did it.
10: So proud of myself. I think I'm going to be a good dad because I'm raising this child here. I did it.
11: And we have a card for you that you can read as well. We love you and we're going to miss you and we can't wait for you to be back with child and hear all about it. We might call you for a little update.
10: You can call me for an update. I'm happy with that. Thank you, guys.
11: Okay. Ciao, ciao.
10: Love yous. Hooroo.
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7: We've had a car gone down in Hexham this afternoon, westbound Maitland Road and Old Maitland Road, closing the right turn lane off Pacific Highway. That's a busy run northbound into Heatherbrae. The New England Highway still stacked up in both directions through Taro into Black Hill and Tomago, continuing roadworks on the M1 at Black Hill Road and Old Punt Road. Lane closures and speed drops in place, travelling through the site in all directions. 300,000 Australians homeless, 7.8 million Australians, 1 meal a day. Feed the hungry, house Australians, newdeal.au, authorised by Clive Palmer for the United Australian Party Gold Coast. That's traffic. Newcastle's 102.9 Triple.
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28: Hello, I'm Lee Jollo. PM Anthony Albanese says the Strait of Hormuz closure has caused the biggest spike in petrol and diesel prices in our history. Speaking at a Sky News economic summit, he says the effects are having an impact on wages, inflation, investment, productivity and people.
29: Indeed, in some ways, the pattern of the 2020s has been that just as workers and employers are dusting themselves off from the last international shock, the next one comes along.
28: Sunscreen shoppers are still stuck playing label lotto nearly a year after Choice found several products did not match their SPF claims. The TGA has told Senate estimates it's still investigating 15 of the 16 sunscreens flagged, with only one recalled so far. Jacinta Allen could be ousted as Victorian Premier. The AFR reports some Labor colleagues believe her position is in trouble. And China has surpassed Japan to become the biggest car supplier to Australia following that massive shipment that arrived with BYD cars.
30: Every load of laundry is a fresh start. 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
28: Fresh off the bye, the Titans know the Broncos will be up for a battle tomorrow night. Brisbane last week becoming the first team to lose to the Dragons in nearly 300 days. Gold Coast coach Josh Hannay says things are starting to click.
31: Well, I've got no doubt in my mind, either to the players or anyone who's here day in, day out, that this group is going to go on a run soon enough. They're working incredibly hard and doing a lot well. The only thing they're not getting at the moment is reward for that effort.
28: Tonight, the Storm are home to the Knights. Then it's the Raiders versus Roosters.
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33: Cool and windy, a low of 8 on the coast tonight, a chilly 5 in the valley. Should be mostly clear skies across the weekend. Possible showers for the public holiday on Monday. 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
7: Good afternoon.
5: Fantastic.
6: How are you feeling, mate? Obviously, after last night's game, just got smashed by Manly. It was great to watch.
5: Well, it's, you know, you get, look, all teams get a good rub of the green, a bad rub of the green. And I thought, you know, I mean, Benny Trbojevic, he knocked that on. You could see it from space.
6: I was about to say, let's not have some sticky spray on these microphones. Yeah. You might be stuck to you, brother.
7: Are they not allowed to go back and look at that?
6: I can't believe that.
7: Is that the rule?
6: In the day and age we live in at the moment with all the, you know, video.
7: But is that the rule? Are they allowed to adjudicate?
6: I thought they could. The play of the ball is part of the first. That's the first part of the play.
7: I thought Big Edward scored that too.
6: So did I. Mate, hard done by South Sydney, big man.
7: He's large.
5: I thought maybe he was out. I did think that, but I mean,
6: the play of the ball one was clear as day.
5: Yeah,
6: but
5: absolutely.
6: You know, you take your luck when you get it, big boy. That's how we got a job here.
5: We'll talk more about that, boys. We'll talk about, we're going to talk to Dean Young, St. George Illawarra's stand-in coach at the moment. We'll speak to Jason Saab a little bit later on. Let's get it underway. It's a Footy Friday here at Triple M.

0: Can I say one thing, guys, just for throw off? I just checked social media. There was Luke Currie playing golf at Terry Hills.
1: So that part of it is true.
0: There is a Terry Hills, yes. Mm. So I've just tried to look on Instagram.
1: Okay, Brett, is he telling the truth? Is he dead set or dreaming?
2: He's dreaming.
1: He's Ooh, dreaming.
0: Wow.
3: I'm dead set, Brett.
1: He's done it. He has. He's hit a hole in one.
3: Yes.
1: You're off your well head. Done.
3: Do not give him anything.
0: Oh, mate, how dare you question our man?
1: Okay, well,
3: Brett,
1: look, mate.
3: Well, hang on. Why? Why, right? Brett?
0: What made you think you didn't hit it?
2: Because it's so rare.
1: Yeah, it's not easy to do.
2: Yes.
3: All right, eh?
1: Well, listen, mate.
3: He's a man of many talents.
1: Because we feel sorry for you, we're going to give you the prize anyway. Beer, Food and Footy Festival, Henson Park, Saturday, 18 July, 10th anniversary, beerfootyfood.com. So, mate, congratulations,
0: well
1: Luke.
0: Done. Thank you. Luke Kazakiri.
1: Three premierships and a hole in one.
0: Thanks, Jesus, mate. What can he do, Maroon?
1: Oh, he's just on fire, this kid. Triple M Rush Hour, it's a Footy Friday. We're going to talk to Dean Young next. Stick around.
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6: Travel time from Beresfield southbound into Morrishead via the M1 will take you 28 minutes. Winkley's Drive crawling out of Beresfield, approaching the top of the M1 to John Renshaw Drive. The New England Highway, that's under pace, both directions out of Taro. And busy delays northbound for the Pacific Highway into Beresfield. A reminder, double demerits are in force over the long weekend now. Get caught not wearing a motorcycle helmet this holiday period and you'll face double the points. With double demerits in force until midnight Monday, 8th June, you can stop it or cop it. That's the latest traffic on Newcastle's 102.9 Triple M.
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0: Triple M's Rush Hour. It's a Footy Friday with Maroon and Woodsy and Luke Keary. And this bloke is a rugby league legend down Wollongong way. And his family have been associated with league in that part of the world for decades upon decades. And he played over 200 games for the St. George Illawarra Dragons. He's a good man, Dean Young. Welcome to the Footy Friday, my friend.
1: How you going, boys?
0: Mate, we're absolutely fantastic. I mean, obviously, it's been a rocky road down there. There's a long way to go, but, you know, one day at a time, and it was a good win last week.
1: Yeah, it was a relief for all involved, to be honest. So feel like we've been heading in the right direction and doing some good things at training and building nicely, but to finally get the win was great for everyone that was involved in the club and especially all our fans.
2: Dino, it's Aaron Woods. Obviously, congratulations on being an interim coach at the moment. It really feels like you've turned a corner since the Penrith game, and it feels like the team have got complete belief in what you're doing at the moment. And it just shows on the weekend, like, your young forwards, they're standing up, and it's about time we've seen the best of Val Holmes and Moses Suli in the centres.
1: Yeah, look, it's been a bumpy ride there, Woodsy, and the first game was against the Roosters, which wasn't pretty, and then we had the bye, so we had a little bit of time to try to make some tweaks to what we're doing in our meetings and what we're doing on the field, and slowly I've seen signs that we're improving in different areas, and the Penrith game was probably the game where, you know, we showed what we're capable of, although we didn't get the result, and then against the Warriors at home, although we're in the game with 9 minutes to go, the players are really disappointed with the way they played. They probably didn't win the collision there against the Warriors, and the spine didn't stick to the plan. So we talked about that, and we had a plan going up against the Broncos, and we stuck to it, and we're lucky enough to get the result in the end.
3: Hey, Dino, Luke Keary, congrats on the win, mate. I just want to ask you about that young forward pack, the Couchman brothers, Hamish Stewart, Dylan Egan, Pasifiki Tonga. What is it about them? Because, like, we look at them, Woodsy, think they're absolutely outstanding, but you've thrown all the trust in them. They all started last weekend. I thought they were outstanding. What is it about that young crew?
1: They love their footy, mate. That's the bottom line is, you know, players probably play because they get paid or they're good at it or they love it. And they're all in a position where they've grown up loving football and they love training. And they're not in the team because I'm trying to blood young guys or I'm looking towards the future. I don't know what the future holds. So I'm just rewarding people for their performances, and I thought that the young guys performed the best against the Knights, so they earned the right to go up against the Penrith pack, and they've been holding their gloves up, so they get to stay there.
2: They definitely have. They've been exciting to watch, Dino. Talk to us about this Sunday afternoon, the derby. You've played in many as a player. You know what the Cronulla Sharks versus St. George Illawarra Dragons is like. They bloody hate each other. They want to cross the bridge. What are you excited for about Sunday?
1: Yeah, they're all good games, regardless of where both teams are sitting on the competition ladder, and as you said, I've been lucky enough to play in plenty, and they're always good fun. I know both clubs don't really like each other, and they like playing in this game. And I know all our boys are looking forward to it. We know that we had a bit of joy through the ruck against the Broncos, but Craig Fitzgibbon's going to certainly have his team defending well, so it's going to be a real tough game, and that's what we're expecting.
0: Hey, Dino, you know, you mentioned there before with the players that you don't know what the future holds, and obviously, you know, that's a part of being a coach. You don't know what the future holds. As I recall, as I understand, the only other coach, the only other club you've had an association with is the Cowboys, and, you know, they haven't sort of committed to their coach either. You know, you don't want to give us a scoop here. Is there anything going on there?
1: No scoop. Re-signed Toddy real quick. I had a great time up at North Queensland, and the Cowboys are a great club, and I wish them all the best. And, yeah, I hope Toddy gets sorted soon and they play well for the rest of the year.
3: Just on that, Dean, obviously there's been a lot of movement at the Dragons since you've taken over as interim. Have you been involved in the recruitment, retention, even some players that are going to move on at the end of the year?
1: Look, I've been involved in some of the players that they've tried to sign to the club, and, you know, everyone's well aware that I worked with Scott Drinkwater for 3 years at the Cowboys and got a great relationship with him, and I get along really well with Keon from my time at Tonga, and I met Luke Metcalf on Mother's Day down in Wollongong to probably see what he's all about and to show him that the club's heading in the right direction, but I'm not solely making decisions around recruitment because I'm not the coach there next year. I'm just telling the players that it's certainly not as all bad as what it's made out to be in the media and with where we're sitting, and that's on us as a club, and that's where that's at, Luke.
0: Yeah, good on you, mate. Listen, we wish you all the best, Dino, this weekend, the local derby, but you got, you know, we're not even halfway through the season, really, so we wish you all the best for the future, mate, and I hope it all works out.
1: No worries. Thanks for having me, guys.
0: Dean Young, the interim coach at the St. George Illawarra Dragons. This is a Rush Hour with Woodsy, Luke Keary and Maroon. It's a Footy Friday. Back with more after this at Triple M.
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6: The M1, a good run out of Ryhope this afternoon, southbound towards Sydney and the Central Coast, problem free. Warners Bay traffic stacked up westbound along the Esplanade to Main Road. Northbound delays Pacific Highway into Heatherbrae, and it's slowing back to back on New England Highway, both directions into Taro. Mayfield will have roadworks that will wrap up by 5 p.m. Maitland Road between Church and Neal Street. 40 kilometres speed drops remain in place. 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That's traffic. 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

0: Triple M's Rush Hour, Offspring, Give It To Me, Baby. Pretty Fly for a White Guy.
1: Excuse you?
0: I thought he was saying the world loves wallabies when I first heard. The world loves wallabies, but he's saying the world loves wannabes.
2: Wannabes.
0: Let's talk a little bit of Origin, which is, of course, coming up. The next game's in Melbourne. And, well, let's talk about New South Wales first. Up 1-0 in the series because a player was sent from the field. Are you making changes to New South Wales? Obviously, you're going to have Payne Haas.
1: Yeah.
0: You're going to have Mitch Moses.
1: For me, no. Like, I don't think. I think they all should definitely be in the discussion.
2: You've got
1: to discussion.
2: Bring Haas back in.
1: Yeah, Payne's definitely. Yeah. Payne. That's an automatic. The big one, Woods, is Mitch.
2: Oh, yeah.
1: It's a big one. I think if Mitch played Monday, it's probably just automatic. But yeah, now.
2: Him not playing's hard.
1: Him not playing for me, it's like, I don't know if I could do it.
2: I'd like to know the reasoning why they didn't play him. Like, is it did he redo it or has he just
1: there must
2: no
1: be
2: confidence
1: so, yeah.
2: in himself? Because for me, I'm one of those guys, I like to have a bit of a run under the belt before you go into a camp like that. Or unless he's very confident himself, I dare say he will be in the squad. We spoke to Loz on the agenda setters, but it's a very, very tough one. He's a great mate of mine. Like, you know, I want him playing there, but what puts pressure on him is the way the young man Ethan Strange has played. Like, he was phenomenal.
1: I think he's old enough and mature enough for Laurie to sit down with him and go, Mitch, are you okay? And I think Mitch will
2: My other thing, right, Kez, you're a half. I watch Ethan Strange, very good runner of the ball. I don't think our Crichton and Tolu got enough good early ball. That is something that Mitchell's very good at. And look, if you're being picky, that's probably the difference with Mitchell. And he knows how to get the ball around the field a bit better.
1: He's one of the best halves in the comp.
2: I think the other thing with Mitch, he'll unlock Tedesco a bit better. They know each other's games inside out. But it's a great headache to have. Like, you know, I'm happy with either of them playing 5-8. And what Ethan Strange has done, like, I don't want to discredit him. He's been absolutely phenomenal. Like, I find it hard for him to get dropped. And, you know, the only reason you'd say he's getting pushed back is because Mitch is coming in the side. He was there originally.
1: Yeah, and I think Ethan will just go back to that bench role, cover the halves, maybe get on in the middle if they need him.
2: Quick question for you, mate. Do we start Cameron Murray?
1: Everyone's been calling for it. I'm not. Yeah. I mean, I don't think it matters too much. Like, Murray and Yeo, I really like them both. Well, do you have a preference?
2: I said it from day dot. I'd love Murray to start at lock. Because I want my halves playing flat and fast when you got Cleary and Moses. And I think the way Yeo plays, he sort of runs a little bit overs and runs him out of shape. Runs
1: him
2: out.
1: He's the captain, but
2: I know he's the captain. We've had captains on the bench before. It's just to see next to your name. You know, Nathan Cleary's been captain at club. They've got a lot of captains in the squad. And I think Yeo plays his best when he's off the bench. His leg's been around. He hasn't got that collision that gets you on the front foot early in a game. Okay. And I think if he comes off the bench, that's where he plays his best in Origin.
0: We might get a chance to talk a little bit more about Queensland. Origin 2 is, of course, at the Melbourne Cricket Ground, live on Triple M. And listener, in the next half hour or so, we're going to speak to Jason Saab from Manly, who just continue to keep winning, and have a preview of some of these Sunday games as well on the Triple M Rush Hour Footy Friday.
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5: 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Just watch your speed travelling through Kooringbong and Morisset with ongoing roadworks on the M1, 80km speed restrictions either side of the motorway. Delays through Jasmine through the ongoing roadworks, Newcastle Road between Robinson Avenue and Blue Gum Road down to 40km an hour until 6pm in both directions. 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That's Traffic Newcastle's 102.9 Triple M.
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21: Hello, I'm Lee Jollo. The man praised for helping stop the Bondi terror attack is now defending himself against assault allegations involving his father. Ahmed Al-Ahmed is accused of putting his dad in a headlock in Bankstown, but he's told Tapped Media the claims are baseless.
22: Innocent, honourable guy. I never hurt anyone.
21: There's been a big drop in the number of flu cases reported in 2026. While experts are warning against complacency, the Centre for Disease Control say immunity might be higher this year due to an exceptionally bad 2025 season. RMIT University research warns Australia's children's television industry is in crisis, with commercial investment down 97% since 2020 and production costs continuing to soar. And Taylor Swift is now the richest female musician in history, with a net worth of $2.8 billion Aussie dollars. According to Forbes, a large chunk of that is thanks to music royalties gained by re-recording most of her songs.
0: Clean clothes, a warm shower, a conversation. 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
21: Michael Maguire's men will aim to get their premiership defence back on track when they host the Titans tomorrow night. The Broncos coach says they'll need to work on their defence after conceding 30 points to the Dragons last week.
1: Defence is a big part of what goes on out there, and I know the group can be a lot better than where we've been.
21: Ezra Mamm has been axed from the starting lineup just days after being included in the Maroons squad, with new recruit Tom Duffy taking his place. Tonight, the Storm host the Knights before the Raiders welcome the Roosters.
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24: Cool and windy, a low of 8 on the coast tonight, a chilly 5 in the valley. Should be mostly clear skies across the weekend. Possible showers for the public holiday on Monday. 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
27: Welcome back to Hour 2 of the Triple M Rush Hour Footy Friday. Aaron Woods, State of Origin representative and, of course, part of the Bocat and Woodsy Breakfast Show at Triple M. And Luke Keary from Fox Coverage. I noticed on the weekend, let's just dig down into Luke a little bit. No tie on. I was watching you were at the ground.
28: We've been through this seven times.
27: But, mate, if I'm paying...
28: Are you having issues?
27: I'm having issues.
29: Right, actually, I've got a question for you with Fox, because you're commentating the game. I love it. I tune in for your commentary. But then literally a second the game finishes, you're on the sideline with Lara Pitt, just comment? Like, just...
28: Yeah, get down there.
29: How quick do you have to get out of the studio? Out of the box, sorry.
28: Very quick.
27: Yeah.
29: Mate... You look like a little happy little boy on the sideline. Hey.
28: You know how good he's been at the ground.
29: Mate, it's the best.
28: It's the best.
29: Oh, mate. And I'll tell you what, mate, you're killing
28: the
29: it.
28: The best.
29: Oh, it's absolutely, mate, it's on fire. It's better than hearing Cooper Cronk's jokes, mate. Dead set.
27: Mate, you.
28: What's your issue?
27: Well, my issue is that I pay for KO and you're not wearing a tie. If I pay for KO, I don't pay for Channel 9 or Channel 7. I pay for KO.
29: You ask for
28: you want tie. You want tie.
27: You should be wearing a tie. Yeah.
28: Okay. Okay. I'll let them know.
27: Please tell her. Just get whoever's in charge to call me and I'll run through it with them.
28: Do you want a chockey wheel on that too?
27: No, I want
29: chockey wheel with a bow tie. Yeah.
27: On the agenda setters. Now, did you want to say something to him about his golf?
29: Yeah, I'm amazed. Holy, what was the emotion going through your body when you hit?
28: Outstanding, Woodsy, honestly. So, I don't want to speak about it because I've got to rush back quickly.
29: Are the boys pepping you in text? Oh, where are you? Literally one.
28: My phone's on airplane mode.
29: Oh, really?
28: Yeah.
29: Oh, because the FOMO, you don't want to get the questions and photos. Oh, I got you, mate. I got you.
27: Okay. Yeah, the old.
28: Hold it in.
27: Well, you'll be back there, mate, after this game.
29: So hit a hole in one. You must be pretty good.
27: Bloody good stuff, Luke Keary.
29: Oh, mate.
27: Three premierships, a hole in one.
29: What can he do?
27: Married to a beautiful woman, living in the bloody eastern suburbs. Tell you what, mate, you've come a long way, kid, since I first met you. You had pimples
28: like
27: on your nose.
28: What was I like when you first
27: met me? Like a little kid, mate. You were at the bloody...
29: He's a little angry man when he was at
27: some Telstra store at Botany Road. We all had to go for a promotion. Yeah. You were there with Lottie Takiri. And I said, who's this little bloke? It's Luke Keary. That's Luke Keary, I said. Anyway, more to come. We're going to preview Saturday's games next on the Triple M Rush Hour. It's a Footy Friday. Look at you now, mate. Golfing champion, three-time premiership winner, and genuine Australian sports star. Triple M Rush Hour.

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12: Triple M's Rush Hour. It is Footy Friday. Let's have a look at these Sunday games with Aaron Woods and Luke Keary. West Tigers have won 6, lost 5. And we've got to remember, boys, this Penrith side have still only lost the one game all year.
13: Unbelievable.
12: And
13: get to their, the Dogs.
12: Yeah. Get their origin players back. So, yeah, you'd love to see you'd love to see the Tigers pull off an upset, but I can't see it.
13: Big game too. A lot of ex-Penrith players in the Tigers side. You see Jerome Luai always lifts for this one. Sunia Taruva, they'll be up for it. But I think you're right, Maroon. The resting of Cleary, Zay Yo and Brian Toto. And like we know, to Brian Toto's standards, he would be filthy on, you know, the game in Origin. You know, he finished strong in the second half. But that first, 20, 25 minutes, I think you brought up a stat the other day, Luke, that he's had two drops in yardage in 2 years, Maroon. In 2 years.
14: He had three.
13: He had three in Origin in the space of 25 minutes. And I think he'll come out. He'll be fired up, the big man.
14: I was impressed with the Tigers last year. I know it was the Dogs. It was a real physical game. They've got their players back now. Uppy makes a massive difference.
13: Huge.
14: Buller at the back. They need Dewey.
13: Oh, massively.
14: I never thought I'd say that.
13: Yeah.
14: But they honestly need him. Like, to me, this is controversial, but I think Dewey's more important to them than Lua.
12: Wow. Really?
14: What do you reckon?
13: I think there's one other player that you sort of that's out. Alex Twal. Twal's been annoying. He's been playing 80 minutes. I think he's a 4 to 6 week injury.
14: Massive loss for him.
13: The new rules have suited him. Like, he's so fit. He gets through 20 plus hit ups, 40 plus tackles, and he never looks tired.
14: Love the Twal.
12: Mm. Cronulla and the Dragons, the old local derby. Now, of course, this Dragons side are going for 2 wins in a row, but at home against Cronulla, who wins this one, boys?
14: A lot of people are calling it upset. A lot of people think the Dragons will go again. I think Cronulla.
13: Form goes out the window, fellas.
14: I thought they were really good last week against the Manly side, who's very good.
12: Yeah.
14: Like I'm just
13: worried the loss of Blake Braley in and around that ruck.
14: Oh, yeah.
13: He's phenomenal. I think Puru is going to start off. He's going to start and then Beryl's off the bench. And no Nicho Hynes. Like, he's been great. Like, it's just. But then Trindle, he really steps up when Nico's away.
14: He almost
13: away.
14: Played better.
13: Yeah, so. Week. And you know what? Sharks, come out and absolutely smash him. You know why? Because people are questioning to get rid of the stadium down there, Shark Park. It's a great ground.
14: Another Aaron Woods Cup.
13: Fire up.
12: Yeah, another
13: Aaron Woods Cup. It is
14: 3 in 2 weeks.
12: Mate, unbelievable.
13: There's one every week. What are you talking about? Yeah.
12: So no Brayley, no Nicho Hynes, but you're still going to tip Cronulla.
13: Oh, 100%. Ocean Protect Stadium, they're going to kill it there, Maroon.
14: Yeah, I think it'll be a close one, but Cronulla. Yeah.
12: Okay, can we quickly do the Monday game, which will be a beauty? Both these sides have only won 4 games this year, which is a little bit of a shock, particularly for the Doggies. And Parramatta,
13: Did you say it's going to be a beauty?
12: I think it'll be one of those local.
13: I think it's going to be a Fannicum slugfest.
12: They're just two great old rivals. If it's good weather, the place will be full.
14: Don't worry about negative Nancy.
12: Yeah.
13: Oh, mate.
12: Glass half empty this week.
13: Oh, yeah. How boring.
14: What's up with you today?
13: Oh, we're watching these two teams play on a Monday. Ruin my mad Monday.
12: Mate, that game's on Triple M. Okay. So you've got to talk it up with your local.
13: I'll be prepping for the agenda setters. Don't you worry.
12: Right. Okay. Well, mate, I'll be on there rubbishing the agenda setters. I'll be on the radio rubbishing
14: you
12: two.
14: Are you calling Monday?
12: I am, mate, yes.
13: Now I'm interested in the game because you're calling.
12: I appreciate it, mate.
13: I'll tune in to Triple M that day, brother.
12: Now, listen, don't forget, who are you tipping, Parramatta or Dogs?
13: Oh, geez.
14: Dogs can't get this one.
13: The Dogs need. This is the red pen gone, Skizzy, if they don't win this.
14: Now, the red pen was pulled out by me a few weeks ago. So that's just a fact. But the red pen's through them. But if they can't win this one, the noise will be deafening.
12: All right. Now, speak to the agenda setters, people. Tell them you've got Ricky O, you've got Corey doing his thing, you two. You need Maroon's wheel.
13: We need the chocolate wheel.
14: To play Wheel of Fortune.
12: We're
14: going to
12: just
14: 2 minutes
12: give away a car.
13: You want to come out and do a birthday wheel and say, it's your birthday today, Luke. You can win a car.
12: Like, and you get it.
14: We'll dress you up as a clown.
12: Yeah, okay. No worries. As long as I get an invoice.
13: The pants aren't big for that prosthetic, but.
12: Hey, you know what? And then we could have a booby prize on the wheel. 4 tickets to a Titans game.
13: Yes.
12: And up next, we've got Melbourne and the Knights. It's Triple M.
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16: Newcastle's average unleaded price today is around $174 a litre, while some servos are selling it as low as $166. 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

0: Triple M's Rush Hour. It's a Footy Friday, and that's just about it for our Footy Friday, because now we have to vacate to go to our football studio.
1: Oh, yeah, baby. How good is it?
0: And get ready for the Melbourne Storm.
1: I've got a feeling, fellas, it's going to get real, real loose.
2: Yes. Oh, I think Jeffrey Dahmer's already
1: watching us. Look at him. Yeah. What a sick human.
0: Yeah, Dahmer. We've got a producer who looks like Jeffrey Dahmer.
1: Leave us alone. Is that drool coming out the side of his mouth? What is that?
0: Yeah, I know. He's a creep.
1: Sicko.
0: Now, what did somebody say to you last week? Throw the rule book out the window.
1: Yeah, someone said just throw the rule book out. You can have fun. There's no line. Yeah. You can cross whatever you want, big man.
2: You know what I'm happy with this week? The big man doesn't have those tight little jean shorts.
1: Oh, yeah, I know.
0: Oh, no, I've got them in the car. I'm going to slip down and put them on.
1: Oh, Jesus.
2: I couldn't call the last 15 minutes.
1: It was like you had a prosthetic in there. It was massive.
2: Bulge in my
0: face. They're looking at my shorts. You two are looking at my shorts, and the game's going into Golden Point. I mean, you can look at my – if that's what turns you on, go for your life.
2: Mate, it's not
0: but
2: the only
0: do your job first.
2: I'll tell you what. Poking me in the eye.
1: He's got nipples. It's not the only thing that's big, that's for sure.
0: You two couldn't keep your eye off me. I don't know.
1: I wonder why they're calling you the mushroom.
0: A couple of creeps, mate, you are. Anyway, we'll do that next. It's coming up. It's Knights in Melbourne, Triple M.
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5: Heavy delays through Tarro with a truck and car crash. That's eastbound. Shoulder closed on the New England Highway at Anderson Drive. Travelling out of Seahampton, a clear run on the Hunter Expressway. Both directions into Buchanan. We've got ongoing roadworks on the M1. Travelling between Morrison and Creewong with 80 kilometre speed restrictions and shoulder closures either side of the motorway. A reminder to motorists that there are double demerits in force over the long weekend. Zero immigration. 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That's traffic. Newcastle's 102.9 Triple M.
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26: Hello, I'm Lee Jollo. PM Anthony Albanese has used an economic summit to justify the federal budget's capital gains tax and negative gearing measures. He's told the Sky News Summit they provide more opportunities.
27: They're bringing more first-time buyers into the market. We're preserving negative gearing for new builds to boost supply. And investors across the board will still get a discount based on inflation.
26: New South Wales police officer Benedict Bryant has avoided jail after being found guilty of dangerous driving causing the death of an Indigenous teenager in Sydney. 16-year-old Jai Wright died in hospital after the motorbike he was riding collided with an unmarked police car. Bryant will serve an intensive corrections order and 500 hours of unpaid community work. The sunscreen saga is still dragging on and the shelves have not been cleared. In Senate estimates, the TGA admitted it's still checking 15 sunscreens Choice found fell short of their SPF claims while saying it focused first on the highest risk products.
28: Did you know that diabetes is Australia's fastest growing chronic condition? Over 300 Australians are diagnosed with the condition every day. Search Diabetes Australia to find out more.
26: The Broncos will be looking to put last week's loss behind them after becoming the first team to lose to the Dragons in nearly 300 days. They'll go up against the Titans tomorrow. Gold Coast coach Josh Hannay says Brisbane will be fired up.
29: They'd probably be copping it a little bit externally and probably internally as well. They're the premiers, right? So they're coming off the high of that. And so you got to expect that there'll be a response from them this week.
26: Tonight it's the Storm and the Knights, then the Raiders take on the Roosters.
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31: Cool and windy, a low of 8 on the coast tonight, a chilly 5 in the valley. Should be mostly clear skies across the weekend. Possible showers for the public holiday on Monday. 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
0: G'day team, Jim Callaghan, Michael Hagan, Andrew, Bobcat Ryan. The band's back together this Friday night for our Newcastle Knights, and we are down south in Melbourne town to take on the Storm. They're trying to crawl their way back up the ladder. The Knights are firing and firmly cemented inside the top eight. Can they continue the winning streak and bank another 2 points? You're about to find out next, because we've got kickoff from Amy Park as Triple M rocks the footy.
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0: Great to have your company this Friday night under lights, Amy Park, Melbourne. 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This is Jim Callan and Michael Hagan. 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
0: All right, Hags, let's go bold. What have you got for us this Friday night?
10: Jimmy, I'm going Fletcher Hunt back in the team. Yep. Left centre, 2 tries for him tonight. I just think he's going to have a big game. Outside Dylan Lucas, Fletcher Sharp, Callum Ponga.
0: The kid from Ningen, or Warren, should I say, played for Ningen. From Warren. Okay, I like that. We'll have that in the verdict. Bobcat, you've had a week off. You're
12: fresh from
0: your own mini buy.
12: Yep, and I'm going big and bold, Jimmy. I'm going to throw a couple into one here. I'm going a couple of front rowers to score.
0: Here we go.
12: Josh King, former Knight, try.
0: Yeah, right.
12: Jacob Saifidi, try.
0: Ah.
12: And also...
0: right.
12: Golden Point thriller, Dylan Lucas to score the winning try in Golden Point.
0: Oh, we're going the distance and some tonight. That is bold. I hope you're awake for it, because this is our first night game. I hope you can stay up.
10: 6 o'clock start. That's good.
0: Not too bad. All right, we'll hold the boys to the verdict. All care of ASV Sales, Australian-owned ASV Group, specialising in all your construction needs. All right, it is the Storm, it is the Knights. Let's take you through the teams that are about to run out here at Amy Park in a minute or two. So, at fullback for the home side, it is Silvalu Falongu on the wings, Will Warbrick and Moses Leo in the centres, Mainalo Wateri and Joe Chan in jumper 18. Cam Munster, Jerome Hughes in the halves, while up front it's Stefano Utoikamanu, Harry Grant and Josh King. Cooper Clark, Lavu Lissetti and Trent Luero locks the scrum. Trent Talau on the bench along with Ali McDonald, Jack Hetherington, the former Knight. Josiah Paluu, if he gets on, it'll be his club debut. Suwalangi, Tuamalatu Brown and Sean Blore back from concussion, and Craig Bellamy is lining up for just his lazy 618th NRL game as coach. Hags, you've got the Knights.
10: At fullback is Callum Pong on the wings, Dominic Young and Greg Marjou, and the centres are Dane Gagai and Fletcher Hunt. The halves, Fletcher Sharp and Dylan Brown. Up front, Jacob Saifidi, Finnish Crossland and Trey Mooney. The back row, Dylan Lucas, Jermaine McEwen, Matt Croker. On the bench, Harrison Graham, Tyson Frizzell, Pasami Solo, Thomas Cant, Cody Hopwood and Francis Manulelua. Their coach is Justin Holbrook.
0: Thanks, Hags. Let's go down to our man on the touchline, All Care of Victory Caravans. Bobcat, you've got the Mark Hughes beanie and you need it tonight.
12: Well, chilly conditions, but not as bad as what would be expected. Down in Melbourne, Jim. It's 13 degrees currently and dropping, but had a little bit of rain in the last 24 hours in Melbourne, but looks like we're rain-free this evening, which could, who knows, on my watch it could change. But, quite good conditions, but tends to be quite greasy conditions in Melbourne on the fringes, so look out for a little bit of dew, but 13 degrees feels like about 11.
0: All right, so the Knights are the first team out in the middle of Amy Park. Kalen Ponga has led his team out, looking, of course, for a much better performance than last week, but looking to bank another 2 points, and it would be for the fifth time in a row. Here come the Storm. Harry Grant, Josh King and co are now running out with couple of kids out with them as well, so always a nice scene when the kids are involved with the team as they run out and looking to continue their nice runner form. A stinking start to the year. They've won three of their last four. They've certainly turned their season around, Hags, and look, they've got some form on the board when it comes to night games as well. They've played pretty much their entire season under lights. Newcastle, for the first time this season, are playing at night.
10: Yeah, I guess it's a good stat to bring up there, Jimmy, but I reckon Newcastle will be excited and looking forward to a night game. I mean, they've had plenty of Sundays, we've been calling them, all year, and I just think there's a bit of energy around this game on the back of their performance last week, going into Origin again after this game. So I like Newcastle's chances tonight, Jimmy. I know they've got to do a good job at the start against a couple of the big guns from Melbourne, but I think if they can hang in there for the first 20, 30 minutes, I'm expecting the Knights to be right in it at the end of 80 minutes.
0: All right, this is Triple M NRL rocking the footy for Driver Training New South Wales, and Ashley Klein calls time on. It is the Knights kicking off from the southern end of the ground. It'll be the Storm who have first use of the football this evening. Jim Callan and Michael Hagan, Andrew Ryan with you. For the first time at night this season for the Newcastle Knights. But they're looking to break a long hoodoo. Have not won on this ground since 2015. A decade. Denny Bedeiros was the coach at that time. It's been that long since the Knights have enjoyed a win down in Melbourne. Is tonight tonight? Well, you're about to find out. The Storm now rumble it up and over their 30. Cooper Clark, good run. Again, quick play the ball. Larrera on the back of it. Straightening the attack. He gets him to the halfway line on the fifth. So good set from Melbourne before Munster goes downtown. Kalen Ponga fields it just a few metres in the field of play. He's over the 10 and he's happy to take the tackle just clear of his own 20-metre line. No score. Minute done here on a cool Melbourne night. Where the Knights are looking to lower the colours of the home side for the first time in more than a decade. It's actually the 50th time these two have played. And the Storm have a healthy win record there. 32 times they've beaten the Knights. Here comes Jacob Saifidi and his first carry. It's a good one. 6 or 7 metres to the right of the ruck. And now it's Croker. Keep going that way. Dylan Brown, short pass to McEwen. And he just puts a little dent in the line. So Newcastle get to their kick. Their first set's done. And they're going to be kicking just on Melbourne's side of halfway, care of Dylan Brown. And it's a far long go. They've got to do a good job on this young man. Ran for a record 282 metres last weekend. A career record, that is. An absolute live wire. They're going to have to do a good job on him on kick chase. Melbourne have it back for the second time. And they're playing it on the second through Warbrick on their own 20-metre line. No score. 2 minutes done on the Hunter GWM scoreboard. Good contest. It promises to be. Larrero left, brings Josh King back inside. Good tackle underneath from Hunt and over the top from Trey Mooney. Four done. Melbourne still on their 30-metre line. Jerome Hughes runs it to the line. Gets it onto Munster. Now to Failongo attacking the left side. Dylan Brown's there. So's Gagai. And they stop him on the fifth. So Melbourne get to their kick. Just five short of the halfway line. Kalen Ponga chests another one. This time 15 clear of his try line. Scoots across to the left. Little dummy. Can't break through though. Lasardi, good tackle. Stops him on the 30. Fletcher Sharp out of dummy half. Goes for a searching run across to the right side of the field. Two and a half done. No score on the Hunter GWM scoreboard. Good battle as Dom Young rumbles it up the middle.
10: Yeah, I'm liking the way both teams have started, Jimmy, but Newcastle just working their way into Melbourne territory on play three. Some good carries from the backfield. Great carry by Trey Mooney on play four.
0: He's 5 metres into Storm territory on the third. They're building nicely. Sharp out the back to Ponga. Quick hands to Hunt. William Warbrick did very well. Came in off the wing. Pulled off a very important tackle. It's the fourth. They're kicking early. Kalen Ponga on the short left side. Hooks it back infield. Failonga does very well under the attention of Dylan Brown. He flies the highest. Comes down, but he's only five off the paint. Just to the left of his sticks. And Newcastle are just building a nice little bit of momentum here, Andrew Ryan.
12: Yeah, they sure are. They're winning the arm wrestle here, the Newcastle Knights, and a good kick chase off the back of that. And you can just see their intent defensively. Melbourne getting a little bit bogged down. That they've looked to try and move them around a little bit, Melbourne. It hasn't really been successful so far.
0: Thanks, Bobcat. Kira, victory caravan. So, four tackles done. Harry Grant out of dummy half, flicks a pass over to the left to Larrero, Munster, and then it's young Cooper Clark on that side of the field who's playing it still short of their 40-metre line, and they're running it on the last. Joe Chan brings in Moses Leo, who grubbers it. Kalen Ponga, brave, was hit by Munster in the motion of getting it. It's a knock-on first error. No? Yes, it is. Double knock-on. Kalen Ponga in contact, lost it forward. They've come up with an error, and Melbourne will start this set in a good ball situation, Hakes.
10: Yeah, it was a kick by Leo on the last tackle on that left edge, and then Caelan Ponga looking to accelerate on kick reception, just didn't quite get his timing right. Munster was there on kick chase, a little bit of a collision, but knock on. Newcastle now defending inside their own half. 5 minutes gone, first half.
0: Yeah, so first genuine look, you'd say, here with the Melbourne Storm feeding at centre field on Newcastle's 30-metre line. They come out to the left. Harry Grant, clever. Failongu one-on-one with Dane Gagai, who hangs on for grim death and then threatened to throw him over the sideline. Well, he manhandled him to ground. Ashley Klein's called time off. Is there a head clash in backfield? Oh, Phoenix Crossland. He's down, Andrew Ryan. This is not a good sign.
12: No, he isn't. There was a bit of... One or two of the Melbourne players came flying in. It was a little set piece off the back of the scrum from the Melbourne Storm. Harry Grant jumps out and they play out the back. But in that time, Phoenix Crossland, it was pretty heavy hit actually, and he's down at the moment. He got taken out. Looked like a shoulder from Joe Chan.
0: Well, we're looking at the replay care of Coast to Country Specialised Coatings.
10: He's actually raised his elbow on the lead run there.
7: Tackle one, guys, as well.
0: Well, it doesn't sound like they're looking at any sort of obstruction, but it was Joe Chan running a decoy and straight into Phoenix Crossland, and he is, you'd have to say, Andrew Ryan, oh, look at this, his night's done.
12: Well, that was my first thought as well, Jimmy. Straight away, obviously, Harrison Graham being on the bench can come straight on into that role, but he's been outstanding all year, Phoenix Crossland. But yeah, you're right. He's not looking in great shape here to start, Phoenix.
0: He's still on his back. He looks, thankfully, he's conscious. But my goodness me, he is a sorry sight at the moment. And we're speaking about one of the toughest young men in this squad at the moment, Higgs. It looks like Phoenix Crossland, after just 5 minutes, will not be taking any further part as the Medicab comes out.
10: Yeah, sad to see this so early in the game, Jimmy. He's been one of their real warriors for such a long time. Doesn't miss hardly any games or many minutes of any game, and that's a big loss early in this game. Harrison Graham, of course, will come on, but yeah, hopefully he's okay, Jimmy, and he's being looked after by the medical staff on field at the moment.
0: So let's have another look at this replay. Crossland coming across, doesn't even see it coming until literally the last millisecond, and that's when big Joe Chan runs straight into him, Bobcats.
12: Yeah, and it looks like there's a lot of swelling around under his eye, whether it's cheekbone there as well. But going through all the protocols here and checking his neck and everything, obviously taking their time, the medical staff, but already you can see swelling all around in under his, on his cheek. So not a great sign for Phoenix.
0: Oh, he's still flat on his back. There's medical staff down with him. They're really taking extra care, as you could imagine. You fancy that he was actually lights out for a portion of this, and they're really taking their time now. There's possibly concerns with some neck issues as well, maybe, when they take this long.
10: Yeah, they've got the stretch of getting organised, Jimmy, and they're obviously being very careful with his movement on field.
0: Okay, this is Triple M NRL rocking the footy this Friday night, care of Driver Training New South Wales and McDonald Jones Homes, the Hunters' leading home builder, with some quite distressing scenes there for Phoenix Crossland, who's now being placed onto the stretcher very delicately and then will be taken from the field for further treatment. We'll have updates for you on that. But, yes, you can definitely say his evening is done, and we just hope that it is nothing more than extreme caution, that they are taking extreme care with him. So we've been stopped for several minutes now, and there's several medical staff out there just to make sure that they ease Phoenix up and onto the Medicab with extreme caution. They're still taking their time just to make sure exactly where to go. You imagine Phoenix will then be, well, you'd have to be taken to
10: hospital for some further scans.
0: You'd imagine. We don't get too ahead of ourselves, but you would think, with the amount of caution they're taking with him now. So they've lifted him up. You can hear the crowd with their claps there, just to wish him the best as well. But, yeah, quite distressing when you see those signs, no matter what player it is, what team it is. But Phoenix Crossland, he is conscious, but he's on his back, on the stretcher, and even Cameron Munster and Jerome Hughes coming over, Bobcat. So I think everyone gets a sense of just how serious they're treating things at the moment.
12: Yeah, and this is, you know, you look at the Melbourne Storm staff around to help out and everything as well, helping you get on the stretcher onto the Medicab, and obviously the doctor's out on the field as well. So he's in great hands, but you just, yeah, let's hope that he's okay.
0: A brave, brave player, Phoenix Crossland. As Justin, we get a shot of Justin Holbrook and co. in the commentary box. They've got a game now to deal with. There's only 5 minutes done, but that has taken every bit of 6 or 7 minutes as Phoenix Crossland is now being taken from the field. And we'll have any updates on his condition for you as soon as they do come to hand. But Harrison Graham is out there. He's a great replacement, but certainly he would not like to have come on with those sorts of scene takes.
10: No one likes to be in that position, Jimmy, as an interchange player, but I'm sure he'll do a good job. He's been really good for the Knights in his role off the bench. Just means he has to knock out quite a few more minutes, and I'm sure they'll have a bit of a plan on trying to how they can manage that over the next 75 minutes.
0: Okay, Triple M rocking the footy for you this Friday night, care of Driver Training New South Wales, as we get back underway and with Melbourne on the attack. Two tackles done. They're 20 off Newcastle's try line. They're centre field. Grant dummy half to the right. Josh King now keeps coming over to Hughes. Inside run. It's Lasati. Good tackle. Graham underneath. Saifidi over the top. Three done. They're only 10 off the line. They keep going to the left. Hughes, lovely pass. Hits Utoi Kamano. Three Knights stop him. Five short of the try line. Play four just to the left of the sticks. They're going to keep going that way. No. Grant feigns it. Comes back right because that's where Hughes is. Gets it over to the right. Wateri. A rare start for him. Goes to ground on the fifth. Five short of the try line. Big left side. Hughes, no, he's going to box kick back to the right. So here comes William Warbrick. It's in the in goal. It's floating around. Fletcher Sharp's got it. He's got it in goal. I reckon first hands was Warbrick. Was there the hint of a knock on there? Perhaps it was a bat back. Either way, Ashley Klein has ruled it is going to be a goal line dropout.
10: Yeah, he's saying knocked backwards. That's a big call by Ashley Klein. That had to be travelling forward on his kick chase.
0: Well, a big 50-50 call, and it's gone the way of the Storm. So 7 minutes done, no score here. Big moment though with Phoenix Crossland. Stretch it from the field only moments ago, and the Knights very much under the attack of the home side here with a goal line dropout that bounces around. Dom Young flew high, couldn't chest it, so Joe Chan, who's playing left centre, does pick up the scraps, and he's playing it on the first. Only 15 off Newcastle's try line, 15 in from the far side of the field. Trent Lerrera up the middle. Will his name be read out in Billy Slater's team on Tuesday? Well, he's got a big game here for his Melbourne Storm. They're on the attack here, the Storm. Big Cooper Clark rumbles it towards the left upright. He's only 2 metres out. Three tackles done. On the right, Lerrero. Hughes, keep coming. Failongo, lovely hands. This should be a try. No, that is great defence. Wateri looked like he was try-bound, but Lucas and co. stopped him. Just metres short. Playful. Josh King settles it right between the sticks. He's only too short. This is big goal line D from Newcastle. Can they hang on here? Big charge from Utoi Kamano. He hits and spins and plants it. And Melbourne have first points. Repeat sets, and they've done the business. 7.5 done, and it's big Stefano Utoi Kamano crashing over for first points. 4-0 Storm, kick to come from just to the left of the sticks.
10: Jimmy, the Knights have had to withstand a lot of pressure this opening 7 or 8 minutes. They got a good call. I thought it was the wrong call on the six again when Warbrick looked like he knocked on. They got a dropout return. Farlungo come up with a great opportunity on the right edge. Newcastle shut that down. In the end, it was on the last play. Harry Grant, so smart at dummy half. Utoi Kamano, so strong, coming onto the ball close. Knights had two or three defenders at the far post. Jimmy just couldn't hold up his momentum. He got the ball down just very much at the last minute, but does well in the end to get the four-pointer. Kick to come from right in front. 9 gone, first half.
12: Yeah, extremely disappointing there, obviously, for the Newcastle Knights. They repelled them and scrambled defence. They did a really good job, but unfortunately, that quick play, they just couldn't get off the line there, and big Stefano just rolls over and eventually gets the ball down. But the game changed so much on that little kick. The Knights were looking in control the first 5 or 6 minutes, that little arm wrestle, and they shifted the ball to Melbourne Storm, a little grubber kick, and then what we spoke about what happened to Phoenix, and now they've sealed it with a four-pointer, about to be six.
0: Sua Failongo has the kicking duties these days for the Melbourne Storm. And just from a few metres to the left of the post, you imagine he's going to do exactly that and convert Melbourne's early advantage into a six-point lead on the Hunter GWM scoreboard. It's go time at GWM. Hurry into Newcastle and Hunter GWM today for end of financial year savings right across the range. But be quick because the offers will end soon. So the Storm just building that momentum, and they've been good enough to cash in early.
10: Yeah, they're very good at starting strongly, Jimmy. I think they're nearly one of the better teams in the first 20 minutes of game. So the Knights need to stay in the fight. They need to score next and need to get their momentum going again.
0: All right, Triple M NRL rocking the footy for you. Care of McDonald Jones Homes with the Melbourne Storm playing from in front. We've got 9 minutes done. We've got the Storm up 6-0 and now ball in hand from their try scorer. Yutur Kamano takes the first carry after scoring first points. He gets them to their own 10-metre line. A little bit of ball play over to the left. Cooper Clark, he is a big hombre for a young man. And another good carry for him and Larrera on the back of that. So three done. They're on their 30 here, Melbourne. Harry Grant out of dummy half. Brings in the former Singleton junior, Josh King, for a carry. Of course, they have such an impressive record against the Knights here. Won 11 of 13 at Amy Park. And the last time Newcastle won was 2015. So Melbourne get to their kick after scoring first points. Jerome Hughes obliges. It's Dom Young running over and takes it with the flight of the footy. Fires a pass infield to Kalen Ponga, who wrong-foots a couple of Storm defenders, almost slices through. Now fighting to get to his feet. Dylan Brown at dummy half brings in Dom Young. He passes it on to McEwen. Greg Marju, who's come in for a bit of work. He bounces off a couple, throws an awful pass that's picked up well by Fletcher Sharp, who sees a little bit of daylight on the left side. They round him up, though, and stop him just a few metres inside this near touchline, but 10 off the halfway line, only played two. Dylan Lucas, haven't seen much of him so far. Great news midweek, signing long-term. Perhaps a chance of getting in the team for Origin as well in game two. Lovely hands. Dom Young. He's going to burn off Joe Chan, is he? Comes back with Folongo. They do bring him to ground, but he's got to fight to stay in the field of the play, and he does just that. Newcastle on the attack. They're on Melbourne's 20-metre line. Three tackles done. Matt Croker goes upfield. Well, he could have offloaded a couple of times. Now he does to Graham. Not many options before he turns around and throws it to Jacob Saifidi, who does the right thing and just muscles his way further towards Melbourne's try line. He's in front of their goalpost, on play four, 10 out, over to the left. Ponga, lovely head shot. Oh, he's passed it when perhaps he could have run it because Greg Marju couldn't handle it. But there was a hole there for Fletcher Hunt. Oh, really nice play from Newcastle. It looked great until that last pass. That's now gone over the touchline and they waste a great opportunity there, Michael Hay.
10: That was try time there, Jimmy, and Hunt just had to run the football there and then worry about the pass later. But he tried to tip it on early to Marju. Pass went astray. Golden opportunity went begging there by the Knights.
0: 6-0 the way of the Storm on the Hunter GW scoreboard. 11.5 played first half, Andrew Ryan.
12: Yeah, some positive signs though. The Knights, they've chanced their arm in the backfield the whole year and scored plenty of tries from out there too. So great to see them shifting the ball, getting Dom Young into some space on the edge.
0: Okay, so Melbourne back with ball in hand, holding a 6-0 lead. Play four, they're on their own 40-metre line. And electing to kick early, Jerome Hughes, 40-20 option. It bounces beautifully. Has it gone over the Knights' 20-metre line? They're waiting for the touchy. Jerome Hughes sprints down. This could be a huge play.
10: 40-20, Jim.
0: Wow, Jerome Hughes and his kicking game has pulled off a beauty. The Storm right on the hammer, leading 6-0 and very much on the attack. Josh King plays it. 15 out of Newcastle's try line. Centre field play one. Larrero. Now ball playing to Yutur Kamano. Stopped a metre short. Here come Melbourne. The best starters in the competition. Looking for a second try. Munster throws it over to Failungu over the left. Great tackle. Dylan Brown grasses him. A metre short on the third. Out of dummy half they go. And he might be over. Melbourne Storm have had a go. Joe Chan out of dummy half. Actually, Klein wants to have another look. He says no try. This will be desperate goal line D if they've held him up.
10: Yeah, pretty sure it's held up. He didn't look real confident there, Jimmy. The Knights Brilliant tackle by Brown on Faolongo, first of all. Then a little dummy half dart from Chan. Brown's involved again in the contact. So's Dan Gagai. Just seeing if there's a put down there, Jim.
0: Ooh, a leg underneath.
10: And the referee's gone up as no try. It looks like it's on the leg of Dylan Brown. He's got his right knee under the ball, Jimmy, I reckon. Brilliant work if he stopped him.
0: All right, so we're looking at the replay, care of Coast to Country Specialised Coatings.
7: Just reviewing all angles to see if the point of the ball touches the ground at any point.
10: Nothing conclusive that I can see.
0: No. So, no try was the ruling on field by Ashley Klein. They have to have definitive evidence to overrule that. We can't see it on the angles we're looking at here, care of Coast to Country Specialised Coatings.
7: Supporting the on-field decision of held up at this point. You can see it raises now.
0: There you go. It's play three, so they will be still on the hammer here. Joe Chan will be playing it, 10 off the line.
8: Back foot goes.
0: But a massive play there. Dylan Brown heavily involved yet again. Right, Melbourne Storm leading 6-0. Just over 12 minutes played. No Phoenix Crossland. We'll have an update for you on him. He was taken from the field in a medicab. Big moment, early doors, and now Melbourne on the attack again through Yutu Kamano. He's tackled in front of the Newcastle goalposts, 10 off the line, as they come back to the left now. Munster grubbers early. Kalen Ponga races back. He's in goal. Can he get out? Joe Chan's got him. Well, the captain had to be at his finest in backfield there, and Melbourne have forced a goal line dropout, another. They are building and building and building.
10: Yeah, they've been a good touch, Jimmy, and good ball. They love that part of the field with Grant, Munster. Clever kick, left foot. Kalen Ponga in great position to react and get behind the ball, but Knights have to turn them away on this dropout return set.
0: Okay, Kalen Ponga yet again, goal line dropout. And it's going over to Dom Young's side of the field. Oh, great take. Flew high there, Moses Leo. And Melbourne are going to start this set. 12 off Newcastle's try line. 10 off the far touchline. Clark again. Bit of feet at the line before he takes three Knights for a ride. They drop him 2 metres short of the try line. Play two. Can Newcastle hold them out here? Munster on the attack. Comes to the right through Hughes. There's Faolongo. There's a pass to Warbrick. And there is a try.
10: Oh, lost it,
0: no,
10: Jimmy.
0: He's lost it. Greg Marju's picked it up. Oh, I can't wait to see the replay there. It was a desperate defence, or did he absolutely come up with a Barry Crocker?
10: I think it was a great shot from the inside.

0: across, but Warbrick was yelling out shoulder charge.
1: Kalyn Ponga, I reckon he might have a case. Kalyn Ponga
2: hit the ball though, Jimmy.
0: Yeah, he just
2: with his shoulder.
1: But isn't it still a shoulder charge?
2: Not if he hadn't contacted the. I don't think it would be.
1: Okay, a la Origin, he got sent off that night. He saved a try tonight. Newcastle have got it through Brown on the halfway line on the third. They come over to Fletcher Hunt, who's stationed on this left centre. Good tackle down low from Manara Waitari. Stop him on Melbourne's 40-metre line. What a start we've had this evening here in Melbourne. Only 40 minutes played, 6-0 Melbourne. Knights, though, with an attacking kick. 35 off their line through Brown on the right side again for Dom Young to challenge. He bats it back. That's gone across field. Ashley Klein has said play on. The Storm have it through Failongo. So he's got it 12 off their own line. And they're holding a 6-0 lead with 15 minutes played first half.
2: We know who the referee is too, don't we, Jim, tonight? Ashley Klein.
1: He usually spots those shoulder charges, doesn't he? All right,
2: like a raccoon normally.
1: Yeah. All right, so play on here. Oh, big, big look. William Warbrick.
2: He's had two from two.
1: Well, he hasn't had a good couple of minutes. He's coughed it up. Knights on the attack. Josh King slows it down. It's a full set restart. Didn't matter because it was first tackle anyway. Here come Newcastle. Fletcher Hunt, the dummy. He beats one, but not a second. Lasardi stops him a metre off Melbourne's try line. It's only the first of the set, though. Care of the set restart. Newcastle down 6-0, but building nicely here. Trey Mooney rumbles it right up the middle. Settling run. They're actually 15 off the try line now, centre field, but can attack both sides. Graham at dummy half. To the right, Brown. Inside pass to Ponga. Comes back centre field.
3: Goes on.
1: What hands! Jacob Saifidi, the ball player, has dished it off to Fletcher Sharp. And that is a fantastic Newcastle try. Fletcher Sharp crashes over left-hand side, but Jacob Saifidi played a huge role in all of that. It's 6-4 kick to come. They'll do it from the left of the sticks. The red and blue hit back.
2: This game has flipped around very quickly, Jimmy, with a couple of errors by Warbrick. One in yardage, and then the Knights have got themselves into great position in attack. Kalyn Ponga drifting back across from right edge back to midfield. Jacob Saifidi supporting in midfield. Does a great job here. Runs into a hole, picks it up one-handed, Jimmy. Then a one-handed offload to Fletcher Sharp, who's hammering the outside shoulder of Jacob Saifidi to score alongside the post. It's a great fight back and hit back by the Knights. 6-4 kick to come. 23 minutes remaining first half.
0: Outstanding from the Newcastle Knights after all that goal line defence they had to do, and the try-saving tackle from Kalyn Ponga coming across desperate, and then he turns it on as well. A great little change-up play. Dylan Brown back inside ball, a little block play to Kalyn, who was humming across the field, and Jacob Saifidi just hits a gap, a little round the corner ball, and Fletcher Sharp, as he does, outstanding pushing up. It's about to be 6-all here. That's a massive hit back from the Knights.
1: Oh, isn't it just? They were under the pump. And William Warbrick, the poor bloke, looked like he was about to crash over. Ball pops out, other end, error, try time, and she's going to be all square.
0: Well, he's had a few of them this year.
2: Yeah,
0: it's happened
2: bit.
0: To him in a few games
2: a
0: like
2: bit.
0: That.
2: He might get some feedback at halftime.
1: Okay, So Kalyn Ponga adds the extra two to the Hunter GWM scoreboard. 17 and a half played. It's all square, six apiece. Care of the number six in red and blue. Fletcher Sharp's put down, but Jacob Saifidi.
2: Great skill.
1: What skill from the big man. Although I think one of us might have wanted him to crash over for a bold prediction, perhaps.
2: Yeah,
1: there's still
2: maybe.
1: Plenty of time for that. And a very bold prediction of Andrew Ryan. So it is game on here this evening on Triple M NRL All Care of Driver Training New South Wales. Upgrade your licence for a new career with Driver Training New South Wales. Ashley Klein calls time on. Failongo pumps it downtown. Pretty good one. Fletcher Sharp takes it in the in goal. Dishes it off to Trey Mooney. And he gets it almost back to his own 10-metre line. Triple M NRL rocking for you this Friday night. And what a contest. This is living up to be. Greg Margie with a carry in traffic. Picks up a few more metres. So he's got them past their 10. Two tackles done. Need a strong set here, Newcastle. Soaked up a lot of pressure at this end of the field. McEwen plays it past the 20. Back to the left. Croker, sensible stuff from him up the middle. Graham out there at dummy half. To the right, there's Jacob Saifidi. Crashes through and gets to his feet quickly on the fifth. Dylan Brown's going to kick it just short of the halfway line.

0: right of the field, right of the ruck, and Farlongo takes that 10 in and 10 out off his own line. Good kick chase. He is dangerous, this little number one for the Melbourne Storm. Dane Gagai, make sure it just slows down a little bit. So Melbourne have it. And it's Leo with his head now bandaged. He's already wearing the scars of battle. It's been a willing contest. And they've given away a set restart here in Newcastle for a ruck infringement. So the Storm will start this one on the halfway line. Care of a good carry from Warbrick. Harry Grant out of dummy half. Tackle down by low from Harrison Graham. But they're building again here, the Melbourne Storm. Over to the right, there's Jerome Hughes. Little short pass to Lasardi. It's Dylan Lucas doing the bulk of the defensive work on that occasion. Josh King, good carry left of the ruck. Straightens it. Gets flipped around. Now it's play five. Grant out of dummy half. He's taken them on. Grubbers for himself. Picked up by Ponga. Centimetres in the field of play. Brave work from the captain. And the Knights hold firm on their goal line again. We've got Trey Mooney getting up slowly and Matt Croker. They must have made a bit of contact early. Dom Young. Good strong carry from him, but there's no six agains. Are all the rage there a week or so ago. Nothing happening at the moment. Three tackles done in Newcastle.
1: Ashley Klein is watching a different game when Melbourne defend Jimmy.
0: Okay, so it's play on and Newcastle are fighting hard. Deep in backfield, four done. They're only 25 clear of their own try line. Marshy playing it. So they look for some width. Lasardi, Hughes, run up and do a job on Dylan Lucas. So they get only to their 30-metre line before Ponga kicks it on the last. So Fialongo is able to take that 20 off his own try line and will run it back into the defensive line. Thatcher Hart stops him. Andrew Ryan?
2: Yeah, just got an update on Phoenix. So Category 1 concussion, which we obviously expected, but he's got feeling and it's all precautionary at the moment. He's going to hospital and hopefully just for checkups there, but he's talking and everything is good at the moment.
1: That's good news.
0: A very welcome update, Care of Victory Caravans for Phoenix Crossland. If you're just tuning in, 5 minutes in, he was stretched off field, so a big update, and we'll have more for you as it comes to hand. Utoi Kamano with a bullocking run upfield and a quick play, the ball, and on the back of it, Grant brings in Hughes. Inside pass to Fialongo, tries to hurdle his way through.
1: Tackle.
0: Goes to ground, only 10 off Newcastle's try line. It's the fifth. Grant runs it, short pass. Munster flips around, throws it off the ground. Ball
2: surely
0: bounces around. It's still play on. Now it's jumped on by Croker, but surely...
1: Absolutely off the ground.
0: Off the ground.
2: They've got to challenge this.
1: He's been disgraceful.
2: They've got to challenge it, surely.
1: That's a bad call. Ashley Klein.
0: Munster was on the ground.
1: 100% penalty, Jimmy. Every day of the week.
0: Why don't they challenge care of Amkel Waratah? And then, it was a...
1: Knock on Matt Croker.
0: It was
1: the
0: going
1: end.
0: Everywhere for the Storm, and Matt Croker, who was brave, dived on it, knocked on in the process. Even Craig Bellamy wasn't happy with that. But the Storm are still very much entrenched at Newcastle's end of the field. A scrum in front of their posts, 10 off the line. This is a very good attacking situation. It's six apiece, 17 and a half to play in the first half. Here come Melbourne again. Trick play, they come back to the right. Grant Fialongo looks up, tries to skip his way past Tarnu, just hangs onto his ankle for grim life and stops him. Five off the try line. Melbourne had an ounce of luck in the last few moments. Can they cash in for their second try? Play two, they're five off the try line, right of the posts. They keep coming left, there's Hughes, inside runs Lerero. Graham's there, so's McEwen and Saifidi. And they drag him to ground, 2 metres short, left of the post. Three tackles done. Back to the right. Hughes, first receiver. Oh, I thought he was going to cut out Fialongo. Now it's in the hands of Watari, and it's over. What a try. The young man, Mainara Watari. Lot of power and a good put down too. So they do strike back. Melbourne Storm, a touch of luck. They cash in. It's 10-6 with a kick to come.
1: Yeah, it's come on the back of a poor call, Jimmy, that we all saw for ourselves, and the Storm in good ball on last play is always dangerous. And Watari there just came off his right foot, and then some good lead-up work by Hughes and Fialongo on the right edge. They're dangerous in good ball. They go out to a 10-6 lead, kick to come with 16 minutes remaining first half.
2: Well, they've just had so much ball, haven't they, the Melbourne Storm, and They just got a little bit disconnected on this edge there. Fletcher Hunt sort of overchased him behind Marzu, which meant that Fletcher Sharp just got isolated there and he was tucked in a little bit behind. But so much ball they've had down in this area of the field. The Knights have been super brave defensively, but it was just all a little bit too much fatigue there for them.
0: He called in for the injured Nick Meaney, and he has not let Craig Bellamy down here. Monero Oteri, a recruit from the Raiders in the off-season. So he's got Melbourne back in the lead just by 4, 10-6. It'll still be a challenging kick, 10 inside this near touchline for Sua Falonga. Really good contest this evening. A really big test for the Knights. Their first big test, you would say, for a couple of weeks against a team that's right back in form. Taking his time, the young fullback, as he stares down the big sticks. Moves in, hits it okay, but across to the left of the goalpost. So it remains a four-point margin on the Hutter GWM scoreboard. 10-6 the way of the Storm over the Knights. This is Triple M NRL rocking the footy for driver training New South Wales and McDonald Jones Homes.
1: And possession running in the favour of the Melbourne Storm, 64% to 36, Jimmy. So that is about all you need to know at the moment. They've had all the ball, all the attack, and they've come up with a 10-6 lead here with 15 to go.
0: All those stats care of East Maitland Bowling Club. Visit the social East Maitland Bowling Club's all-new outdoor area. Ashley Klein calls time on again. Fletcher Sharp does just that. We've got 15 and a half minutes to play first half. We've got a really good game of footy on our hands. It's 10-6 the way of the Storm over the Knights. Josh King rumbles it back. Oh, Jacob Saifidi just got back up there holding his right hand. We'll keep an eye on him with Andrew Ryan. Harry Grant out of dummy half. Clever. Pick Trey Mooney offside. Now takes him on. Picks up 10 metres before Dylan Lucas grabs hold of him. They might just get the dance at Origin level next week as well, those two. Cooper Clark finds a few extra metres on the left. Grant doing Grant things. Brings in Munster. He brings in Joe Chan playing left centre. So he's playing it after a 51-metre gain, allowing Jerome Hughes to kick it just on Newcastle's side of halfway. And Kalen Ponga takes it on his 10-metre. Looks up, sees there's any holes. There's a bit of space over on his left, but they round him up pretty well all the same. So he's playing at 20 off his own line. Play one, 14 and a half to go first half. Storm leading 10 points to 6.
1: Yeah, Knights have got to do a better job on Melbourne's yardage starts, Jimmy. They're just getting too many metres and kicking inside the Knights' half. They've got to do a better job on their first three plays.
0: Okay, Dom Young has it just clear of the 30 again. Slows down. Harry Grant says, sorry, sir, it's okay. Ashley Klein agrees. No six again. They play on red and blue. Over to the right. Dylan Brown running it. Now fires a pass out the back. Finds Gagai. Now a lovely flick pass out to Dom Young. Little bit of space, so he grubbers it on the fourth. Here comes the flying Dylan Brown, who almost won the race. He was flying, Dylan Brown. Ashley Klein wants a look at this.
3: I have no try. Just confirm what hand gets to the ball. I couldn't quite see his hand.
1: I think it'll be a repeat set at worst, Jimmy. I reckon Jerome Hughes has beaten Brown by an inch to the ball, but fantastic work down the right side by Gagai and Dom Young, and a great kick back in field.
0: So Harry Grant's there. Let's have a look. Definitely gets it first there, Bobcat.
2: Yep.
1: Yeah, grounded by
4: but
1: Grant.
4: But has it been hit back from Harry Grant? We just need to see if it's knocked on by Newcastle at any point.
0: Did the left arm of Dylan Brown, was that the last touch of the football?
1: Maybe his upper arm, Jimmy. Correct.
0: Looking at the replay, care of Coast to Country Specialised Coatings, Newcastle's trusted epoxy flooring specialist for residential, commercial and industrial coatings.
1: His hand misses the ball, but I think just the upper arm.
4: After being hit by Harry Grant, the ball bounces up and hits the bicep of Dylan Brown, which is a knock on. We have a decision.
1: That's an ounce of luck too, isn't it?
0: I tell you what,
2: bicep.
0: There's been some 50-50 bounces of the ball so far this afternoon or this evening.
1: Which becomes a seven tackle set, right?
0: Yeah, that's a big play. That is a big play. So, Warbrick starts things on his own 20.
1: I think Newcastle. The Knights will be liking their chances, though. They've tested them on either edge, Bobcat, with their shape.
2: They sure have. They're getting some joy down on that right edge. And just from a changes perspective, Tyson Frizzell onto the field for Trey Mooney. And all the middles are going to have to play a bigger minutes now. They've lost an interchange effectively. Normally, Phoenix would go into that lock forward position when Harrison Graham comes on as well.
0: Thanks, Bobcat. Care of Victory Caravans. And the Storm have also brought on Ali McDonald. So, yeah, both teams going to their respective benches. Harry Grant again at a dummy half. And it's that man McDonald off the bench and picking up 10 metres. So they get to their kick again on Newcastle side of halfway. Munster, though, wants to run it now, gets it onto Hughes over to the right, and he's kicking it over to Marju's side of the field. He takes it without too much drama.
1: Carry.
0: And a good carry, too, in traffic. Lasardi finally drags him to ground, just short of his own 20-metre line. Fletcher Hunt comes in and has a bit of work to do up the middle of the field. Another slow play, the ball. Dane Gagai, flick. Ooh, that was heart-in-the-mouth moment. He flicked the ball out the back. McEwen was good enough to take it, but they wrapped him up almost at the same time as he grabbed the ball. So four tackles done here, Newcastle, and they're still 10 short of the halfway line. Chasing it, 10 points to 6, 12 and a half minutes to play first half. Dylan Lucas centering run, but Grant's there, and well as Lasardi, they stop him on the 40. Graham out of dummy half, left foot kick, but Failonga takes it on the run. He's over the 30 and looking for some space. It's Graham that leads the kick chase and stops him, but Melbourne get to start this set only 15 short of the halfway line.
1: The Knights have done a pretty good job with their kicking game and their defence on Failonga on play one, Jimmy, so far.
0: Yeah, they're still losing the territorial battle, though. The little arm wrestle that ensures Melbourne now on play four. Poke their nose into Newcastle territory again. Only 10 off the far side of the field. Munster drifts across to the right, out the back, finds Hughes. Now it's under Failonga, and there's a bit of space. The dummy, but Dylan Lucas takes him in a great ball and all tackle. 35 off the line, fifth. Hughes now runs it to the Knights, 30, before he goes nice and high. Another big test here for Kalen Ponga. William Warbrick bats it back, but I reckon that's a Storm knock on. No, it's play on because it's knocked back. So they go all the way back to the Knights, 30. It's Munster now chipping and chasing.
1: Took a dive.
0: Oh, he took a big dive. He's not getting a gold logie for that one, Cameron Munster, as Kalen Ponga takes it and just calms things down for his side. Melbourne have had a real run of momentum. They hold a 10-6 lead. Caleb Ponga giving Ashley Klein a fair bit of feedback about his officiating on six against.
1: They've had hands on the ball in the play the ball on every tackle, and Newcastle have got not one ounce from the referee at this stage.
0: I thought the six against were to stop the wrestle. Wasn't that the idea?
1: And I know he likes to let a game go, but under the rules, he's missed about four or five.
0: Tyson Frizzell, good run. Holds his feet. Play four here, Newcastle, as they find a few metres up the middle. Now they look to the edge. Kalen Ponga puts some feet on the line. Now there's a two-on-one situation. Fletcher Hunt, inside ball. Dylan Lucas is going to score under the sticks. Oh, the Knights have had very few opportunities, but gee, they can ice them. That's a beautiful team try. Fletcher Hunt, he was important, and Dylan Lucas crosses right under the sticks to square it up, 10 apiece with 10 to play in the first half.
1: Jimmy, I said before that Knights will like their chances on either edge, and they've come to their left edge again with Kalen Ponga, Fletcher Hunt, some great footwork and skill, a little short pass, Hunt into the backfield and finds Lucas back through the middle, who ran a great lead on that play to score under the sticks. Great reply, 10 all, kick to come. They'll be 2 points in front, and it's been all Melbourne in terms of field position and possession in the opening 30 minutes.
2: Well, I'll tell you what as well, Hags. In both of those plays where they've put a din in them down the edge, it's been a play the ball from Tyson Frizzell, a quick play of the ball, him coming on with that leg speed off the bench. He's added some real impact and then gives them an ability to shift it out to the edges. But something needs to be addressed with this referee around the ruck. They are just jumping back all over him and holding on. It needs to change here for the Knights.
1: It's like we've gone back a couple of years in terms of how Melbourne would normally defend Bobcat and get away with that, right?
2: Yeah.
1: That's what was introduced, to be fair. And Ashley Klein's, you know, letting them get away with way too much at the ruck.
0: Well, this, to put Newcastle in front at a most unlikely lead, given what we've seen in the last little while. I'll rattle early with Phoenix Crossland, stretch it from the field. We'll give you an update on him again in a moment if you're just tuning in to Triple M NRL. We've got Kalen Ponga looking to convert a sensational Lucas try from right in front. And Newcastle poked their nose in front for the first time this evening. It's 12-10 on the Hunter GWM scoreboard with just under nine to play. But Andrew Ryan had that update on Phoenix Crossland a little early for tuning in. He was stretchered off, but precautionary and an abundance of that, which you can understand, Bobcat.
2: Yeah, he's going off to hospital, get everything checked. And as mentioned, watching it live, it did look like he had a lump around his cheek there. So I'm sure they'll go for scans and check everything out there. But the real positives was that he was talking and some feedback. So and category one concussion, he obviously will not be returning, but going to get checked at the hospitals. But some positive signs there in a really rough start to the game for the Knights and Phoenix.
0: Thanks, Bobcat. That update, Kira, Victory Caravan. So how on earth are the Knights in front after what we've seen in the last 10 minutes as we have kickoff here from the Storm?
1: The thing they've done, Jim, is they've turned them eye on their line several times, and they've also been getting through their own sets. Even though it's out of the backfield, they have been pretty good with their possession, and they've been really dangerous when they've gone to edge with their shape.
0: Okay, so Pasami Storlay's out there for Newcastle. Another one off the bench here. And Dylan Brown just works things over to the right and brings McEwen into play. So play three of this set. And they're on the 40-metre line. Up the middle's Croker. Throws a pass. Fletcher Sharp's there. 1-on-1 tackle. Failongo has done well. Hughes has collected him high. Ashley Klein's come in. Hughes, I don't reckon there was malice in it, but it was contact to the head. It's a penalty. Newcastle in a really good situation again.
1: See, that was dangerous. Matty Croker, brilliant offload and brilliant catch by Fletcher Sharp in the backfield. And we'll see the replay here. That's contact with the head, right? No matter how you carve it up, penalty probably fair enough.
0: Okay, Newcastle, can they go bang, bang? They've got their noses in front, 12-10 on the Hunter GWM scoreboard, but now they start this set 25 off the Storm try line. Solo's first carry of the set, has them on the 20. Centre field, go to the right. Dylan Brown, further over, there's Ponga lurking, but the pass wasn't good. Oh, there's afters for the captain.
1: Here we go.
0: Munster's had a crack at his Queensland teammate, and it is on here in Melbourne. Oh, the locals are getting restless. It's broken into two different groups now. Haven't seen one like this for a while. Newcastle rushed in after Kalen Ponga was tipped over after he made a mistake. And then we've got two all-ins. Cameron Munster, though very clever, finds his way out the back. Andrew Ryan, not far from you. How'd you see it?
2: Well, he could be a bit, have a bit of an issue here, Munster. It was just unnecessary. Kalen made an error. The ball just sat in front of him a little bit, but he created all of this.
0: Munster,
1: that's a penalty.
0: Threw
1: for
0: it.
1: Sure.
0: That was all Cameron Munster.
1: Could even be in the bin for that.
0: So it's an error. It would be a knock on the way of Melbourne, but this surely has to be a penalty. Jermaine McEwen might have some issues too. And surprise, surprise, Jack Etherington's out there as well for the stool.
1: Well, it's totally off the ball and the play had stopped, Jimmy. So Munster's just come in totally against the run of play here and caused this issue for everybody. So has to be a penalty, possibly a bin.
0: Okay, this could be a massive moment with 17 minutes to play first half. Knights leading 12-10. Munster doesn't think there's an issue. He might be wrong.
3: It's going to go against Cam, all right?
1: Yeah, it has to.
3: The initial push, but there was stuff on the ground as well afterwards, right? So
0: the Queensland teammates. So let's listen to Ashley Klein.
3: No, speak to your guys now. That's your one and only chance for this type of stuff.
1: Yeah, I reckon that's fair enough, Jimmy.
2: Well, he's got something right. Ashley Klein tonight.
0: They're going into camp next Tuesday.
1: Hey, you've got to love a bit of argy-barge, Jim, don't you?
0: Munster. He's given someone the wave as well. It's with Dane Gagai, another Queenslander.
1: We're wearing the clock back to Nick Cronin and Ray Price, 1980.
0: Joe Chan's the man on report, so he was certainly in and around it. Wow. Who's going to take the first carry here? It is hot and heavy on a cool Melbourne night. Bring this on. Some old-fashioned footy. The young man, Pasami Solo, says, I'll take the carry. Newcastle on the attack. Etherington just all over him. So it's a set restart. Frizzell, good run. He's right in front of Melbourne's goalposts. He's 10 off the line. Full set of six. Graham out of dummy half. Comes left.
1: Ooh,
0: Dylan Lucas has gone without it. Failongo picks it up. And that is not the way Newcastle wanted to have that set finish.
1: A bit of an anti-climax, Jimmy, going to the left edge. Dylan Lucas, normally such a safe option to run it. Fletcher Sharp hit him at the line. Jerome Hughes came in hard, outside in. Just put the ball down. on the try line in the end, but they maybe go at the back on that option.
0: I think that's what he thought was happening. So Melbourne out, feed the scrum in front of their old goalpost, 10 off the line. But, gee, what a first half of football. Still 6 minutes to go. Anything could happen here. But the Storm working their way out of backfield now through Warbrick. Pretty good carry, to be fair. He's 15 off his try line. One of the try scorers, Watere, goes for a carry. Picks up a couple of metres in the middle of the field. Now it's McDonald doing likewise. He's over the 30. Centre of the field here, the Storm. Now chasing the game. Down by two with just under six to go first half. Lasardi charges into Hunt, Sharp, Croker, and now Lucas comes in to help out.
1: Where's Munster?
0: Well, they went looking for him, but it's Larrero who has it on the halfway line on the fifth. So they're right in the centre of the field. It's Hughes on the right who now goes to the skies. And it's going to be Greg Marge who asked to come in to take it. He does that and just steams back into the waiting defensive line who are equal to the task. So Newcastle start this set 22 clear of their try line as Fletcher Hunt scoots infield but can't advance it much more than a metre. Five to play first half. Knights leading the Storm 12-10. What a game of footy here on Triple M NRL this Friday night. They go over to the right edge. Gagai, grasped by Chan. Geordie's 30. Out of dummy half is Dylan Brown. Picks up 10 cheap metres. Grant's there. So's Chaney. Gets involved, Joe Chaney. He's already on report. McEwen, straightening run. Quick play of the ball.
1: Play the ball.
0: On the back of it. Now Dylan Brown on the fifth. Runs it. Comes to the left. Sharp. Here's Ponga. They've taken them on. They're in backfield. Short pass Lucas. Kenny Faction at offload. Well, just got all tied up. He had an arm free, but he couldn't get rid of it. And they will hand the ball over. 20 off the Storm try line. 4.5 to play. The Knights leading Melbourne 12-10.
1: Yeah, I don't mind. It was a bit of a run option, Jimmy. A fair way out from the Melbourne try line, I might add. They've got four to go here. Melbourne will be in good ball pretty quickly. Maybe a kick to the corner was a better option on that play.
0: Here's Munster. His first involvement since it all kicked off a few moments ago. Gave away a penalty for charging and taking out his Origin teammate, Kalen Ponga, off the ball. Looks like he's had his time in the naughty corner and he's okay now. Cool down. Big deep breaths. Here they come, Melbourne, right side. Lasardi charges onto it. Fletcher, Hunt and Sharp. Good combination there, the men and the mullets. They stop him 25 off the line. Play four. They're on the attack here, Melbourne. Over to the left, Munster, short pass. And now a quick play, the ball from Cooper Clark. They're double running run it again. Option. Left short side. Munster looked inside, looks outside. Ball goes to ground. Failonga goes back and picks it up after towing it backwards. Now flicks it around the back to Moses Leo. He flicks it infield. There's a penalty here. Something's happened. Actually, Klein has picked it.
1: Penalty Melbourne. Have to challenge.
5: The penalty's
1: an offside penalty. It can't be challenged.
0: He won't have it, Ashley Klein. Oh, Dane Gagai's giving him a gobful and Ashley Kine has decided for dissent. I'm going to march at 10 metres and this penalty is now going to be on the Knights' try line. With three to play, Melbourne Storm have a great opportunity to go to halftime in the lead. They're down 12-10 but very much on the attack. Oh gosh, it's hard to keep up with this game. There's so much kicking on and kicking off.
1: Big set here, Jimmy, on their line.
0: McDonald plays it right of the posts, 10 short of the try line. Over to the left. There's Munster. There's a little bit of space. It quickly shuts, though, as they do a good job defensively on Clark. He's only two off the try line, though. 15 in from the far side of the field. Munster to the right. Brings in Larrero. Bumps off one. Can he get an offload? No. Pasami Solo wraps him up beautifully in line with the left upright. Four tackles done. Over to the right. There's Hughes. Floats a lovely ball, and this will be a try to William Warbrick, who crashes over. And Melbourne, they hit back. They are in front yet again. 14 plays, 12 with a kick to come. But there is so much going on in this football game. With 2 minutes to play, it'll be the home side, though, who are going to make sure they head to the break with their noses just in front.
1: Yeah, Jimmy, a lot of things running their way at the moment. But in the end, it was the right edge of Jerome Hughes with some good options close and short. And then he just fires a long ball across to Warbrick, who's a noted try scorer. Gets the ball down in that right-hand corner. Takes him out to a two-point lead, 14-12. Minute remaining. Kick to come from right on the sideline. Storm just in front.
2: Yeah, Knights left edge just left a little bit short there. The play the ball was really close to the try line and didn't get an opportunity to get off the line and shut it down. And Jerome Hughes, what a quality player, goes over the top. And unfortunately for the Knights, Warbrick managed to hang on to this one and just get their noses in front. But it's been a very interesting, we've had everything in this first half and cannot wait for this second half either.
0: Yeah, try number 11 for the season for William Warbrick, who's headed to the Warriors next season on a long-term deal. But certainly wants to see out and make it a long farewell in Melbourne. What a game of football here on Triple M NRL as we rocket for you, Kerra Driver Train in New South Wales. Farlongo on the kicking tee. Similar spot to where he was a little earlier. In fact, maybe even a bit further out. It is. Acute angle on the right-hand side. Just over the Knights' 20-metre line. This to push them back into a four-point lead by half-time. He struck this okay, but again, he's just put it across the face of goal, so he can't add the extra two. And you know, imagine we are heading to the sheds with it 14 points to 12 on the Hutter GWM scoreboard. Wow, what a game of footy.
1: Yeah, it's been a seesawing game, Jimmy. I think the Knights would like their time over again with that run option on the last play. Just gave Melbourne a little bit of field position and a bit of opportunity to keep them under pressure. Probably a tough call in the end against them where they were ruled inside the 10 by Ashley Klein. A little bit of feedback from Dane Gagai on the run. They would have been happy, I reckon, to go in two in front, Jimmy, but they're going to go in two behind.
0: Okay, so we've got 46 seconds left on what has been a very willing first half of footy here at Amy Park. And it's McDonald who takes the carry for the Melbourne Storm, who just want to wind the clock down and get to oranges. Josh King. No, it's one of the men off the bench, and Jack Hetherington, another former Knights. He gets him over there, 20-metre line. Grant out of dummy half, brings in Munster, short side, left side. Thought he'd pick Croker offside. Now gets an offload. Grant fires a pass infield, finds Hughes. Oh, they're not going to die wondering here. So Farlongo gets it onto Watete. But Fletcher Hunt does a good job defensively on him. Three done, only a few seconds left.
1: Kick.
0: Will Hughes go for the kick? They're going to go the run option down the right. But he's run out of options there, Jerome Hughes. And he's wrapped up by three Knights. And that is half time. A great 40 minutes of very hotly contested rugby league this evening here on Triple M as we rocket for you, Kerr McDonald, Jones, Holmes, with Melbourne just with their noses in front, 14 points to 12. But we have got a whopping second half to come for you. Don't go anywhere. We'll have an update on Phoenix Crossland and unpack that first 40 for you in just a moment.
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6: The M1 all clear headed northbound from Morisset to Beresfield with around 25 minutes of travel time. Nelson Bay Road moving well southbound from Williamstown to Mayfield West. The Hexham Bridge all clear headed southbound from Jesmond to Maitland Road with around 25 minutes of travel time and around 20 minutes travel time from Belmont to Lake Munmora via the Pacific Highway. 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That's the latest traffic on Newcastle's 102.9 Triple M.
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0: Yeah, great to have your company this Friday night. The first time we get the rocket for you under lights. We're doing it in Melbourne for Driver Training New South Wales and McDonald Jones Homes with Michael Hagan and me, Jim Callan. And as Andrew Ryan goes off to the sheds to find out what the coaches have had to say, Michael Hagan, if you were the coach, what would you be saying, particularly to those in red and blue after a first 40 that was one of the more willing contests we've seen this year?
1: Yeah, I'd be pretty happy with what the Knights team has done if I was a coach. Jimmy, they've had to withstand a lot of possession, a lot of pressure. They've had nothing really much go their way other than maybe the penalty by Munster against Caelan Brown after he dropped the ball. That was sort of a little bit of a run against the play. But it's been willing, it's been aggressive. Melbourne are back to their old tricks. Jimmy at the ruck and the play the ball. So if I'm Justin Holbrook, I'm talking about a bit more patience and a bit better execution with the ball. They had a couple of good ball opportunities that they come up with the wrong play at the wrong time. So they've got to be a bit more patient when they get themselves into the right end. And they just need to spend more time in opposition 20, Jimmy. Melbourne have had 25 plays. Newcastle have had 7. So if I'm Justin Holbrook, it's about spending more time in good ball, and they've got plenty of points in them. We've seen some really good football by the Knights on either edge. We saw the good try by Dylan Lucas. We saw another one late in the left, on the left there by Fletcher Sharp. They had a really good opportunity on the right edge with Dom Young, kick back in field, and I think Harry Grant killed the ball in the in goal. So they've had 3 or 4 genuine chances. In the end, Melbourne have had 3 chances and scored, Jimmy. And Newcastle had 2 to take their chances. So overall, been a good game. Newcastle right in the game. And I think they can finish the stronger of the two if they hold the ball and get in good field position more often.
0: The Storm lead it 14 points to 12 with that very late try in the first half. They got their noses back in front after they led for last portions of it. A really distressing moment with Phoenix Crossland out of the game after just 5 minutes. Andrew Ryan will have an update for us on just how he's progressing, but it has thrown out their rotations. Yeah. Matt Croker's got to play more minutes. So how does that impact things?
1: Well, Harrison Graham hasn't had to play more than 25 or 30 minutes either, Jimmy. So that's a huge step up for him. He's a quality player. He's just got to manage his workload. And Melbourne, we're looking to target him in the middle. Big Stefano and those boys will be spotting him up in the ruck. And that's the thing, the play the ball speed that Melbourne love is Harry Grant, Jerome Hughes, Faa Lungo, and that's how they play. So defensively, a bit more work for their middle to do. But if they can control the middle, I still think the Knights have got very good attack on either side to trouble them with the ball.
0: And just one last thing, we'll talk about it more on the verdict, but what was that moment where Caelan Ponga error, Munster flies in, drills him. The two Origin teammates, it was stacks on.
1: Yeah, it was good to see, actually, in some ways. we don't see it too much anymore.
0: Broke out in two spot fires. There was players involved
1: everywhere.
0: They'd
1: be great mates, right, in Origin camp. They'll be going into camp next week. I think it was like an old City Country game. I think Peter Sterling and Dave Gillespie had a dust-up. I think Cement clipped him on the nose, and Sterling went into the camp with him the next day with a black eye and broken nose. So maybe not quite in that category, but I'm sure they'll be good mates when the game's all said and done, Jimmy.
0: All right, Triple M NRL rocking it for you this Friday night, care of Driver Training New South Wales. A short break on the other side. A gripping second half coming your way. Only 2 points in it. 14-12 the way of the Storm over the Knights. Big second half ahead.
23: Triple M NRL. First half highlights. Backed by Charlestown Golf Club. Celebrating social golf. Good times. Great mates.
0: Kicking off from the southern end of the ground. It'll be the Storm who have first use. Quite distressing scenes there for Phoenix Crossland, who's now being placed onto the stretcher and then will be taken from the field. He's only too short. This is big goal line D from Newcastle. Can they hang on here? Big charge from Utoi Kamano. He hits and spins and plants it. And Melbourne have first points. Inside pass to Ponga. Comes back centre field.
1: Goes on.
0: What hands? Jacob Saifidi, the ball player, has dished it off to Fletcher Sharp. And that is a fantastic Newcastle try. The red and blue hit back. Hughes first receiver. Oh, I thought he was going to cut out Failongo. Now it's in the hands of Watari and it's over. What a try. The young man, Mainara Wadeti. Lot of power and a good put down too. So they do strike back. Now they look to the edge. Caelan Ponga puts some feet on the line. Now there's a 2-on-1 situation. Fletcher Hunt inside ball. Dylan Lucas is going to score under the sticks. Oh, the Knights have had very few opportunities, but gee, they can ice them. Over to the right. There's Hughes. Floats a lovely ball, and this will be a try to William Warbrick, who crashes over. And Melbourne, they hit back. A great 40 minutes of very hotly contested rugby league this evening. Melbourne just with their noses in front. 14 points to 12.
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3: The M1 all clear headed northbound from Morisset to Beresfield with around 25 minutes of travel time. Nelson Bay Road moving well southbound from Williamstown to Mayfield West. The Hexham Bridge all clear headed southbound from Jesmond to Maitland Road with around 25 minutes of travel time and around 20 minutes travel time from Belmont to Lake Munmora via the Pacific Highway. 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That's the latest traffic on Newcastle's 102.9 Triple M.
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23: this is Triple M NRL Halftime.
0: Yeah, we've got a big second half. Both teams back out there. Let's go to Bobcat Care of Victory Caravans.
11: Yeah, from the Storm, Craig Bellamy wants them to keep building pressure with the ball defensively in the middle of the field. We need to find some connection. This is a great challenge for us here this evening. Knights are a very dangerous team. Justin Holbrook, really proud of the goal line defence that they had to churn out in that first half. Our left hedge, that we need to be on point tonight, because they're going to keep coming down our way. Kicks for Warbrick and in good ball. Be patient. Park ourselves down there. There's plenty of opportunities. Quick update, Phoenix Crossland getting checked out at hospital, but some really positive signs there as well.
0: Thanks, Pop. Get care of Victory Caravans. Be a winner. Victory Caravans has wound back prices. Victory Caravans, Canfield Drive, Heatherbury. So we're back underway. Newcastle, they have first use of the football in the second half. They are trailing by just the 2 points, 14-12 on the Hunter GWM scoreboard. And there we go. There's a six again. It's only taken three tackles, Michael Hagan, and on the back of it is the young man off the bench, Harrison Graham, who picks up five or six cheeky metres. So there wasn't too many of them first half. Certainly not the way of the red and blue. And they've got an early one. Go. Dane Gagai, flick pass, Dom Young, space, man in play, Dylan Brown. This will be a try in the first set after the halftime break. The red and blue have fired out of the break by Cannon. Dylan Brown scores. It's taken 50 seconds. What a red-hot start from the red and blue in Melbourne to start the second half of this one. They are back in front, 16-14, with a kick to come from pretty much in front of the posts.
1: I want to know about that team talk, Jimmy. Justin Holbrook has obviously given them a rev up at halftime like you wouldn't believe, and they've got themselves in position on the back of that six again, Jimmy. Very rare, I know, but great shape on the right side. We've said it all night. When they get into attacking shape, the Knights are very hard to handle, and it was Dane Gagai out the back of shape, hits Dom Young with a tremendous little offload in behind the defender Leo on that left edge for Melbourne. Dom Young down the right touchline, fires a pass into Dylan Brown, who was involved in the lead up, pretty much unopposed, Jimmy, for 35 metres to the post, gets the ball down, 16-14, kick to come. What a hot start by the Knights, second half in Melbourne.
11: Huge there from Newcastle Knights. They chance their arm regularly coming out of trouble, and it was so good to see Kalen out the back of shape, Dane Gagai finding some space, and Dylan Brown, the confidence of that guy brings to everyone around him. It's a fantastic start. Justin Holbrook barely got back to his seat, and he was up cheering him home. So fantastic start there from the Newcastle Knights. That connection that Craig Bellamy was looking for in the middle of the park, I don't think he'd be real happy.
0: Kalen Ponga adds the extra two, and just like that, Newcastle have jumped out to an 18-14 lead. Only 2 minutes played in the second half, but Newcastle, they continue this ability to score tries that start deep in backfield. They're the best at it this season, and there's another fine example of what they can do with ball in hand.
1: And they've got great skill, Jimmy, on either side. And that right edge, it's been McEwen, Dylan Brown, Dane Gagai, Dom Young. They've got that continuity week after week, and they know exactly where they've got to be. Knights have got a good lead here, Jimmy. Melbourne's second halves haven't been as strong as their first 20 or 30 minutes over the last month.
0: Well, they've had to kick off again. Dom Young has his foot on the touchline, takes it on the full, and that means the ball is out on the full, and they will start things from halfway. Well, gee, could the second half start any better for the visiting Newcastle Knights?
1: Absolutely brilliant there. Dom Young, his foot is actually, his left foot's 3 metres in the field of play, Jimmy, and his right foot's on the line.
11: And he's doing the splits.
0: He's got a Inspector
1: Gadget, he was.
0: And now the kick for touch means Newcastle start this set 25 off the try line, 10 in from the near side of the field, and very much on the attack, wind in their sails. Can they go in again? Only 3 minutes done. They scored in the first 50 seconds on the right. Here they have a look on the left. Caleb Ponga, one-on-one with Hughes. Got rid of him, but not the second tackler. And so the captain of the Knights is playing at five off the Storm try line, five inside the far side of the field. Croker, settling run up the middle. Playing big minutes with Phoenix Crossland, out for the game. They're in front of the Melbourne Storm goalposts. Three tackles done. Five off the try line.
1: Poor
0: terrible pass.
1: Pass
0: out the back. Fletcher Hunt goes back to it. Not quite what they were after. So four tackles done. They waste one there. They're back on the Melbourne Storm 20-metre line. Caelan Ponga, first receiver. Finds Graham. He finds Frizzell. Inside, is there some space back on the left edge?
1: There is, Jimmy.
0: There's Dylan Lucas. He's headed for the line.
11: Oh.
0: And he gets there. Newcastle go bang, bang in 4 minutes. Ashley Klein, though.
1: Double movement.
12: No try. Confirm it actually does touch the ground first. And then it's a promotion that reaches out to get into the line.
1: I think he's got this one right, Jimmy.
0: Okay. Big replay care of Coast to Country Specialised Coatings. Take us through it, Hakes.
1: So Dylan Lucas has landed short of the line with his right arm by a metre.
13: See, at this point here, Dylan Lucas, the arm carrying the ball has touched the ground and the ball is underneath his armpit.
1: If he extends it, he's in trouble, Jim.
0: Yeah, not sure momentum's going to get him all the way from there somehow.
1: That's a double movement.
13: He now extends the ball in a secondary motion to get it to the goal line, which is a double movement. We have a decision.
0: There you go. The replay care of Coast to Country Specialised Coatings. Newcastle's trusted epoxy flooring specialist for residential, commercial, industrial coatings told the story. It is no try.
1: Gee, that would have put the cat amongst the pigeons, Jimmy. Another try there, back to back. Just a bit impatient. Looked dangerous, Dylan Lucas on that left edge. Tyson Frizzell, a nice little run back through the ruck. But Melbourne breathing a sigh of relief. Certainly their coach is in the coaching box.
0: Well, he looked a bit shell-shocked there, Craig Bellamy, with the big freeze beanie on. Of course, a big weekend in the fight against MND in the AFL world, and Craig Bellamy leaning into that one as we get ready for beanies and brain cancer round in a few weeks' time, all for the Mark Hughes Foundation. And Andrew Ryan's quick off the mark, the big watermelon beanie. Lobbed on top of his melon on a cold Melbourne night.
1: Looks good.
0: They do look good. Have to catch up with Hughesy and get a few of those. So Melbourne do well. That set started only a few metres off their try line. They did get the penalty, of course, and now are able to kick in Newcastle's side of halfway. Ponga takes it. Looking for some room.
1: Whoa.
0: Oh, the pass was not on for Greg Marju, and if it was, it had to be a lot better than that. They have coughed it up, and Hughes has got rid of
1: Caleb's
0: Ponga,
1: down.
0: And he's going to score. Ponga's down. We'll keep an eye on that. Hughes strikes back and screams to the crowd that we are in this fight. Big time. This is huge. Ponga clutching his left shoulder. Massive moment for the club and for his state, his team. Well, it's all square 18 apiece, but Caelan Ponga's game could be done. This does not look good. He is down on his haunches. He is clutching his left shoulder after he got bulldozed by Jerome Hughes. Let's check out the replay.
1: Yeah, so Callum Ponga floated crossfield looking for Marju on kick reception on play one. Poor pass, went to ground, and then Hughes picked it up on the half volley. Bit of footwork, and he's beaten Callum Ponga with footwork, and he's got himself in an awkward spot here, Jimmy, on the contact. And we're just seeing which shoulder he's actually hurt here on the head on replay. Looks like, I don't know if Hughes might have used his own player as an instruction lead up, to be honest. Callum Ponga just got his right shoulder and head in front there with Jerome Hughes, but I think it might be even reviewed here. It looked like he just used one or two of his players to run behind Jimmy before he scored.
0: I'm not sure who, if he obstructed anyone though, but yeah, that is a dangerous looking position. And Kalen Ponga, this is a huge moment. Andrew Ryan, they're already without Phoenix Cross and have been after the fifth minute. Now the captain is in all sorts just 6.5 minutes into the second half.
11: Yeah, huge moment in this game, considering that nearly down the other end, Dylan Lucas nearly scores a try, and then all of a sudden, off the back of having possession, Kalen, the idea was right on the pass, but just execution was pretty poor. He's up getting tested now by the physio on there, which is a good sign. Looks like thumbs up, but...
1: This game has flipped around again, Jimmy, like it has done on three or four occasions in the first 50 minutes.
0: Well, tell you what, 3 minutes ago, Kalen Ponga looked like he was gone for all money. He's back up. That left shoulder, you'd have to imagine, though, Bobcat, is going to be put to the limit for the rest of this match. He does not look like he's 100%.
11: It's bizarre. It looked like he sort of hit him with his other shoulder, though.
1: He got himself in a weird position.
11: Weird position. I wonder whether he lands on the other shoulder when he goes down. I don't know. It was bizarre.
0: All right, they've added the extra two. Melbourne back in front by two. 20 points to 18 on the Hunter GWM scoreboard. This is an extraordinary game of football that just continues to twist and turn. And so far in the second half, it has done just that. Harry Grant clever out of dummy half. Melbourne on their heels. They conceded in the first set after the halftime break. Newcastle cough up cheap ball in backfield, and Jerome Hughes pounces. And we have got a two-point ball game. Triple M NRL rocking the footy this Friday night. Care of McDonald Jones Homes, the Hunters' leading home builder. Hughes again. Now it's Harry Grant out of dummy half. Brings in Hetherington, the former Knight, finally brought down. 5 metres into Newcastle's side of halfway. Hughes, was he taken out after the ball? Ashley Klein will have another look at this. The ball bounces. Now Munster bats it back. It might have gone forward.
1: Went forward off Munster for sure.
0: Oh, there's an issue still here for Kalen. He's now clutching at his face. He is certainly in a degree of discomfort. Hughes got the kick away. A little bit of attention, but it was okay. The ball bounced. Kalen, he's just not confident at the moment in mind or body.
1: Yeah, just unusual. We didn't have a go at that one, Jimmy. But in the end, Munster batted the ball forward. Knights get to play the ball on their 10. Just got to get through a couple of sets here, Jimmy, to right the ship.
0: Yeah, they just got to calm things down, and that run will help them. Dylan Lucas in some traffic, gets them to their 20. Three tackles done. Greg Marju, good work up the middle. Only picks up a few metres in the end. But a quick play of the ball, and they can keep going centre of the field through Frizzell. Now gets it on to Dylan Brown, but Munster read the play, got up. First contact was good, and now on play four, they're still attacking their side of halfway. A little bit of room on the left goes the captain, brings in Fletcher Hunt, bounces off Hughes. Lasardi tries to wrap him up, he gets the offload. Oh, the hair pull is it? Larrero on the man with a mullet, Fletcher shot.
1: How is that not a penalty?
0: All right, Dylan Brown kicking.
11: It is in the ladies' game.
0: From the Storm, 40 metres. Tom Young was there, knocks on, picked up. Now Failongo, dangerous, broken play, now goes to ground.
1: But how's it not?
0: On the 20. Let's look at the replay there. Did he grab hair or did he grab jumper? It's
1: Absolutely
0: hard to tell.
1: Did.
0: No, that's hair.
1: Of course he did.
0: Oh, goodness me. Actually, Klein, you're missing a few. Anyway, Melbourne rumbling up the middle. Warbrick, good, strong carry. Now we've got some issues for Pasami Solo, Bobcat.
11: Yeah, he's got a head knock there. Blood spilling out of the top of his head there. I'll obviously go straight off for a HIA. But I was just thinking, Ashley Klein, a dream of having hair like pulled. Fletcher Sharp's. I'd love to see his head
1: Maybe
11: of hair
1: that's
11: on
1: why he didn't rule on it. He's a bit envious of the locks.
11: Yeah.
0: Oh, Pasami Solo, lots of claret getting treatment. That was the kick chase, yeah. He went low on Failongo and then
1: just
0: maybe got the boot, did he?
1: Yeah, he did, yeah.
0: And then he even lashed out again, unknowingly, of course.
1: So, Bobcat, you and I are not going to begrudge a hair pull back in the day, but isn't that, aren't we in a different era now?
11: Well, I would have thought so.
1: Well, who knows? If you're going to rule on such innocuous things like all other things, that's a penalty, right?
11: Who knows? Tonight it's just been all over the shop. As we see Pasami go off and he'll get stitches in that and be strapped up and hopefully pass his HIA.
0: All right, thanks.
11: Trey Mooney back on the field, sorry.
0: Thanks, Bobcat, with that update. Care of Victory Caravans. Be a winner. 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Victory Caravans, you find them at Canfield Drive, Heatherbrae. So what else can this game give us with just over half an hour to play? It's 20 points to 18.

0: happen after what we've seen so far this evening in Melbourne. Hetherington, good strong carry against his old team yet again. Up the middle, play four. They're 35 off the Knights' try line. Lerrero hits the line, turns, gets it out the back. Great hands. There's Warbrick on the right side, runs out of room, so he comes in field. Last tackle. They're 15 off the Knights' try line, five off the far touchline. Hughes to the left, passing it to Harry Grant, centre of the field. Gets it on a muster, grubbers it.
1: Great work.
0: Really good work, Dylan Brown. Cool, calm, collected, dived on the footy. Not sure Craig Bellamy was so much a fan of that finish to the set for the Melbourne Storm.
1: I think you're right, Jimmy, but they do like to run the footy and then look for that little kick in behind either Hughes or Munster. And in the end, Dylan Brown in great position, got back, dived on the loose ball, and Knights in good position here. Play two or three inside their 20.
0: Yeah, another slow play. The ball again. Dom Young was monstered, manhandled, and it all slowed down. Four tackles done here for Newcastle. Still to get over their 30. They do now through Dylan Brown. Grant did well down below, and Munster over the top. Stop him 10 short of the halfway line on the fifth. So it's Kalyn Ponga taken by Munster as he kicks.
1: And he's saying play on.
0: And it's gone out on the full. Well, aren't you tackled in the air, sir? Massive work in defence from Munster because he's affected a massive error from the Knights captain who's kicked it out on the full.
1: Got him a touch high as well.
0: Oh, they've had a great contest, these two. Ponga put his hand back up in the face. Munster didn't realise that was the error and he was pretty happy about it when he got up. So the pendulum swings in momentum yet again. The Storm start things 10 metres into Newcastle territory. They're up by two. There's 28 to play. There's still a lot to go this evening here on Triple M NRL. Lasardi on the right. Good tackle low from Graham and helped by Lucas and Frizzell. Dunny play two though. Melbourne building into a nice attacking situation. Yutoi Kamano's off the pine and back out there and takes a few nights with him. As he's pulled down left of the posts, 12 short, Grant out of dummy half, brings in Clark. It takes three Knights to stop him, 2 metres short of the try line. Four done, Grant thought about the dart from dummy half, fires a lovely pass to Munster on the right, gets it onto Hughes, grubbers it, there's space for Warbrick. Who's going to win the race?
1: Great
0: Fletcher
1: work.
0: Sharp. Well, lucky he was there for Newcastle because the ball bounced straight back. It was heading the way to three Storm players, but Fletcher Sharp flew through, bats it dead, and saw that one off, but Newcastle, they're under the pump at the moment.
1: Yeah, some great attack there again by their chief playmaker, Hughes. The Knights' left edge defence pushed up hard on the line. He kicked in behind the line. It was great scramble there by Kalyn Ponga in the first place, and then Fletcher Sharp getting on his bike and getting back to kill the ball.
0: Another short goal line dropout.
1: Dom Young.
0: Dom Young has got there first and taken it.
1: Brilliant work.
0: That is sensational work from the big Englishman. Oh, they're happy to throw the ball around a little bit deep in backfield. Newcastle was a short pass to Trey Mooney, and I'm pretty sure he wishes that hadn't come his way. He was monstered by his opposite. There's Dane Gagai left of the ruck as they claw over their own 20-metre line. Three tackles done. Bobcat, this is a willing contest. What else have we got left?
2: Yeah, it sure is, Jim. And the Knights just battling to do whatever they can to try and get out of their area here. Jacob Saifidi back on the field. He'll certainly give them some punch, but anything could happen in this last 26 minutes.
0: Well, they get to their kick just short of the halfway line in the end on the back of Saifidi's good carry. Folongu takes that one. Around 12 off his own try line. That was good kick chase too from McEwen, who grasses him on the 20. Munster out of dummy half. Now brings in Joe Chan for a good carry. Dylan Brown, his defensive numbers again have been strong tonight. Warbrick picks up some more metres just to the right of the ruck. They're reading the metres up the centre of the field here, the Melbourne Storm. Play four, they're on the halfway line and now over it, running the ball on the left. Cooper Clark dumped on his back, but they'll get to their kick on the Knights' 40-metre line after a 43-metre gain. And it's Ponga takes it 5 metres in the field of play, looks for any sort of hole. That does not appear, so he's tackled. Just over his own 10-metre line. Play one. Dom Young, centre field, throws the dummy. Now he's lost it. Well, that is not the play for Newcastle. Melbourne have it. Full set of six. 20 off Newcastle's try line. They're under the pump. They're down by two. There's 25 to play. Melbourne up over Newcastle. 20 points to 18. Now a full

0: Set of six. Josh King takes it towards the posts. A try here for Storm would be everything for them. They're under the pump early doors. Now they've wrestled back momentum. There's the big Stefano Utoikamanu. They bring him down a metre short of the try line. Back to the right. There's Munster. Fires another pass over. Now Hughes has got it. Floats the ball to Warbrick. One-on-one. Steps in field. Oh, Fletcher Hunt. Initial contact was good enough to stop him. And then with the help of three of his teammates, they drag him away from the try line. But it's only the third of the set. Melbourne, they're right on the hammer here. Newcastle's goal line D being tested. Munster now attacking to the left. Oh, brothers on. Early. That's a ripper. Great try. Great try. Moses Leo on the end of it. Sensational work. Munster kicked it on play two. There was no one back there. Lots of real estate. And Leo, he has cashed in. Melbourne now go back to back. It's 24-18 with a kick to come with just under 25 to play.
1: Yeah, Jimmy, really stretched the Knights to that left edge, and they had plenty of numbers there to try and shut it down. Then Melbourne went coast to coast, got in shape on the left edge courtesy of the long ball from Harry Grant, and then Munster. Not sure that he just maybe ran behind his own play before he kicked it there, Jimmy. I'd maybe have a look at that one, but in the end, the right edge defence for the Knights up hard and a number short, and the perfect kick by Munster in the end for Leo. Scores in the left-hand corner, takes him out to 24-18, kick to come. 23 minutes remaining, second half.
2: Well, unfortunately for the Knights, it's come off the back of another error again. That's two in this half, two crucial errors, and tries have come off the back of this. They may have a look at this, will they? But I thought there was a hint of a little bobble there. No, he looks like he gets the ball down there, but that really hurts the Newcastle Knights off the back of that error.
0: Oh, they are looking at it, Bobcat. Yeah. They are slowing this down on the replay. Ooh. Care of Coast to Country. Specialised coatings, I'm not sure there was enough separation. And it has been awarded on field. Fine. The touchy gave it the quick thumbs up. All right. This game has had everything. And we've still got 23 and a half to play. As the Storm wrestled back momentum on the back of those two errors from Newcastle after they blew out of the blocks. No, has it been confirmed? They're still waiting. You see Chris James, the Knights footy director in the background. He's certainly
1: anxious,
0: encouraging them to have another look.
1: Former referee.
0: Ashley Klein, well, it's like statues. No, he's got the thumbs up. It is confirmed. It's 24-18. There is a kick to come from way out on the paint. Failongo. Can he push this out to an 8-point margin? Be a two-score difference if he can with 23 minutes left of a very willing contest. Taking his time. Coming back. It's coming back, and he has drilled it. Failongo has nailed the sideline conversion. It is now 26-18 on the Hunter GWM scoreboard, and it is go time at GWM. Hurry into Newcastle and Hunter GWM today to get your end of financial year savings from right across the range, but you've got to be quick because offers end soon. Well, Bobcat, these errors have really come back to haunt the visiting Newcastle Knights.
2: Yeah, it's almost like a repeat of the first half. The majority of this second half has been down in the Knights area where they've had to do goal line defence and trying to get out of trouble. They just need to get some possession in the Melbourne Storm area and put some pressure on them because they saw that they can create opportunities and score points easily.
0: All right, thanks, Bobcat. Care of Victory Caravans. The Storm, ball in hand over their 20. Only two tackles done. Now coming on the left side, looking for some width with Munster, ball in hand. Three Knights defenders stop him on the third, on their 30, centre field. 26-18, Storm over the Knights. Of course, Newcastle haven't won at Amy Park since 2015. And only twice in the last 13 games they've played here. Where is the hit back for them? The Storm get to play five on the halfway line. Munster now puts it up again for Ponga. Takes it okay. He's been in the wars a bit too, the Knights captain. and has had plenty of tension too from his Queensland teammates, to be fair. We'll talk a bit more about that in the verdict. Dom Young, big error the set before. That time he tacks it under the wing. He's centre field on play too. McEwen gets rid of Harry Grant. They come back. Three Storm defenders and stop him on the third. 20 from the far side of the field, just short of the 40-metre line. Trey Mooney goes over that now.
2: Looks like Pasami Solo will pass his HIA. He's just getting some stitches, so he should return to the field.
0: Thanks, Bobcat. Now they have a look down the left side through Dylan Lucas. So they'll get to their kick on the Melbourne Storm 40-metre line, and it's Dylan Brown who's had a quick look back to the left side of the field, and they're coming through. Here comes the Knights. Fletcher Hunt, Fletcher Sharp, the two men in the mullet, stop William Warbrick, 10 off his own try line. So good kick chase, Melbourne, in backfield, but leading this one, 26-18 on the Hunter GWM scoreboard.
1: Yeah, Jimmy, they just need to try and build some pressure and keep the Melbourne Storm in their own side of halfway for a couple of sets to give themselves a couple of chances, but plenty of time left, 20 minutes on the clock, 8 points behind.
0: Okay. Oh, Tommy Cairns raced off the defensive line. Good contact up early on Joe Chan. Stops him on the 30 on play four. Now they go to the right. Hughes, there's a bit of space out the back. And young Waititi, who will play this one on the fifth, just short of the halfway line and a few metres inside the far side of the field as Hughes fashes a kick under a bit of pressure that's picked off pretty easily by Kalen Ponga in the end. And he gets it back to the 30-metre line here. Play one, Newcastle, just slightly winning the territorial battle in the last couple of sets, Newcastle.
2: And just off the back of that, possession 59% to Melbourne Storm to 41% to the Knights, and then completion rate, Storm 93% and the Knights 67%.
0: Thanks, Bobcat. All those stats care of East Maitland Bowling Club as Dom Young gets rid of one, gets rid of Munster. He comes back, though, with the help of Cooper Clark, and they stop him just short of the halfway line. Play
1: Someone's
0: three.
1: In the backfield there, Jimmy, from the Storm.
0: All right, we'll keep an eye on that. Looks like Joe Chan down on his haunches. Bobcat will have an upcut in a moment as Dylan Brown just gets over the halfway line on the fourth. Out of dummy half goes Gagai, right side. Can he get
1: great
0: another
1: run.
0: Flick pass? He might not need to. Breaks free in backfield. Now gets a pass. And it's Jermaine McEwen he puts away. Oh, he's the try maker tonight, Dane Gagai. Set up one beautifully in the first half. He adds to the count in the second. And it's Jermaine McEwen who has Newcastle back within four. 26-22 with a kick to come with 19 and a half to play. What a brilliant game of footy we've got on our hands tonight.
1: We've got Hughes having a chat to Ashley Klein, but it was great work by Dom Young. Chan sort of got taken with a low tackle, end up down on his knees, maybe a HIA, but they let the play go on. And Dane Gagai, bringing it out of dummy half, down the short side, beats two or three defenders, great footwork, and then a right-hand offload to McEwen backing up on the inside. That's outstanding footy out of the backfield. Knights get themselves right back in the game, Jimmy. 26-22. Kick to come from not too far away.
0: That's his first try of the year to Jermaine McEwen, and what a crucial one, Bobcat.
2: Absolutely. Try confirmed there. What a play from Dane Gagai. He sensed that Joe Chan obviously being out of position there, and just watching that replay back, it just got a little bit awkward there for Joe Chan. Whether it was shoulder, and it was actually a Knights trainer that got to him first and was checking in on him. But big play, Dane Gagai just backed himself down the short side, and Jermaine McEwen, he's always puts himself in the game. Big four-pointer.
0: What do you reckon the Knights trainer was saying? Just stay down, mate. Just stay down.
1: We'll get to you in a minute.
2: Yeah. Have a rest, son.
1: But I think Hughes was complaining he didn't stop play, but he was in the backfield. I think it was probably fair enough to play on.
0: All right, Ponga just to the right of the posts. This to bring Newcastle back within two with 18 and change to play in what has been a wonderful contest of rugby league. It's Melbourne 26, it's Newcastle 24. It's game on here on Triple M NRL this Friday night.
1: Been a great battle, Jimmy, but I think the Storm would be a little bit worried. They've missed plenty of tackles on either edge, Bobcat, when the Knights get themselves into position to really put the pressure on. So I think the Knights, you know, can still finish the stronger of the two here with the remaining 18 minutes.
2: I agree totally. The amount of the lack of time they've had in the opposition half, and they've scored this many points, it'll be worrying for Craig Bellamy, but they've just got their nose in front. I can smell a golden point game here.
0: Oh, we might be going into overtime. I'm sure everyone at East Maitland Bowling Club would be all too happy with that. Visit the social East Maitland Bowling Club's all-new outdoor area. We've got Trey Mooney playing it. Tackle one just short of his 20. Greg Marju again in off the wing, doing some heavy lifting in the centre of the field. Oh, good news there. Pasami Solo on the sideline, Bobcat.
2: Yep, coming back on the field. Yep, he's cleared from his HIA, so he'll take his place back on the field.
0: Frizzell, good run up the middle. Quick play of the ball, and now out of dummy halves, Tommy Cairn picks up 15 cheap metres.
1: Yep. He's playing a bit of dummy half, is he?
2: He is playing dummy half, yep.
0: Now Ponga out of dummy good half. Run. He goes for a searching run up the centre of the field, throws a few dummies. Now he goes to ground. Fifth of the set. But 15 metres the side of the Melbourne Storm. Tommy Kent is playing dummy half. So an unusual or an unfamiliar role for him as the ball bounces around. Dom Young, is he there first? Ooh. He was, but they throw him over the touchline. A real nervous moment for the Melbourne Storm. We'll let that bomb bounce, and it almost blew up right in front of their face.
1: Yeah, they're not all that confident in the backfield there. Leo was on the left edge. Let it bounce, Jimmy. Dom Young ran through. Nearly got the ball back, and in the end, Leo forced him over the touchline.
0: All right. We have got a great finish for you here this afternoon in Melbourne. 16 and change. 2 points in it. 26-24. Storm over the Knights. But it's the home side forced to work out of backfield. They're on their 20-metre line. Tackle two. Lasardi runs into a couple of them. Lucas led the line. Oh. Tommy Cant there as well. Play three, Lerero. Little short pass for Yutoi Kamano. Down low with Saifidi. Pasami Sula, McEwen finished off over the top. Grant, clever out of dummy half, but Cant ran up on Munster and shut down what looked like a good attacking opportunity. So play five, Melbourne. Will do the kicking through Jerome Hughes. 5 metres their side of halfway. It's Dom Young under the high ball. Takes it okay. Fires a pass infield to his left to Ponga. He does likewise over to Greg Marju, who puts a bit of feet on the line.
1: Great
0: now
1: carry.
0: Now gets an offload. He's on his haunches, but it's play on. Fletcher Sharp. Now they grab hold of him. So it's play one Newcastle, and they're only 5 short of the halfway line. Building nicely again, the red and blue. Chasing the game, though. 2 points in it. 26-24 on the Hunter GWM scoreboard. Storm have their nose in front. Newcastle on the attack through Ponga on the right. Here's Dane Gagai, the try maker. Bounces off one. It was Joe Chan who missed him. Tom Cant, centre field. Fires a pass to Fletcher Sharp. Goes further to his left to Pasami Solo. And he'll go to ground. Just past Melbourne Storm's 40-metre line. On play three. Left, Dylan Brown. Short pass. Finds Sharp. Gets it onto Fletcher Hunt. Just runs out of a bit of room. A couple of players getting caught up in the defensive line. Hughes was one of them on his back, so Hunt decided to take the tackle instead of chancing his arm. Now Trey Mooney, settling run. Play five. It'll be an attacking kick from just 20 metres off the Storm try line, centre of the field. Cant finds Dylan Brown on the right. Steps infield. Now grubbers. It ricochets.
1: Oh, nearly.
0: It's picked up by Harry Grant. Not quite sure that was the play. It certainly wasn't the execution. And a bit of a weak finish to that promising set. Storm have it in their own 20. Now just over it, care of Moses Leah.
1: Yeah, just from that far out, Jimmy, just a better kick into the in goal would have been the option. But taking the odds there, a little grubber in behind. But Harry Grant, Johnny on the spot, picks up the loose ball.
0: Gee, poor old Moses Leah's been in the wars. He's had a head cut. He thought he had a bit of a issue there as well. Either way, the trainer's got him in backfield. And now his Warbrick. Wing partner, Will Warbrick, has opened him up the middle. Here's Faya Solonga. Sua Faolonga, great run. He's brought down on play 4-5 metres the side of Newcastle's half as Munster takes them on. 26-24 Storm over the Knights, 14 to play. Here's Harry Grant out of dummy half, brings Hughes right side. Faolonga again, short pass, grub it. Really clever work, but Ponga's there
1: well done.
0: Pick up the scraps, hunts the ball infield, and he'll go to ground 12 off his own try line. 20 in from the far side of the field as it just slows down. Surprise, surprise in the tackle. Josh
2: Surely
0: King was
2: they're
0: miles
2: offside.
0: He was metres offside.
1: And now gets held down in the tackle as well.
0: The old tricks. The old tricks.
1: Ooh, that's a shoulder charge.
0: Joe Chan
1: for sure.
0: On McEwen. Bounces to his feet, plays it, but it's three tackles done. Dane Gagai. Good carry up the centre of the field. Only has him clear of the 20, and there's four done in this set. Croker. Gets him over the 30. Tough set there for Newcastle deep in backfield. Harry Grant still down. Ponga does the kicking on this occasion. Sua Farlongo takes it. 15 off his own try line. So dangerous in backfield and in
1: good
0: broken
1: tackle.
0: Play. But
1: Dylan
0: that
1: Brown.
0: Was really good work, Dylan Brown. If he's not one of the best defensive halves in the game, I'm not sure who is. Another good piece of work by him as Leo runs into Dane Gagai and Dom Young. Play two. 15 short of the halfway line. 10 inside this near touchline. Tom Kemp stops Joe Chan. Just short of the halfway line. Play three here, Melbourne. Oh, Pasami Solo. The blood leaking again from that cut he suffered earlier in the half. So Sean Blaws out there for the Storm in jumper 20. As Grant brings Munster into play. Oh, slips a lovely ball. Grant up the centre of the field. Fires a pass over to Hughes on the right. It's play four. They're on the attack. Here the Storm. Failongo, he's let the headgear go. He got the ball away. Fletcher Hunt and Fletcher Sharp. Now Lucas comes in to finish off the tackle, which is the last of the set. And again, they get up slowly here, saying there was too much in that tackle, sir. Ashley Klein says play on. Hughes does that, kicks it nice and high. Oh, Fletcher Sharp's coughed it up. This will be six again and play on. Melbourne Storm very much on the attack. It's Watete who has it. It's a full set of six and it starts 5 metres off the Knights try line. The Storm up by 2 points, 26-24, 11 and a half to play in a great game of footy. Lasardi has it. 10 in from the far side of the field, 12 off the Knights try line, but it's only tackle one. There's Lorero, centre of the field. Munster, short pass Bloor, grassing tackle. Down low from McEwen, stops him left of the post. Harry Grant at a dummy half, fires a pass to the right. Josh King's there, gets it on. They've got numbers here. If they can get it out to their winger, they can't. It's when Terry steps off the right, comes infield, goes to ground. Play three. Newcastle's try line D being tested now by Utoi Kamanu. He's going to play it right in front of the goalposts, a metre off the try line. Grant short pass, Lorero's there, it's a try. Clever work, mountain of possession and position, and Harry Grant is just too good. He puts his man over the stripe, and it's back out to a six-point ball game. 30 plays, 24 with a kick to come from just to the left of the sticks.
1: Yeah, I felt, Jimmy, that neither team were going to think it was going to be a two-point game. Melbourne still searching for that last try, and they've just had that pressure on the Knights' try line. Utoi Komono's play the ball too quick at the play the ball, and then Harry Grant gets out on the next play. Liero at the left post just reaches out, puts the ball down to get them 6 points clear, kick to come. That could be just about it, Jimmy, with 10 remaining. Knights have got plenty of work to do from here if they want to get home.
0: Well, what we've seen, there could be 3-4 tries to go. It's been that sort of an evening. But yes, time is now becoming an enemy of the Knights.
2: Yeah, it's just skipped under that 10-minute mark, but unfortunately, again, it came off the back of the error. Fletcher Hunt, and I like it. You've got to back yourself, and he went up to try and take the high ball, but it just got ugly, and then the Storm, they're so good in attack, and they've just broke them down, moved them around, Harry Grant. But, you know, if you have your time over again, do you just sort of form a little fence behind them and try and stop them there? I don't know, but I guess you've got to back yourself.
0: Thanks, Bobcats. Care of Victory Caravans. Sua Farlongo from just to the left of the posts can put this back out to 8 points with 9.5 to play. What a game. What a finish we've got for you. Only sneaks it in the side, the near post, but it is now the Melbourne Storm with a healthy buffer given there's only 9 minutes 20 left. 32-24. Kalen Ponga still in the wars, but we've got a big finish. 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
1: So a bit of a decision to go long or short here, Bobcat, with 9 to go. Maybe it's still the long game for a few more minutes.
0: All right. What have we got left in a game that's given everything and more so far? Newcastle, winless in Melbourne.
1: Well, here we go.
0: Since... Oh, 2015, and you wouldn't believe it. The kickoff has bounced in no man's land and straight in the hands of Matt Croker in Newcastle, a 10 off Melbourne's try line.
1: Plus
0: oh, this
1: again.
0: Is an incredible game of footy. A full set of six, and now they're 5 off the line. Craig Bellamy can't watch. Here come the red and blue. Over to the right. Can they execute? Gagai. There's Ponga. Runs out of room. Slips over and Munster's there again. Just to jump on top of his Queensland teammate. Not sure what Joe Chan's complaining about.
1: Grub.
0: Anyway, play on. Full set of six in good ball. Good ball over to Sharp. Was from Tom Cant. And then Sharp delivered an inside ball for Lucas, who straightens towards the posts. Two tackles done. 10 off Melbourne's try line, centre field. Brown onto the right, runs it to the line. Short pass to McEwen. Scored a beautiful try earlier in the half. He cut down there, 8 off the Melbourne try line. 10 to the right of the sticks. Play 3. Brown's first receiver out the back. Sharp, there's some room here. Breaks down for Ponga because Dylan Lucas ran in front and he has to surrender tackle. They just missed the script that time there, the red and blue. Four tackles burnt.
1: Good run.
0: Here's Matt Croker. Back in field and an offload to the captain. Grubbers it. Here's Jacob Saifiti.
3: Get out.
0: Unbelievable.
3: Get out.
0: The big prop finishes like a fullback. The captain laid it on a platter. Saifiti gets the A-grade bounce. And he scores one of the more deserved tries you've seen tonight. Saifiti's over. Newcastle hit back. It's 32-28 and a kick to come from almost in front.
1: Brilliant, Jimmy. But it came from a long kickoff that bounced and the Knights got possession. Unbelievable on that restart. And then Kalen Ponga drifted across field, left foot kick. Jacob Saifiti anticipating the kick, runs onto the ball at full tilt. 73 minutes into the game. Great effort by him to score at the left post. 32, Jimmy, 28 kick to come. It'll be a two-point ball game with 7 remaining on the clock. This game has had everything.
2: Well, speaking of big efforts in the game, Matt Croker, 2 huge plays there, chases down on that kick. He did get a favourable bounce, but then he got a little cross play there, found a little crease in them, offloads the ball back to Kalen Ponga. Kalen goes to the line and puts that little nudge in, and Jacob Saifiti on the spot. What a try for the big man.
0: Oh, Friday night under the bright lights of Amy Park for an incredibly entertaining and thrilling game of football. There's only 2 points in it. 32 points to 30. Just under 7 minutes to play. And even Justin Holbrook loved every second of that one.
1: And the former Melbourne player, Brett White, in the coaching box alongside him. He was pretty happy with it too.
0: So Saifiti gets off the duck with that try. And what a way to do it. Is tonight the night? Craig Bellamy's only just come back into his coaching box because he can barely watch it.
1: And they have got run down plenty of times this year, Jimmy, Melbourne.
0: Okay, so what a gripping finish we've got for you here on Triple M NRL's We Rock It. All care of driver training New South Wales and McDonald Jones Homes, the Hunter's leading home builder. And it is the try scorer, Saifiti, with the first hit up. Gets them 15 clear of the try line. Dom Young. He's had a mixed evening, Big Dom. And he was monstered in that tackle by a number of Storm defenders.
1: Tommy Cant doing a great job at dummy half, Bobcat.
0: Oh, Trey Mooney, what a carry of the football. Gets them just short of the 30-metre line on play 3. Yes, Cant, dummy half, doing very well. They're going Ponga. Left side. Ponga, he's got some space. He's in backfield. He's got some support, but he took the tackle and probably it was the right option.
1: Definitely.
0: There was a defender in the way of his support player in Lucas.
1: Right edge.
0: Now it's play 4. Dylan Brown comes over to the right. McEwen, Dane Gagai. He's had a big evening as well. But he's wrapped up on the 5th, just short of Melbourne's 30-metre line. It'll be an attacking kick all the same. Dylan Brown thumps this one high. Here come the Knights. They're pouring through. Fletcher Hunt gets there, takes it, but they take him as well. They let him take it, and Failongo put him on his back. So they do turn it over, but Melbourne start this one 10 off their try line.
1: Pretty good set after points, though, Jimmy. Melbourne playing the ball 12 off their own try line, bunched. You could throw a handkerchief over them at the moment. They're going to do well to get out of their own half here in this set.
0: That's a good carry from Melbourne, up and over the 20 on the first. One Warbrick again. He's been strong. A few errors early, but his carries in backfield have been important. There's only 5 minutes to go. There's only 2 in it. It's 32-30 at a venue the Knights have not won at for more than a decade. Is tonight the Knights? You're about to find out. All care of driver training New South Wales on Triple M NRL. Play for Melbourne through Sean Bloor, just over the halfway line. 10 off this near touchline as Munster goes for a run up the centre of the field. Saifiti underneath. Ken over the top. It was just a strong tackle. and it's the last of the set. So Hughes goes to the skies, and he's headed this one towards Greg Marju. Batted back by the Storm, Josh King. He's fielded it. Passes it back for Hughes. Dangerous. Now gets an offload. It's play on. Lasardi's got it. Looking for support. Oh. They have to fire it way back over the 30-metre line before he finds Suafailongo. Chip and chase.
1: Dane Gagai
0: batted it back. Oh. And Kalen Ponga's got it.
1: Oh,
0: my goodness
1: on.
0: Me, Failongo. How dangerous is he
1: on.
0: Broken play? Yes, there was a thought
1: you
0: maybe Ponga
1: gotta,
0: knocked it on.
1: You
0: but
1: just got to keep moving against Failongo. Just keep getting numbers there, Bobcat.
2: How nervous to get around
0: him. Okay, 4 minutes to go. 2 points is the difference. As Dom Young again monstered in the middle of the park. He's only just over the 20.
1: Left edge, Jimmy.
0: Here they come again. There's some space. There's Sharp. There's Ponga. He's running on one leg. He gets it onto Fletcher Hunt. It takes three Storm defenders to bring him to ground. 10 short of the halfway line. 4 tackles gone in this set. We're inside the last 3.5 minutes. Oh,
2: ooh,
0: what work
2: charge?
0: From Munster. Nah. Ran up and drilled Dylan Brown. It's play 5. Who's the kicker? There's Fletcher Sharp. Rups around. Kicks under a bit of pressure. Wobbly old kick. Suafailongo's grabbed it. Now Melbourne have it. This set will start around 25. No, they're going to play on. Will Warbrick links up. Now he goes to ground. Thanks to Hunt's tackle on the 30-metre line. Play 1. Just over 3 minutes remain. 32-30. Storm over the Knights. What a game of footy. What a finish we've got for you coming up here on Triple M NRL.
2: Who's got the 2-point field goal in them for the Knights?
1: There you are, Bobcat. Maybe Dylan Brown. I don't know if he's kicked too many in his career.
0: Play 4, Melbourne on the halfway line. Grant out of dummy half.
1: Need an error.
0: Who's got something left in the tank? They're attacking the right side. Furlongo now unleashes the young boy in Watetti. He goes to ground on the 5th. This will be an attacking kick, given they're only 30 off the line. Short side raid right. Hughes takes it to the line. Now Grubbers puts it high for Warbrick, who crashed
1: Ponga
0: to the ground. Ponga takes it on the fly. The
1: brilliant
0: Storm is screaming blue murder that was a penalty. Ashley Klein says play on.
1: Grant having plenty to say to the referee, like he always does.
0: Croker under pressure there. He's only 10 off his own try line. 2 tackles burnt here now for Newcastle. Dylan Brown takes him on. Needs a quick play of the ball.
1: Got
0: he's
1: it
0: fighting to his feet. He gets it. There's 2 Storm players on the ground. Graham gets up. Passes to Mooney on the left. Out the back might have been the play, but Mooney will play it on the 30. But it's 4 tackles done now. Just slows down a little bit for Newcastle. Brown links up with Ponga right side. He gets an offload to Dane Gagai. And that was really good work from Moses Leo. He rushes up and stops him. So it's play 5, and they're still on their 30 here, Newcastle. They're going to run it. There's a bit of room left. Sharp fires
1: good
0: it
1: ball
0: past. There's numbers. There's space. There's Dylan Lucas. One-on-one off. Fires a pass that Greg Marju can't take. It goes over the touchline, and that might have been the moment with 90 seconds to play. That is the difference in this contest. Melbourne up by 2, 32-30, and now with a chance to see it out.
1: Gee, Dylan Lucas had... He did everything right, Jimmy, then just tried to get a one-handed offload. Just went behind Greg Marju by a fraction. Couldn't gather the ball in. The ball sailed over the touchline. Minute 30 on the clock. Have to have a crack there in that situation. They had the numbers. They had plenty of people in motion. Just couldn't get the play done.
0: Okay. Minute 20 to go. Storm still hold this slender lead. 32 points to 30. And game management here from the likes of Grant and Munster should get Melbourne home. Ticking down. Munster, one off the ruck. Just bites off a few more metres up the middle third. Play 3.
1: Oh, he's in a few there, Munster.
0: Yeah, he's just using every bit of experience there. The Storm number 6. Now Lerero marches at another 10 metres up the middle of the field. Play 4. Grant out of dummy half. Takes him on. He knows he's got him shot. No penalty, though.
1: Yeah, well done.
0: Right in front. Are they going to have a shot here just to see it out? It's play 5. Harry Grant taking his time. He might have had a case of offside, but either way, Munster, he's happy to just take the tackle, which is the last. He'll turn it over, and the Knights are going to have to go 95 metres.
1: He's got the cramp, Munster. He's pulling them all out of the top drawer tonight.
0: Isn't he what?
1: Hey? He's back in the line now, though.
0: So they're going to have to come up with some magic here, Newcastle. They're shifting deep in backfield. Kalen Ponga looking for a little bit of an opening. And Hughes grasses him. trying to get to his feet. They just slow it down again, that half fraction of a second. Fletcher Hunt out a dummy half.
1: Good
0: now
1: offload.
0: The offload. Ponga's involved again. Fires it back to the right. There's Dane Gagai. He's grabbing it early.
1: Bad luck.
0: Right
1: play
0: in
1: on.
0: The hands of King. It's knocked out. Now it's picked up by Dom Young.
1: No, I think that's play on.
0: That's play on. Challenge. That should be play on.
1: That.
0: Ashley Klein's missed another
1: that.
0: One.
2: Oh, he's called Dane Gagai. Chopped at it.
0: It's game over. Oh. That's it. What a game of footy. It was an absolute roller coaster ride from opening minute to the last second. But in the end, Melbourne Storm have got the job done.
1: There's a challenge going,
2: challenge.
1: Jim.
2: There is a challenge.
0: Rightio, all care of Amcal Waratah. Have we got one last twist with no time left on the clock? Take us through the replay.
3: Dane Gagai plays the ball in a slapping motion in a one-on-one strip. We're playing on with a knock on Newcastle. Josh King now knocks on second.
1: That's the first knock on Gagai.
3: Unsuccessful.
4: Unsuccessful. It's the end of the game, guys.
0: That is it. A fantastic game of football. What a contest. It was gripping from opening whistle to the last. A lot of talking points. Some huge moments. Origin teammates going at it at times. Big injury worries, particularly for Newcastle. But their long drought in Melbourne will continue for another year. They have gone without the 2 points yet again by just 2 points. 32-30, the Storm over the Knights.
1: Yeah, Jimmy, it'll be disappointing in the wash-up there for Newcastle. They'll look back and think they had a number of opportunities that they missed, and they just gave Melbourne those couple of opportunities in good ball that they executed too well. But in the big scheme of things, you've come up against a team that's hit a bit of form. They were in the grand final last year, and they've got so much quality in their team. So it'll be a hard one to swallow, but they very much competed, I thought, against a quality team and showed some really quality signs in their attack and their approach to the way they play. So I don't think they'll lose too many fans tonight with the way they turned up tonight. And Melbourne probably, you know, fortunate in some ways to be in front after 80 minutes.
2: Yeah, look, from the Newcastle Knights perspective, just those errors really hurt. They made it so hard to come out in both halves, really. They made errors at crucial times, and the Melbourne Storm made them pay for them. And look, the Knights certainly created so many opportunities tonight and played a great brand of football, but it was just time and time again where they had to come out of their own area. Just made it way too difficult. And you know, the class of some of the Melbourne Storm, I thought Harry Grant was absolutely sensational for them tonight. But, you know, we did speak about it throughout the game. I thought they got away with a lot tonight, the Melbourne Storm. They laid on, their hands in the ruck. Ashley Klein came out early in the second half and gave a few six agains away in the Knights' favour. But then, I just feel like that first half, they made it very difficult for them.
0: So Dane Gagai now with the customary post-match jumper swap, and he's doing so with Cam Munster, his longtime Queensland teammate, and getting the photo as well. So Munster and Dane Gagai sharing a wry smile after what was one hell of a contest. I reckon a lot of these fellas might have to go to Amcal Waratah Chemist.
1: get some supplies.
0: You'll need some after a ding-dong battle.
1: And it was a huge effort by Newcastle losing Finch Crossland after 5 minutes, Jimmy. So they had Harrison Graham, did a great job for majority, and then Tommy Cant filling it at dummy half. So not ideal, and I thought they handled that scenario pretty well.
0: All right, Triple M NRL, we've rocked it for you as we do each and every week here of Driver Training New South Wales and McDonald Jones Homes. The Storm have beaten the Knights 32-30, but there is plenty to chat about. We'll do it for you right after this.
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0: Yeah, great to have your company this Friday night after a, well, an incredible contest, really. It was a gripping game of football. It had just about everything and more. And in the end, it was the experience of the Melbourne Storm playing under lights at night, which they do so well on home turf. They just held on by two to beat the Newcastle Knights 32 points to 30. Jim Callanan joined by Michael Hagan and Andrew Ryan, as we do each and every week here as we rock the footy on Triple M. Hags, as we just catch our breath after that incredible game of football, in the end it was just the experience of a team that just know how to get things done Friday night under lights.
1: Yeah, they've been doing that for a long time, Jimmy. Their key players and their coach, they've come up victorious on plenty of occasions, but in the end, they got through 95% of their sets, Jimmy. So not only did they control the ball well, it's their execution with the ball that's so impressive, you know what I mean? So Harry Grant, Cam Munster, Faelungo, they just, Jerome Hughes, they're at you all the time. Their kicks are pinpoint, they put you under pressure, and they keep challenging you all the time. And the Knights, you know, did really well to hang in there, but the Knights got through, I think, 69% of their sets. So that sort of tells you pretty much where the game was won and lost. And Newcastle had to make maybe 100 more tackles. It does take plenty out of the tank. And Melbourne were, in the end, they were good enough to win. But I thought they did get the rub of the green quite a bit tonight. They were allowed to hold down and go back to their old ways. And I thought Ashley Klein was poor in the way he refereed and officiated that part of the game.
0: Look, I'd say we would definitely agree with you on that point, but at the same point, Newcastle, again, their own worst enemy.
1: You've got to be able
0: times.
1: To deal with it, and you've got to be able to counteract that. You know what you're going to get, you know how that's going to go, and they weren't patient enough, didn't execute as well as they needed to at the critical moments. Like even the Dylan Lucas double movement was on an early tackle when they had all their momentum, and that just flipped it around very quickly on the back of that. So you've got to get those moments right in big games.
0: That was 4 minutes into the second half when they scored in the first 50 seconds of the second half, and that really could have flipped the script. They go to the other end of the field, Bobcat, cough up cheap ball, and that's when Melbourne regained the momentum. It was a real roller coaster ride, this game of football.
2: Yeah, it sure was. And you know, the Knights gave everything. They did not stop trying their effort. You know, the amount of defence they had to do in that first half, like the amount of possession that Melbourne had on their goal line in that first half, that obviously takes some juice out, which then that's why you come up with those errors, you know, coming out of trouble. And then off the back of that, Melbourne took their opportunities as well, and they're a class side. But, yeah, they really made them pay off the back of those errors, and they nearly got there. They fought hard to get themselves, obviously, right back in the game. Jacob Saifidi gets that try late, and it's nearly game on. And the last-minute raid down that left edge, they had a crack. They kept trying, but unfortunately, they just fell that little bit short.
0: So only 5 minutes in, Phoenix Crossland, who we don't think goes unheralded. We know how important he is. But I guess when he's out of the game for such a long period, you'd realise just how important he is to that team.
1: Well, he sort of goes unnoticed, right, in the way he plays. He controls the ruck defensively really well. He gets the ball to the right first or second receiver all the time. He brings his forwards onto the ball really well in the middle. Great in kick chase. All those little 1% things he does every week for 80 minutes. So when he's not there, that takes a bit of a chunk out of your team. Harrison Graham, Tommy Kent did a good job, but it's not. You're up against Harry Grant too, right, who controlled their game. And Bobcat talked about how good he was for Melbourne back in that Origin arena and their Origin players. I thought Munster and Grant and internationals, Jerome Hughes, really stepped up tonight.
2: And, you know, all of those things that you spoke about with Phoenix, and then also his motor as well, like to play 80 minutes, but to go from hooker to then play lock, which normally that's the way the interchange plan would go, where Harrison Graham comes on the field, Phoenix goes to lock, Matt Croker gets a rest either side of halftime and then comes back out there. And then Phoenix would go back to hooker again to finish the game. But unfortunately, when that didn't happen tonight, Harrison Graham was out there early. It throws your whole interchange plan out of whack because you don't want to use four interchanges before the four half time because it leaves you short in the second half. So it really did impact them a lot.
0: And so just bringing you up to speed, if you're only just tuning in, the Knights just fell short by the 2 points in Melbourne tonight, beaten by the Storm 32 points to 30, but Phoenix Crossland taken from the field after some distressing moments. Didn't look good at the time, but they were taking an abundance of caution before they stabilised him after he copped a pretty heavy shot to the head. He was stretched off the field. They actually required the Medicab. He was cleared of serious problems, thankfully, at the time, but certainly is now getting checked, as we understand, by medical staff for further scans just to see how that plays out. But also added to that injury list perhaps could be a guy like Kalyn Ponga. Gosh, he was under the cosh there, and they seemingly were really keen to get at him, in particular Cameron Munster, his Queensland teammate.
1: Yeah, he made that knock on, and then he was sort of relaxed, and then Munster came in late on that play, and then everyone ran in, which we haven't seen that for a while, Jimmy.
0: No.
1: But, you know, handbags at 10 paces.
2: Bit of a melee.
0: Two melees. There was two groups going at it.
1: Yeah, but it looked like, you know, they did a pretty good job on him on kick chase, and they were getting numbers into him all the time, and they had numbers trying to balance him up when he was in attacking position. Still played pretty well and had to battle maybe a bit of a shoulder at the back end when Hughes came up with the counter-attack on the bad pass from Kalyn to Marju in midfield in kick reception, and then Kalyn got himself in a bad position on the tackle. So, you know, got to see how he is on, I guess, post-game with Origin in mind. And that preparation will start, you know, Monday, I guess, for Wednesday week.
0: Origin camp would be fine. Cameron Munster and he would be,
1: they'll be holding hands, thieves. They'll be
0: skipping down the road.
1: Well, you could see, I think, even when the try happened after halftime when Dan Gago went down the right edge, he was pretty happy with that and was giving some feedback because he copped a bit of feedback in that little bit of exchange. So no love lost. And I like to see it. It means you're competitive, right? It's important and you want to win. So I love to see that from both teams.
0: It was a pretty extraordinary moment, wasn't it, in that first half when it was Cameron Munster to come in and start that melee on his Origin team. It was obviously a plan to go at Kalyn and upset him.
1: For sure.
0: And it all might, well, I guess in terms of the way the game finished, in terms of result, it worked. But it was just interesting. Is that a bit of a blueprint for maybe other teams to get under the skin of the captain?
1: I think we've seen that happen before other years with Kalyn because of how good a player he is. And they try and make it physical and try and make it uncomfortable. But, you know, Melbourne are coming from that sort of long way back, aren't they? They've now got three or four on the trot. Jimmy, is that right? And they've got to try
0: four of the last five. Yeah,
1: they've got to try and claw their way back into the eight, and they've got to contend with Origin. So they would have thought tonight was a huge game for them, and the Knights, I think, thought it was a big game for them to go five on the trot and to go into another bye next weekend, right before Origin kicks off again. So both teams were motivated, both wanted to win, and it was a good game to call.
0: And in the end, what do you think Justin Holbrook would be saying to his team, who just fell that little bit short, but did have all those key stats running against them for such huge sections of the game?
2: Yeah, look, I think all in all, he'd be really proud of their efforts. You know, they continued to turn up for each other. They played a good brand of footy at times, but I think there's some lessons to get out of that game as well. If you come up against good sides, you can't surrender possession like they did. You can't, I think the at one stage there was 67% completions, and look, you just can't win footy games like that. It's not all about completions, but it just means that you just make so much more tackles. It just becomes too much for you.
1: Plays in opposition 20 was 39-16, Bobcat. Mm. So that's what that just drains you, doesn't it?
2: Definitely.
1: When you're on your own line, and they kept turning up. They probably gave up a couple of tries on the last play, which Melbourne are known for scoring tries on the back of run options and kicks. So they kept scrambling and turning up, but yeah, Melbourne in the end just avalanche of possession.
2: Well, just on that Munster one, when you mentioned, I know who wouldn't be happy with it, and it's fine to try and get under someone's skin, but he gave a penalty away when they had the ball in possession too.
1: Yeah,
2: so I reckon he might get a little bit of feedback from Mr. Bellamy about that one. Like, it's fine to go and compete and do all that stuff, but at the end of the day, he was reckless and gave a penalty away, which gave the Knights possession after they made an error.
0: Yeah, Belly 8 looked like he needed to go to MK Waratah to get some Nurofen or something of that. 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A bit more footy chat for you on the other side of this short break and our Triple M NRL MVP.
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0: What an early one. Dane Gagai, flick pass, Dom Young, space, man in play, Dylan Brown. This will be a try in the first set after the halftime break. The red and blue are fired out of the break by Cannon. Dylan Brown scores. It's taken 50 seconds. What a red hot start from the red and blue in Melbourne to start the second half of this one. They are back in front.
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9: Great to have you company. You're listening to Jim Callan and Michael Hagan, Andrew Ryan. After a great game of footy, unfortunately for the Knights, they fell just too short in Melbourne tonight. The Storm winners 32 points to 30. Lads, before we get to our bowl predictions and our Triple M NRL MVP, some big news during the week. Dylan Lucas. We'd been talking about it for a long time. We thought it was going to drag out perhaps to November 1, but no. He surprised everyone, including his own teammates, by getting up at one of their meetings midweek and said, lads, I'm in as well, and I'm here until at least 2030. That is big news, and again, another big signing for the Knights.
10: Yeah, huge retention decision, and the Knights are doing a lot of things right, Jimmy, aren't they, at the moment with their retention of their quality players. Three more years for him. We had him as our man of the match last week, and we just know how much he brings to the football team, and I guess the commentary around his leadership, what he brings to the team, how he can play, very much nearly around the Origin arena at the moment. So huge signing, given the amount of interest in quality players, and he didn't go to market on November 1. So hats off to everyone at the Knights Footy Club for getting that done. It's a great achievement.
11: Absolutely enormous news for him, for the community, for his teammates, like off the back of Kalen re-signing. You know, Dylan's in great form. He's on the fringe of Origin. Like, he's on the up and up. Like, it is, to have him here until 2030 is huge. And I've got an exclusive.
9: Oh, here we go.
11: I know the exact moment when he decided. Like the exact moment.
12: Do you?
11: Yeah.
12: Hit me with it.
11: So last Sunday, I was at a fundraiser luncheon.
12: Oh, yes.
10: And I, when he gave his chat.
11: Yeah.
12: And I actually. South Newcastle Lions juniors.
11: Yeah. And I was sitting next to him and I just sort of said, how are you going? And had to chat for a bit. And then I just saw the look in his eye that it just changed at the, right at that moment.
10: Was it when he was having his prawn cocktail?
11: Yeah, I think it was. So I think, he didn't really say, we didn't sort of need to say anything at that time that it was done. But yeah, I could just tell that.
12: It was osmosis.
11: Yeah, the look in his eye, like he just had.
10: It's worked. The feed at South Leagues has obviously done the trick.
11: It got him home.
12: He wasn't the beanie because you're wearing the same beanie at that event.
11: Yes, maybe it was.
12: It was a good show, that one, actually. Anyway, that was good news. I do think it's going to get a little bit harder now because that salary cap is starting to get a little bit tighter.
10: It's a little bit bigger than what it used to be, though.
12: Dylan Brown,
11: true.
12: Kalyn Ponga, Fletcher Sharp,
10: Greg Marju,
12: Dylan Lucas, Greg Marju, Jacob Saifidi will be coming off contract soon. So you've got, there's still some major pieces
10: Dan
12: in this
10: Gagai,
12: puzzle.
10: Who we'll talk about in a moment.
12: Yeah, I reckon we will.
10: He's off.
12: All right, so just briefly outside of all that, what about Fosball?
10: Oh, man.
12: Fair income. Kieran Foran was playing 6 months ago.
10: He's got the magic dust.
12: They lose three on the bounce. He goes in. He's won 8 of 10.
10: Yep.
12: They're renaming KFCs. They're renaming Four Pines Park. I mean, they do go a bit insular peninsula on the northern beaches, goodness me. Kieran Foran.
10: Again, it's a great story, isn't it? And it's
12: absolutely. And he's a great fella.
10: Of course. I mean, he's been, successful at a high level for a long time. Mm. Was a premiership winner with Manly back in 2011, Jimmy. So he's got huge pedigree at Manly. Players obviously really loving the way he goes about things, and they're getting great results and enjoying themselves.
11: Outstanding. It's been huge, hasn't it? Like they've just been whipped up into this frenzy. Like, and everyone is on board with this Fosball. Like, it's huge. It's grown that many legs, and I just. Yeah, he's so fresh into retirement as well.
10: He's 35.
11: Yeah, it's crazy. Yeah. Like it was like 200 something days since he played NRL, and he's coached 10 games already, and it's like, I hope he keeps enjoying the ride. He might. Yeah.
12: And enough of Manly.
10: It can get a bit tougher,
12: We can't talk too many nice things about Manly. It just feels unnatural.
10: And they're finding different ways to win, aren't they? Mm. Which it was a bit of a grind last night against South Sydney, and they found a couple of tries in the second half and. Good enough to get the job done, and they keep and they're doing it without Tommy Turbo at fullback. So they're doing great things.
12: A couple of big games to come, of course, with two Origin teams to be announced on Tuesday. But Monday, the King's birthday weekend, Bobcat, can your dogs get it done against the old enemy Parramatta?
11: Well, it's a big game for a number of reasons. There's so much chat around who's in, who's out. Obviously, Moses
10: who's injured
11: with the injuries, and Carras and Crichton and. They had a good win a couple of weeks ago, but it was a tough one for them

0: all areas. And, you know, obviously Parramatta played up here and just got pipped last weekend. So
1: it's a huge battle, isn't it?
0: Canterbury it is. Eels. It's a crazy.
2: You must have had some beauties back in the day. Oh, because that was when both teams were in their absolute pomp.
1: Yeah,
2: let alone you, Bobcat, because you played for both.
0: Yeah.
1: I remember we played Parramatta in their first year at Parramatta Stadium, 86. And it was the first time that they'd lost that year against the Bulldogs.
2: Ooh.
1: And it was very willing. And they ultimately went on to win the premiership later that year, right? So that rivalry's been there and well before that even. So it's been and it probably doesn't matter where they're sitting. You know, a bit like another game is the Dragons and Cronulla, the Sharks this week, Jimmy.
2: Local rivals.
1: That rivalry just comes to the surface and everyone jumps on board.
2: How'd you go when you swap camps? Because you literally went from a grand final for Parra, did you not? Or did you have another year?
0: Another year. But, it was always both sides. It was a huge rivalry. And, you know, really quickly, we played each other in the 2009 prelim. It was at the stadium at Homebush there.
2: Jared
0: Hayne
2: and all that.
0: Full crowd, like, obviously.
1: Yeah.
0: Like, but all I've never seen anything like it. It was dead set. Canterbury fans half the stadium and the other ones were
1: blue and gold.
0: Parramatta. It was like, and both teams warmed up at opposite ends. So as soon as Canterbury come out in front of the Parra fans, they went nuts. And then when Parramatta went out down the other end, it was the atmosphere was electric. But we lost. So
2: I was just thinking, I'm wondering if just talking about Foz before, Ciro's just looking over at Manly going, I remember when we used to win over here as well. Tough times for Cam Sorella. He's a tough fella. I'm sure he'll be turning things around there soon enough. All right, let's get out to our in-house competition. That is our bold predictions.
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5: All right, boys. Time to put your money where your mouth is. This is Triple M NRL Bold Predictions.
2: All right, Hakes. Now, your bold prediction was...
1: Fletcher Hunt.
2: That's right. Fletcher Hunt,
1: Jimmy.
2: Two tries.
1: And that'll be a duck egg.
2: Yeah. He was looking good. He's involved.
1: One try assist, maybe.
2: Yeah, not even close. Sorry, mate. All right, Bobcat. Now, you actually went reasonably close. I think you had some forwards involved.
0: There was a bit in it.
2: So unpack it for me.
0: Well, we had Josh King, and he let me down. So he was going to score a try. We had Jacob Saifidi to score a try.
2: Yeah, scored a beauty.
0: We also had Golden Point, which was a
2: whisker.
0: But also went with Dylan Lucas to score the try to win the game, but it was in Golden Point.
1: You left yourself wide open there.
0: Yeah, there was a lot of options.
1: Too many options.
2: Yeah, one leg in a very long multi, unfortunately. No good there. And, of course, all our bold predictions come care of ASV Sales, Australian and ASV Group, specialising in all your construction needs. Okay, lads, before we round things out, maybe just a little update because we are privy to a few things behind the scenes. Caelan Ponga hasn't gone to the post-match media conference. Instead of him going, it's Tyson Frizzell. You imagine that's because he's probably getting some treatment at the moment, but we'll update you if we have any more information on just how he's going. He saw out the game, but you'd reckon he's probably packed in ice at the moment. But let's get to our Triple M NRL MVP, our 3-2-1s for the Red and Blue, Hags and Bobcat. What did we think?
1: Yeah, difficult one, Jimmy. I mean, there was a number of good performers across the team, but we sort of both agreed on Dane Gagai for 3 points with his footwork and his creativity and some of the work he did that right-hand side with Dom Young and Jermaine McEwen, really dangerous and, you know, got them back in the game on a couple of occasions with the work he did, don't you reckon, Bob?
0: Yeah, for sure. Look, he came up with some big plays in key moments to set tries up to get the Knights back on track, really. And, you know, he certainly sparked a lot on that edge.
1: Thought he defended pretty well on that right edge too. You know, they had a bit to go up against with Faialongo. I think they did a pretty good job. Overall, I thought he and Fletcher Hunt both defended pretty well on the edge.
0: Yep, I agree. And 2 points, you know, this guy, Matt Croker, you know, doesn't always show up on the stats sheet, but he's everywhere. He's hitting holes off Tyson Frizzell. He played the full game. He, you know, tackles. He's skillful.
1: Come up with the kick, the reception of the kickoff with a good chase.
0: Kick reception, and then he got little X play and got an offload for Caelan, and then he puts a kick in to they score a try there, but he's just in the game. He's showing real leadership,
1: Matt
0: Croker.
1: 80 minutes for the first time for him as well.
2: And huge. A media darling on Triple M Breakfast as well.
1: You love that. I heard that try that he scored during the week, Jimmy. Very nice.
2: Finally, it happened in real life.
1: Hey, Phantom.
2: So we've settled on Gags for the 3.
1: Matty Croker for 2.
2: Matty Croker for 2.
1: And we thought Dylan

0: Brown with his, again, defensively really good on that right edge, yeah, and had had a role to play in the creativity for Dane Gagai and Dom Young on the right side as well. Scored the try just after the break, I think, back on the inside.
1: All right, so that means Matty Croker moves to five, so he's midfield. We've got Dylan Lucas up there on eight, alongside the likes of Dylan Brown until, oh, sorry, Dane Gagai moves up to eight on the back of that. But Dylan Brown, with that 1 point now, joins Jacob Saifidi on top of our Triple M NRL MVP leaderboard with 9 points. So things tight at the top in that race. Unfortunately for the Knights, they leave Melbourne without the two competition points. It's been a great Friday night. The first game under lights we've got to call.
0: Yeah, correct.
1: This year, and it's been so good. We get the week off next week.
0: Yeah, good. A lot
1: of fun. Enjoy your golf tomorrow.
0: Thank you,
1: mate. Enjoy your long weekend, Bobcat. You're coaching the Lions tomorrow?
2: Yeah, we're on at home tomorrow. So get down there. Enjoy a bit of old boys' day for South Newcastle tomorrow. So if you can, get down there.
1: Couple of cans on the hill. Couldn't think of anything better. Go the Lions, go the golf. We'll be chatting soon. Thanks for listening. As always, Triple M NRL rocking the footy this Friday night. We've got the bye next week. Then it's Friday night footy against the Dragons back at McDonald Jones Homes. But for right here, right now, care of InFocus Radiology, here are the best bits of a game. The Melbourne Storm won 32 points to 30 over the Newcastle Knights.
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5: Big charge from Utah Kamano. He hits and spins and plants it. And Melbourne have first points.
6: Inside pass to Ponga. Comes back centre field.
5: Goes on. What hands? Jacob Saifidi, the ball player, has dished it off to Fletcher Sharp. And that is a fantastic Newcastle try.
6: Hughes first receiver. Oh, I thought he was going to cut out Failongo. Now it's in the hands of Bottari and it's over. What a try. Now they look to the edge. Caelan Ponga puts some feet on the line. Now there's a two-on-one situation. Fletcher Hunt inside ball. Dylan Lucas is going to score under the sticks. Over to the right. There's Hughes. Floats a lovely ball and this will be a try to William Warbrick, who crashes over. And they've got an early one. Dane Gagai. Flick pass. Dom Young. Space. Man in play. Dylan Brown. This will be a try. The red and blue have fired out of the break by Cannon. They have coughed it up and Hughes has got rid of Ponga and he's going to score. Ponga's down. We'll keep an eye on that. Hughes strikes back and screams to the crowd that we are in this fight. Munster now attacking to the left. Grubbers early. That's a ripper. Great try. Great try. Moses Leo on the end of it. Out of dummy half goes Gagai, right side. Can he get another flick pass? He might not need to. Breaks free in backfield. Now gets a pass. And it's Jermaine McEwen he puts away. He's going to play it right in front of the goalposts, a metre off the try line. Grand short pass. Larrero's there. It's a try. Grubbers it. There's Jacob Saifidi.
1: Get out.
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5: 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The captain laid it on a platter. Saifidi gets the A-grade bounce, and he scores. They have gone without the 2 points yet again. 32-30, the Storm over the Knights.
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0: 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We are Adamstown Bowling Club.
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0: 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The jungle's still loud. 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And we've got an appetite for Guns N' Roses live. 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
1: We kick it off in Townsville, where Emma Lawrence, Wade Graham and Josh Reynolds bring you the Cowboys taking on the Dolphins. 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
0: 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You remind me of Maggie Simpson's nemesis. 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

0: Andy, you wear overly large shirts, and Maroon, you wear overly small shirts.
1: 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This made me look frumpy.
0: I don't think it's
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0: any
1: I have
0: favors.
1: Hashimoto's now.
0: Okay, well,
1: therefore you, I struggle to lose
0: your
1: weight.
0: Your thyroid. Yeah. You know what? You always say it's my thyroid, and then you go out of this room and you put your hand in the chocolate bowl. I said that's not your thyroid. That's your fingers.
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0: We kick it off in Townsville, where Emma Lawrence, Wade Graham and Josh Reynolds bring you the Cowboys taking on the Dolphins. Then we head to Suncorp Stadium, where Dobbo, Ryan Girdler and Ben Teo bring you every moment of the Broncos-Titans clash. 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
24: Good morning, I'm Lauren Howarth. Some experts reckon up to $1 trillion could be wiped from Australia's residential property market by the end of next year. It's being described as a perfect storm of consecutive rate rises, cost of living pressures, and last month's controversial federal budget. One real estate boss has told News Corp prices have already started falling and there's more to go. A drop in the number of influenza cases recorded across the country so far this flu season. The Australian Centre for Disease Control thinks population immunity might have increased after so many Aussies got sick last year. NASA has ordered astronauts on the International Space Station to take shelter in a nearby spacecraft after the ISS started leaking more air. They've since been told to return. And tributes are pouring in for Buffy and Ted Lasso star Anthony Head. He's passed away at the age of 72 of complications due to pneumonia.
25: Research shows that regularly eating ultra-processed foods can increase your risk of developing type 2 diabetes by 53%. Search Diabetes Australia for more about the nation's fastest-growing chronic condition.
24: The Roosters have claimed a 26-0 win over the Raiders, with Mark Nwanga Nituazi scoring a hat-trick in the nation's capital. Tricolours captain James Tedesco, full of praise for his teammate in his return from ankle surgery.
26: Great to have around the team. His energy, his presence, and to give him slight opportunities. You know, he finished them 10 times out of 10, really. So to have him back in the team is important for us, having him back on the wing.
24: While Melbourne hung on to beat the Knights 32-30, making it 4 wins from 5.
27: 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Drive to the conditions. Stay alert. Keep your distance. 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
28: Today in the Hunter, fine with a top of 20. Tonight, down to 9. And tomorrow, mostly fine with a high of 20. 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
15: Morning, folks. Well, showing up very nicely for this long weekend down here on Newcastle Beaches this morning. We've got light offshore winds. They'll swing around to the south-southwest throughout the afternoon. And we've got, I reckon, about 2 metres as well, maybe even a little bigger at some of the exposed venues. For the swimmers, all beaches are very tricky, so do take care. Water temps 20 degrees. Got a 1.4 metre high tide at 12:30. This is Tessa McKenna with the Beach and Surf Update.
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1: In Edgeworth, there's been a burst water main along Main Road between Impala Street and Frederick Street. It's closing three of four eastbound lanes, seeing some minor delays southbound on the Pacific Highway through Tomago. Also under speed at the intersection of Weekly's Drive and John Renshaw Drive in all directions. Morisset to Beresfield via the M1, a 25-minute run. Snowtime at Hunter Valley Gardens is snow much fun, with ice skating, cool rides, live entertainment and more. Starts June 27, tickets at hvg.com.au. That's the latest traffic on Newcastle's 102.9 Triple M.
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14: Hey there, I'm Lauren Howarth. Five astronauts have had to take shelter due to a worsening air leak on the International Space Station. They moved to an attached spacecraft and even prepared for a potential evacuation to return to Earth. NASA ordered the crew to return to the space station around 2 hours later. PM Anthony Albanese says the rise of One Nation was partly behind his decision to make changes to negative gearing and capital gains tax. In just a year, the popularity of Pauline Hanson's party has jumped from 6% to overtaking Labour in one recent poll. Russia's president has knocked back an offer from his Ukrainian counterpart to meet, saying there's no point. Vladimir Putin adding he only sees the war ending once Russia has achieved its goals. And actor Anthony Head, best known for his roles in TV shows including Buffy and Ted Lasso, has died aged 72. His family saying he passed away peacefully due to complications of pneumonia.
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14: Raiders coach Ricky Stewart has made no excuses, saying the Roosters were just too good after a 26-0 loss at home. The post-game presser lasted less than 2 minutes.
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14: While Mark Nwangunituazi starred for the Tricolours, scoring a hat-trick in his return from ankle surgery. And Melbourne's beaten the Knights 32-30, but in a blow for the Storm, star winger Xavier Coates has been ruled out for the rest of the season after snapping his Achilles at training.
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1: 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Tonight, down to 9. And tomorrow, mostly fine with a high of 20. 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
1: In Edgeworth, there's a burst water main on Main Road between Impala Street and Frederick Street. It's closing three of four eastbound lanes. Some minor southbound delays on the Pacific Highway through Tomago. Also under speed at the intersection of Weekly's Drive and John Renshaw Drive. Morris at the Beresfield via the M1, a 25-minute run. 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There's nothing like it. That's the latest traffic on Newcastle's 102.9 Triple M.
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18: Good morning, I'm Lauren Howarth. There's been a bit of drama on the International Space Station. Five astronauts have been forced to take shelter in a nearby spacecraft due to a worsening air leak. NASA reversed the order roughly 2 hours later, saying it's an ongoing issue, but there's no threat to the crew. Residents in a small town in New South Wales are concerned that a man who shot an alleged intruder might be charged. He and his wife were allegedly stabbed by a guy before he fled and then tried to re-enter the house. Queensland is hitting back at a proposal to slash disaster funding, with the federal government proposing splitting it 50-50 between the Commonwealth and states. Premier David Crisafulli has told Seven it would lead to major cuts.
19: Well, it means that communities in their hour of need when they're at rock bottom won't get a chance to be able to pick themselves up off the canvas. That's the reality of it.
18: And tributes are pouring in for Buffy and Ted Lasso star Anthony Head following his death at the age of 72.
20: Did you know that diabetes is Australia's fastest growing chronic condition? Over 300 Australians are diagnosed with the condition every day. Search Diabetes Australia to find out more.
18: The Storm has hung on to claim a 32-30 victory over the Knights to make it 4 wins from 5. Coach Craig Bellamy says it was a tough contest.
5: I thought our guys done a pretty good job. You don't expect, I suppose, to have 30 points scored against you and still win the game. But, you know, that's what happened tonight. And, I think it was pretty high-quality game of footy.
18: While star winger Xavier Coates is out for the rest of the season after snapping his Achilles at training.
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22: Today in the Hunter, fine with a top of 20. Tonight, down to 9. And tomorrow, mostly fine with a high of 20. 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
2: In Edgeworth, there's a burst water main on Main Road between Impala Street and Frederick Street. Three or four eastbound lanes are closed with delays on Main Road eastbound. Some minor southbound delays on the Pacific Highway through Tomago. In Cameron Park, under speed on Newcastle Link Road at Cameron Park Drive. And in Jesmond, also a little patchy on Crowder Street approaching Newcastle Road. Get caught using a mobile phone illegally this holiday period and you'll face double the points. With double demerits in force until midnight Monday, 8th June, you can stop it or cop it. That's the latest traffic on Newcastle's 102.9 Triple M.
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15: Good morning, I'm Lauren Howarth. A couple of air leaks on the International Space Station has forced five astronauts to take shelter and prepare for a quick dash to Earth.
16: Need you to execute procedure, EMER procedure 3.4, Crew Dragon established safe haven. And if we need to suit up, we will do that.
15: NASA has since ordered them back to the ISS after Russia patched up one of the leaks. A drop in the number of influenza cases recorded across the country so far this flu season. The Australian Centre for Disease Control thinks population immunity might have increased after so many Aussies got sick last year. Russia's president has knocked back an offer from his Ukrainian counterpart to meet, saying there's no point. Vladimir Putin adding he only sees the war ending once Russia has achieved its goals. And Australia's ski season has officially kicked off this weekend. The Weather Bureau says most of the alpine resorts across New South Wales and Victoria have picked up between 20 to 40 centimetres of snow.
0: Research shows that regularly eating ultra-processed foods can increase your risk of developing type 2 diabetes by 53%. Search Diabetes Australia for more about the nation's fastest growing chronic condition.
15: The Roosters have claimed a 26-0 win over the Raiders, with Mark Nwangunituaze scoring a hat-trick in the nation's capital. Tricolours captain James Tedesco, full of praise for his teammate in his return from ankle surgery.
4: Great to have around the team. His energy, his presence, and to give him slight opportunities. You know, he finished them 10 times out of 10, really. So to have him back in the team is important for us, having him back on the wing.
15: While Melbourne beat the Knights 32-30.
17: Humans are social creatures and we need connection to feel good. 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
2: 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Tonight, down to 9. And tomorrow, mostly fine with a high of 20. 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
19: 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I know this is a bit unusual, isn't it? Sarah popping in. I'm going to be with you for the next few hours. And look, doing something pretty special today. We are shining a big spotlight on celebrating the new Cerebral Palsy Alliance Hunter Centre, which opens in Beresfield this coming Thursday, which is June 11. And I actually have one of the mothers on the phone right now. Now, Kylie, you've got a beautiful daughter, Enika, who has obviously utilised these facilities. So I thought you could maybe tell us a little bit about Enika's story.
20: Enika is 9 going on 10 this year and came to us and provided us with a few more surprises than just, you know, sort of being our first child for us. Mm-hmm. Day 2, she was diagnosed as having had a severe stroke in utero or really close to the time of birth.
19: Right.
20: So her first couple of days were quite eventful for us and really, really scary. And we had some rather bleak prognosis kind of put to us.
19: Yep.
20: So much so that the doctors sort of said to us that the damage that she had sustained was so great that really we should just take our baby home and love her and not to expect too much from her. So that was kind of heartbreaking, really. We're pretty determined people, my husband and I, and we're kind of like, no, this is not the way it's going to go. But we were given a referral to the Cerebral Palsy Alliance, and we saw them for the first time when she was 6 weeks old, which was really important, I think, now that I can look back. As much as I didn't want to go to the appointment, I was really scared. I didn't know what was going to happen. But in hindsight, that very first day set Annika's, you know, trajectory, really, because she got such important early intervention, which we now know is, you know, just the key for ensuring kiddos can have the best possible outcomes. So we were really lucky.
19: Absolutely. And we're going to catch up with you, Kylie, a little bit later on to find out how Cerebral Palsy Alliance really has helped, as well as catching up with Alicia, who is the regional manager. But for now, let's kick off today. Whether you're out and about, a lot of kids' sports have been cancelled. Whether you're like me and you're still just hanging around in your UGG boots, I've got all your music sorted. It is the Divinals and Boys in Town on Triple M.

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0: cheating on Triple M as we play you the greatest hits. Oh, what about last night? The Knights narrowly defeated by the Melbourne Storm, 32-30. Even though the Storm were injured, they just managed to hold on. What an incredible game. Oh, look, it didn't go our way, but it was an amazing game to watch. Now, I've got plenty of the music you love on the way. I'm going to play you some Real McCoy very soon. I know. And keep in mind as well that during the week, it's our 50K no repeat workday. So we do have the variety. But if ever we repeat a song, you need to call us out because it could earn you $50,000. The number you need, pop it in your phone, 133353.
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love Edward Sheeran. I don't know why I felt like I said Edward, just Ed Sheeran, but he's just a nice guy. So what he did a couple of days ago is he just did an impromptu waterfront gig at Ipswich. He posted the night before saying, you know, something cryptic that he's going to be there around nine, and then just thrilled all the people that turned up and just played his music for them. I love that. He did apologise to the parents and said thanks for all the kids that skipped school, because a lot of kids, as you could imagine, skip school to go watch him. He's very cool. Now, to one of our beautiful waterfronts, I know that we've got Steph out in the Rock Patrol. She's loaded up with some good stuff this morning. And if you're

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0: An absolutely stunning day across the Hunter, and we've got Steph out in the Rock Patrol loaded up with good stuff. Now, Steph, you're around Valentine. Where can we catch you?
16: You can catch me out at Allenby Park in Valentine. We've got the best merch from local artist Mitch Revs. We've got tickets to the Cabaret Circus Infamous or Aston Super Circus. That's showing here in Newcastle. And we also have a free lunch on the brand new takeaway shop, Speedy Bites, and that's in Warners Bay. But if you're near Allenby Park, Valentine, this is my call out to you. This is the Rock Patrol, rocking the streets of Newcastle and the Hunter, thanks to Harvey Norman on 102.9 Triple M.

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0: nice from Pink because I just think she's an awesome mum. And they're getting Willow into an acting course in New York. I think that's what I read. Hey, it's Sarah with you. We've got Shepherd Geronimo on the way after 10 o'clock. And we are celebrating the new Cerebral Palsy Alliance Hunter Centre. That centre is opening in Beresfield this coming Thursday, June 11. Very cool. So we're going to catch up with Alicia, the regional manager, just after 10 o'clock to talk about the services there. So lucky to have it so close in our backyard. And the Travelling Wilburys, I'll hit play on that in the next 10 minutes on Triple M.
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2: In Edgeworth, we have a burst water main on Main Road between Impala Street and Frederick Street. Three or four eastbound lanes are closed with delays on Main Road eastbound. Some minor delays still southbound on the Pacific Highway through Tomago. Cameron Park under speed on Newcastle Link Road at Cameron Park Drive. 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That's the latest traffic on Newcastle's 102.9 Triple M.
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18: Hey there, I'm Brett Thomas. The federal government is under fire for a plan to split disaster relief funding 50-50 between states. Queensland Premier David Crisafulli telling Seven this would disproportionately hurt his state.
19: We have to fight this tooth and nail, otherwise people's ability to recover, and we are the most decentralised state in the country, we are disaster prone, it will be a body blow.
18: A community is outraged as police won't rule out charging a man in regional New South Wales accused of shooting a home intruder. 75-year-old Keith Blessing and his partner Diane are in hospital receiving treatment for stab wounds. The alleged offender, shot when attempting to re-enter the home, is in an induced coma. Astronauts have been forced to shelter inside a capsule due to air leaks in a section of the International Space Station. Repairs are ongoing, but the crew is reportedly safe. And after surgery to remove a benign tumour from her kidney last year, Olympic champion Jess Fox has made a stunning return, winning gold in the K1 canoe at the World Cup in Prague.
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18: The Knights and Maroons are hoping Kalyn Ponga's neck injury is only minor. The superstar came off second best after an attempted tackle in Newcastle's loss to the Storm overnight. Coach Justin Holbrook isn't sure how bad it is.
6: I think it might just be one of those burners, but then they sort of tighten up and it's pretty stiff at the moment, so hopefully that's all it is.
18: Mark Nwangatawese's hat-trick fired the Roosters to a 26-0 shutout win over the Raiders, and game two tip-off shortly in San Antonio, the Spurs trailing the Knicks 1-0 in the best of seven NBA Finals series.
20: Arrive alive. 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Stay alert. 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And keep your